0: Cape, for Hotel Charlie. When ready, descend to flight level 330 to be level at 4.
1: When ready, descend flight level 330 to 4 Hotel Charlie.

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1: 135, 532, goodbye. 84, 8, 8, 8, 8, 8, 8.

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0: Mike, that's the Charlie Oscar Romeo Shannon, Red Country, 925 level 230, good to engine.
1: Clarify level 220, direct and Mike,
0: Oscar Romeo, confirm the request level.
1: Request is by level 220, Mike, Oscar
0: Romeo. Master, need to be level.
1: 330, that's Mike, Oscar Romeo.
0: Standby for it.

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0: 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Golf Air 090, flight level 270.
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0: Good morning, KLM 250, heavy, level 390.
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1: Canada 43, good morning, weather contact.

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2446, 2 0 1. 2 0 1. 2 0 1. 2 0 1. 2 0 1. 2 0 1. 2 0 1. 2 0 1. 2 0 1. 2 0 1. 2 0 1. 2 0 1. 2 0 1. 2 0 1. 2 0 1. 2 0 1. 2 0 1. 2 0 1. 2 0 1. 2 0 1. 2 0 1. 2 0 1. 2 0 1. 2 0 1. 2 0 1. 2 0 1. 2 0 1. 2 0 1. 2 0 1. 2 0 1. 2 0 1. 2 0 1. 2 0 1. 2 0 1. 2 0 1. 2 0 1. 2 0 1. 2 0 1. 2 0 1. 2 0 1. 2 0 1. 2 0 1. 2 0 1. 2 0 1. 2 0 1. 2 0 1. 2 0 1. 2 0 1. 2 0 1. 2 0 1. 2 0 1. 2 0 1. 2 0 1. 2 0

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0: meditation for Hashem is unreadable. The 409 Hashem is the morning from school. And the 409 are ready to descend to side of an 8-0.
1: 0 for 6 Papa Delta.
2: Sharon, good morning. Here in Canada, 8-4-4 level. 410 plus 2011 approaching Red Zone.
0: And 8-4-4, Shannon, good morning. Ready to contact. Be by similar call sign and frequency, or Canada 8-4-0. Shannon, good morning. Ready to contact. Here to Pinto.
3: Pinto, closer. Close.
0: And 840, did you copy this in the crossing?
3: Shannon, good morning. Kasari, 8836, level 300, CP DLC.
0: Kasari, 8836, hello. Ready to contact. And at 9, Dr. Whiskey, descend to flight level 250.
3: Instead
0: of 5 years, I'm going to
4: find out there. Arcanda 840. Go ahead,
0: Arcanda 840. And 840, just copy the similar call sign of frequency, the Arcanda 844.

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0: 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This is Shamrock 104, flight level 380 to Dogon, squawk 3601.
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0: Delta 70, level 390, squawking 6313.
1: Delta 70, Lieutenant Klein, is that acceptable?
0: Sorry, say again?
1: Lieutenant has radar contact.

0: Shannon Delta 218, file 370, Spocking 1404.
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0: Delta 218 Sunny Control, you are now identified. You're cleared from Italy to Ibrad.
1: From Italy to Ibrad, Delta 218.
2: Yeah, the radio, hello, FedEx Niner 2, flight level 370, block 1141.
0: FedEx Niner 2, Sunny Control, good morning, you are identified. You're cleared from Pickle to Lithgow.
2: Copy, from Pickle, direct Lithgow, FedEx Niner 2. Prefer to stay on flight plan route if that's okay.
0: Yeah, if you want to start, no bother at all. You are cleared from Pickle, Sovid, and then Lithgow.
2: Okay, Pickle, Sovid, and revenue, then Lithgow, FedEx Niner 2.
3: Shannon Control, good morning, Delta 256, flight level 380, blocking 6304.
0: Delta 256, Shannon Control, good morning, you are identified. Cleared from Dogal to Liffey.
3: Cleared from Dogal to Liffey, Delta 256.
4: Hey Shannon, Delta 218, just confirm it was Italy and then Ebrod.
0: Affirmative, sir. You are after Itari. Ibrad, India, Bravo, Romeo, Oscar, Delta.
4: Thank you, Delta 218.
3: Shannon Control, Delta 256, request 390039.
0: Confirm that was Delta 256.
3: Affirmative, Delta 256, requesting 390.
0: Galaxy 244, Shannon Control, good morning, you are identified. Delta 256, you can expect level change after the gap.
3: Sure.
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0: KLM 204, Shannon Control, score 6250, please stand by for radar contact.

0: Canada 437.
1: Air Canada 437.
0: Okay, sir, I just got a time restriction on you from Shenlicher. Have you already received this?
1: Negative.
0: Okay, sir, it looks like 0247 or later. 0247 or later, please, at Silso.
1: Okay, that should work just fine for it. 0247 at Silso, Air Canada 43.
0: That's 218. Could you take flight level 380 down there?
1: We could do 380, Delta 218.
0: Delta 218. Flight level 380.
1: And just confirm, climb to 380, Delta 218.
0: Delta 218, affirmative, sir. Climb now, please, flight level 380.
1: Delta 380, thank you, Delta 218.

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1: Shamrock 104, send in descent, just flight level 170.
0: Descent flight level 170, Shamrock 104.
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1: Turkish 4 Kilo Golf, heavy. KLM 204, send in control, you are now identified. You're cleared from Reno to Boyne.
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1: 7513 Kilo, standing control, descend dislike level 170.
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1: 7013 Kilo, what's the speed going to be on transition?
0: 300 knots, 7013 Kilo.
1: Thank you, not above, correction, not below 300 without advising.
0: Okay, now below 300, Shamrock 1-0-4.
1: Shamrock 1-3-Kilo, Shannon.
0: Okay, go ahead.
1: Not above 300 knots on transition, please, without.
0: 300 knots maximum, Shamrock 1-3-Kilo.
1: Thank you, just keep them to the safest company.
0: Yeah, copy that, thank you.

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1: Delta 22 Shannon Control, good morning, identify. Delta 256 Shannon Control, are you still requesting the level change?
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1: 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Climb to level 390.
2: Climb to level 390, Delta 256.

0: Bronco through, good morning, Qatari 8836, level 3006 again.
1: Qatari 8836, Southern Control, good morning, identified.

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0: KLM 204, could you take a higher level runway?
1: We can accept the higher level, but we would prefer to stay light.
0: Understood.
1: Thank you.
0: FedEx 902, Shannon Control. FedEx 902, would you be able to take a higher level from this?
1: We could go up to 39.
0: Would you prefer 38 or would you like 39?
1: 39.
0: FedEx 902, thank you, sir. Climb to flight level 3900.
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1: Chinook 1047 Control, can I just confirm what point you're reaching to?
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1: Affirm, sir. Can I just confirm, are you reaching to Lasso?
0: Negative, we're against direct rack action.
1: 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Thank you.

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2: Radar, good morning, Turkish. 4 Juliet Delta Heavy, maintaining flight level 340.
0: Turkish 4 Juliet Delta, sending control, good morning, identified.
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0: United 962, sending control, you're about to transfer to. If you can try again, please confirm in just walk on flight level. United 962, sending control, identified, cleared from Pickle to Mimku.
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0: Pickle to Mimku, United 962. 1-3 kilo.

0: speed Zeppelin, please. 129.180. Flying the force.
1: 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Bye bye.
2: Tower Shannon Delta 70, level 390.
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0: Shannon, good morning. Postman 2960, flight level 340, course back to.
1: Postman 2960, Shannon Control, good morning, identified.

0: Second in the morning, we're saying 443 heavy, 5380, squawk 2, near 63.
1: That sounds like 443, center control, good morning. You are identified, cleared from Resno to Morag.
0: Hello, and 443 from Resno to Morag.
1: Hello, 027, Channing Control, good morning, identified.
0: Yes. Channing, good morning, Shamrock Sky, 11 Tango, flight level 350, reading from MH Delta.
1: Shamrock 11 Papa, Channing Control, you are identified.
0: Shamrock 11 Papa, brief moderate presence, could we request a descent?
1: Absolutely, sir. Do you want to go all the way down to 17, or would you like an intermediate level?
0: Intermediate level for now, come on, probably.
1: Okay, so descend to flight level 330.
0: Come on, well, maybe take a little bit further down as well, please.
1: No bother. You can descend down to flight level 230, stop in any clean air you find on the way, and just advise me of the level you're maintaining.
0: That was a
1: clearance as far as 230. Hey, affirmative, sir, but if 31 is good, just stop there, or 300, whatever 230.
0: Okay,
1: affirmative,
0: sir,
1: I'll
2: flight level
1: 390. American 906, standing control, confirm you've spoken, flight level, please. Absolutely, sir. Deviate as you need to and confirm back on track.
2: Thank you. Morning, this is Sandra 449. Heavy flight level 390, squawk
1: 113. Sandra 449, sending control. Good morning, you are identified. Cleared from Resno to Morag. This is
2: Sandra 449 from Resno direct Morag.
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4: Oh, Shannon, American 293, flight level 360, squawking 0537. Good morning.
1: American 2903, Shannon Control, good morning. You are identified. Here is Qatari.
4: Qatari, American 293. Thank you.
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1: 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Standby for radar contact.

0: Lincoln, Minor 6, Shannon Control. You are now identified. Cleared from Mallet to Baker, and you can expect level change after Mallet.
1: Okay, clear direct Mallet to Baker, and we'll expect level change after Mallet. 9, 6, 7.

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1: Boeing 8237, control, good morning. You are identified. Cleared from Mallet to Slaney.
0: That's Mallet to Slaney for Giant 8237.
1: 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After Mallet to Slaney. 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Sierra, Lima, Alpha, November, Yankee.
0: Sierra, Lima, Alpha, November, Yankee, Giant
2: 8237. 7, good morning, KLM 204, level 370.
1: KLM 204, 7, control, good morning, identified. Passenger 4377, control, good morning. Confirm your squawk, please.
0: So, 47, squawk 1, march 55.
1: Passenger 4377, control, identified. You are cleared from Resno to Morag.
0: So, 47, Resno, Morag.
3: Hello, good morning, United. Daddy, Mandanima, level 360, squawk 7641.
1: United 16, Sunning Control, good morning. You are identified. Cleared from Mallet to NJAC.
3: Mallet to NJAC, United.
4: Shannon, FedEx 902, flight level 390.
1: FedEx 902, thank you, still identified. 64, Juliet Delta, descend now, please. Flight level 320, be level before summit.
3: Descend flight level now. 320, B level before Sonos, Turkish, 4, Juliet Delta.
5: Shannon, good morning, Shadow 629, heavy, flight level 390, Scorpio 2233,
1: Juliet. Guitar 629, Shannon Control, good morning, standby for later contact.

0: 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You are now identified. You are cleared from Pickle to Lithgow.
1: From Pickle to Lithgow, Charo 6-2-9. Postman 2960, ready for lift.
0: Postman 2960, standing control. Descend test flight level 250.
1: Descending flight level 250, postman 2960.

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0: Summer 1 Mike November, sending control, the Ismar Gretchen Margin, you are identified. 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
3: Lufthansa 4-7 heavy is exist, now level 410.
0: Lufthansa 437, sorry, say again, please.
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0: Lufthansa 437, sending sign test by level 410.
3: Lufthansa 417, land now level 410.
0: American 906, Shannon Klein, TIF, flight level 410.
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0: Denmark 11, Papa Shannon.
5: That's Denmark 11, Papa.
0: Just checking on your progress, sir. Are you doing okay?
5: All right, I'm right here.
0: Nope, there's no bother at all. I've coordinated with the southern sector and we're all good. You've nothing in your way.
5: Okay, thank you.

0: That's no problem at all. 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
1: 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Thank you.

0: 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Would you like to direct to Russia?
1: Say again, for Postman 2960.
0: Postman 2960, would you like to route directly to Russia?
1: Hi. Negative, we continue the approach, Postman 2960.
0: That's fine, sir, no bother. So descend to flight level 80.
1: Descending flight level 80, Postman 2960.
0: United 3, Sunny Control, good morning. You are identified. Cleared from Pickle to Lutov.
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0: Thank you, sir. Have a good flight.
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0: 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Austrian 2 Romeo, maintaining level 380, squawk 2250.
1: Austrian 2 Romeo, sending control, good morning. You are identified. Cleared from Italy to Naiba.
0: Clear from Italy to Naiba, Austria 2 Romeo.
1: Stomach 1-1 Papa, you can route now to Rakar.

0: Good morning, Lufthansa 411 Heavy, squawking 2042, flight level 400.
1: Lufthansa 411, Sending Control, good morning. You are identified. You're cleared from Dilgao to Morag. Lufthansa 449 is Sending Control, good morning. You are identified.

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1: Tamak 1 Tango Charlie 7 Control, do you have a good margin? You are identified. Be cleared from Bilbao to Olapo.
0: Bilbao to Olapo, Tamak 1 Tango Charlie.
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1: 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American 2903, Shannon Control, good morning, identified.
3: Good morning, Shannon Control, Giant 8237, flight level 350.
1: Giant 8237, Shannon Control, good morning, identified.
0: Come on, 411 Papa,
1: Shannon. Come on, 411 Papa, Shannon, descend to 57170.

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1: United. 70 sending control. Good morning. Standby for radar contact.
0: Seven heavy at 7410.
1: Just under 437 control. Thank you, identified.

0: Tamak 122, Shannon Control, the affirmative air margin you are identified. It clears from Reznor to Olavo. Tamak 122, confirm Reznor first, Romeo Echo Sierra, November Oscar, and then Olavo.
1: Probably Miss Morton. Reznor, Olavo, Tamak 122.
0: They are remarkably similar. It's not a great system. American 200, confirmed, that's you.
2: Hello.
0: American 200, Shannon Control, thank you. You are identified, cleared from Ikari to Lithgow.
2: Roger.

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1: The Tower 629 are sending control, good morning, identified.

0: Atlanta Delta 162 Heavy, squawking 6331.
1: Delta 160, Ascend Control, good morning. Confirm your flight level, please.
0: I'm sorry, flight level 410, please.
1: Delta 160, Ascend Control, thank you, sir. Identified cleared from Pickle to Lutov.
0: Cleared from Pickle to Lutov, Delta 160.

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1: American 50, Sunning Control, good morning. You are identified. You're cleared from Itari to Botham.
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0: Love 1 Mike November. Could I get you to call me please on 134-260 just for radio coverage?
1: Yes, 134-260, Shamrock 1 Mike November.
0: Thank you, sir. Shamrock 1 Mike November, 134-260. Thank you so much, sir.

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0: Chinook 1 Yankee Lima, Shannon Control, you smirk at your margin, you are identified. Descend to flight level 80.
1: Descend flight level 80, Chinook 1 Yankee Lima.
2: Lufthansa 411 Heavy, flight level
0: 400. Lufthansa 411, Shannon Control, good morning, you are identified.
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0: Lufthansa 423, contact London, please. 132, decimal minor
3: 50, good morning. 132, minor 50, Lufthansa 423, good morning.

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1: Denmark 1, Tango Charlie, Shannon D, send flight level 170.
0: Send flight level 170, Tango Charlie.

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1: Descend flight level 170,
2: Sama 1-2-2. Good morning, United 70, heavy flight level 370.
0: United 70, Shannon Control, good morning, you are identified.
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1: Seven Echo One Tango Charlie, you can deviate as you wish, sir. Report back on track.
0: Okay, turning left, heading 070, and we'll report when clear. 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

0: 1 Yankee Lima, if you could take a heading of 060 for about 20 miles, is it worth?
1: 1 Yankee Lima, that's no problem, sir. Deviate out to me to report back on track.
0: We'll go. Shamrock
1: 1, Papa Romeo, stand in descent, test flight level 170.
0: Test flight level 170, Shamrock 1, Papa Romeo.

0: Semaphore 122, absolutely. You have company traffic ahead, who deviates as well. I can ask him what it's like if you like. Semaphore 1 Tango Charlie, so the company traffic is behind, is about 27 miles behind you. What's the weather like?
1: We're avoiding at the moment. It seems to be improving as we go down.
0: Perfect, thank you. Break, Semaphore 122, do you copy?
2: I do copy. We care to avoid also Semaphore 122.
0: Absolutely. Deviate as you need to. Report back on track.
1: Okay, Semaphore 1 Yankee Lima, we're starting to head to Albon.
0: Semaphore 1 Yankee Lima, thank you. You can continue with Salmon Approach now on 121.4, Slan 4.
1: 121.4, Slan, nice to help you. Semaphore 1 Tango Charlie, with clear weather turning back towards level.
0: Semaphore 1 Tango Charlie, so you can continue with Dublin 129.180, Slank 4.
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1: 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Northern QNH 1012, back to Pascal. 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Rescue 118, send an information. 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
1: American 50, sending control. Good morning. You are identified. Off 122, thank you. You can continue with Dublin now, 129.180. Thanks, folks.

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0: Good morning, Virgin 140 Bravo, flight level 390, direct to Botham and West to the Elton.
1: Virgin 140 Bravo, sending control, good morning, identified.
2: China, good morning, it's United 57, flight level 370.
1: United 57, sending control, good morning, identified.
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0: Delta 30 at 330, direct Everett.
1: Delta 30, Sunny Control, good morning, identified.
2: Sunny, good morning, LM 29 or 6 Heavy, level 30.
1: LM 29 or 6, Sunny Control, good morning, you are identified. Sunny,
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0: Lieutenant, good morning. KLM 1902, level 370.
1: 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Rescue 118, Shannon Information, do you read?

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1: 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KLM 1902, Shannon.
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1: 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Transit flight to 390.
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1: Virgin 140, Bravo, descend to flight level 330.
0: Descent flight level 330, Virgin 140, Bravo. Good morning, FM 375, Gulf, AV level 400.
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0: Yeah, with some weather ahead of us here, I would like to see the right 10 degrees around us, and we can move back to Alpha 1 to 2. If that's okay, Tomahawk 1 Echo Alpha.
1: Absolutely, sir. Deviate as you need to and report back on track.

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1: No problem at all, sir, and the contact post-track on 121.4. Good morning.
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1: FedEx 4-8, sending controls, good morning, you are identified.
0: Good morning, FedEx 4-8.

0: Okay, then 672, Shannon Control, good morning. You are identified.
1: Good morning, Shannon Delta 242392.
0: Delta 242, Shannon Control, good morning. You are identified.

0: Lieutenant Air Canada 854, flight level 370.
1: Air Canada 854, Sunny Kinsale, good morning. You are identified.

0: control, good day, from the 5 uniform heavy, Sector 370.
1: I'm 5 uniform, channel back to a safe, you get that.

0: Alpha Delta 242. We're taking the offset out now that the airplane's not ahead of us anymore.
1: Delta 242, just say again.
0: Yeah, we were offsetting due to wake turbulence, and now we're headed back directly.
1: Okay, that's fine. Yeah, that's KLM. It's just route and direct. Just keep away from the exit zone to Atlantic London at 132, decimal 860, look away.
0: Okay, 132860 for Delta 242.
1: Departure 127 uniform Zulu, Shannon Echo, day 2, your next flight, continue climb to level 290, move to Bamba.
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1: 3-3-1-1-2-D, Channel 9, 8-2, you're at 5.

0: Delta 130.
1: That's 130, China.
0: Yeah, any chance we can cut the corner here and go over towards Conan?
1: Delta 130, what's that request to Shannon now? 134, that's 1630, thank you.
0: 3430 for Delta. What, sir?
2: Shannon, good morning, runner 3054, Vancouver, Seven three zero, that's Conan.
1: And I'm 3054, Shannon, 9582, defense flight, continue 525, level 290.
2: Yeah, Tampa, level 290, runner 3054.

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2: 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Communication number 2, passing 4,500, flight level 90, direct to Arc.
1: 892, Channel Mega Bay 2, identified, continue flight to flight level 240, 8 to Lazo.
2: Flight level 240, direct Lazo, Channel Mega Bay 2.

0: Sedan Control, good morning. 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

0: American 208, have a good morning, Shannon Control, identified to send to flight level 170.
1: Flight level 170, American 208, Papa.
0: And American 208, Papa, you can disregard the speed restriction, resume to a normal speed, doesn't advise if they will let you in.
1: Normal speed.

0: American 2 Republic 7, a second. 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They have now taken that back and they will let you in.
1: Oh.

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0: 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Good morning.
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1: Charlie 874, good morning, gentlemen, control identified. Climb 270 unrestricted, gear 2, flight level.
0: Climb 270 unrestricted, gear 2, flight level, Shamrock 874.

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0: Ready, good morning, Kilo 116. We're passing flight number 160, flight number 15, Shadow on heading 082.
1: LM 1126, there's one and standing controlled, identify continue time under second flight level 270, continue time heading.
0: Under second flight level 270, and continue on the heading, Kilo 160. Okay, correct, Kilo 116. I have one right at 416, but we're coming standing with 90, passing flight number 52, heading 100.
1: China 4684, good morning, China Control, identified, continue time for flight level 230, unrestricted, continue present heading.
0: Continue time for 230, unrestricted, continue heading, right at
1: 416. 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
1: Oh, navigation Bamba, Sienna, 1126.
0: Flight 885, Romeo, continue climb 2570.
2: Continue climb 2570, Rainier 885, Romeo.
0: Flight 4684, climb 2570.
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1: Brian, 7-4, this is Charlie, good morning, Charlie Control, I justify. This is time on the 7-2-4-0, here from Tipper 2, last one.
0: One-four-two-four-zero from Tipper to last one, Brian, 7-4, this is Charlie.
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1: American 722, good morning, Santa Control. I just decided to send you flight level 170 and speed on conversion to 50 knots.
0: Okay, descend to flight level 170 and send it to 250 knots, American 722.
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0: 4, contact 7, 6 and 2, 1, 3, 4, 1, 6, 3, 0, 1, 6, 3, 0, 1, 6, 3, 0, 1, 6, 3, 0, 1, 6, 3, 0, 1, 6, 3, 0, 1, 6, 3, 0, 1, 6, 3, 0, 1, 6, 3, 0, 1, 6, 3, 0, 1, 6, 3, 0, 1, 6, 3, 0, 1, 6, 3, 0, 1, 6, 3, 0, 1, 6, 3, 0, 1, 6, 3, 0, 1, 6, 3, 0, 1, 6, 3, 0, 1, 6, 3, 0, 1, 6, 3, 0, 1, 6, 3, 0, 1, 6, 3, 0, 1, 6, 3, 0, 1, 6, 3, 0, 1, 6, 3, 0, 1, 6, 3, 0, 1, 6, 3, 0, 1, 6, 3, 0, 1, 6, 3, 0

0: Good morning, Ryanair 44 Mike, Adel, descending Caliber 200, T0.
1: Ryanair 44 Mike, also good morning, Chef Control, identify speed of conversion, maintain
0: T240. T240, Ryanair 44 Mike, Adel.

0: Barton 722, report your seat to W361, please find decimal 655. Good morning.
1: Okay, 135, decimal 655, American 722. Have a good day.

Charlie 1-8 Genix, 3 7 are climbing, flight 240. We are on a heading of 210 degrees, that was poor weather, but we could route direct to either Wolf Trap or Lasso if that helps, Genix. 3 7.

0: on the stage, decline 240. Can you spell that waypoint for us? Don't know if I plan to next week.
1: That's 2387.Inoku, that's Echo November Oscar Kilo Uniform.
0: Roger, direct to Inoku, followed by then Lazo, presume to next week. Inoku, Lazo, to next week.
1: Okay, 2387 plan to
0: 5 up 300 10x3 so.

0: That's the 8-7-10-7, 351-34, decimal 260. Good morning.
1: Roger, sir. Channel 3 SM. Four 260, Channel 3 SM. Morning.

0: Montana Control, good morning, United. At 23, flight level 325 for flight level 170.
1: That's 23, good morning, Montana Control. I got the flight.

0: United 2, please speed up conversion to 5 feet or less.
1: 250 in the transition, okay.
0: Ryanair 165, excellent report, your seat to Dublin, 351, 35, decimal 655. Good morning.

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1: Right, Nero 79, Golf Fox, that's the morning, channel control, identifying the touch of the 200, speed on conversion to 7 to the
0: 7 to 100, speed on conversion to 7 to 7, Golf Fox.

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1: 79 Golf Fox, that is okay, and you can report your speed to Dublin now on frequency 135.655. Good morning.
0: 35.655,
1: United 23, report your speed to Dublin, frequency 135.655. Good morning.
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1: Tamak 71 Kilo, good morning, Shadow Control, identified San Sebastian 230 unrestricted, clear to Evans.
0: Tamak 230 unrestricted, right, Evans, 772.

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1: United 310, good morning, channel control, identifying descent 2 9 1 7 0.
0: Descent flight level 170, United 310.

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1: Passing flight level 16,
0: Asana X-ray Alpha, Shannon Control identified, continue time, she's at level 280 unrestricted, after tipper, clear to Glasgow.
1: Acon flight level 280 unrestricted, after tipper, Glasgow, Asana X-ray Alpha.
0: Ryanair 76 Romeo Kilo, climbing 100, 147
1: to B-Town. Ryanair 76 Romeo Kilo, good morning, Shannon Control, identified.
0: Continue climb, unrestricted, flight level 270, 60,000.
1: Continue unrestricted 270, and then direct to Bond by Ryanair 76 Romeo Kilo.
0: 71 Kilo, continue climb, flight level 250.
1: 250, 70 Kilo.

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0: Good morning, Ryan. Please take off 55 0 0 0 0 0 0 0 0 0 0 0 0 0 0 0 0 0 0 0 0 0 0 0 0 0 0 0 0 0 0 0 0 0 0 0 0 0 0 0 0 0 0 0 0 0 0 0 0 0 0 0 0 0 0 0 0 0 0 0 0 0 0 0 0 0 0 0 0 0 0 0 0 0 0 0 0 0 0 0 0 0 0 0 0 0 0 0 0 0 0 0 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

0: morning, runway 20 Lima Quebec, descend for level 200, welcome.
1: Runway 20 Lima Quebec, good morning, channel control, identify descent to flight level 100.
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0: Sonic Morning, Shamrock 988. Thank you. This is 10,000 226. Descending flight level 210 Alabama.
1: Shamrock 988. Good morning, Shannon. You will identify the 10,000 level 170.
0: Descending flight level 170. Shamrock.
2: Shannon Control, United 288-350, descending on 190.
1: United 288, good morning, Shannon Control, I have the flight to center flight level 80.
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1: Stop descent flight level 140, Lima Quebec.
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0: 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I identify TF2 Bamba, and set level 130.
1: Second map, I find level 130, Ryanair 21 Echo Victor. Channel 3, Mars 95, Mars 5, passing 126, Central 170, over Lego.
0: Ryanair 905, Paul Bravo, good morning, Channing Short. I identify, continue climbing to set level 290, under ship. 6
1: Central, level 290,
0: Ryanair 20 Lima Quebec, descend to flight level 100.
1: Yes, that's flight level 100,
0: Ryanair 21 Echo Vista, continue climb unrestricted, flight level 270.
1: Climb unrestricted, flight level 270, 21 Echo Vista.

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Continue time unrestricted, 17, 7-0.

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1: 1 Lima Shannon, identified and at Leto Earthshire 1 Romeo, arrival at runway 16.
2: Earthshire 1 Romeo, for 1.
1: Ryanair 3 November Lima, cleared now to Earthshire.

0: Yorkshire Mile 1, I think, having passed over 235 and then we've lost temperature at Dartford Atlantic.
1: Tramac 1 Alpha Whiskey, Shannon identified, and speed 290.
0: Speed 290 and that's Tramac 1 Alpha Whiskey.

0: Air 3 November Lima, continue descent, flight level 140.
1: Descent level 140.
0: Primer 21 Echo Victor, contact Shannon with your request, flight level frequency 134.630, bye-bye.
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0: Bye.

0: morning, Delta 258-269, descending to level 210.
1: Tower 258, hello, identified. Expect the Alapo 3 Romeo, speed 270, not indicated.
0: 4-270 in the Alapo 3 Romeo, Delta 258, thank you.
1: Delta 258, descend to level 170.
0: Descend to level 170, Delta 258.
1: Ryanair 905, ground travel. Can you climb to level 330?
0: 330, 95, ground travel.
1: Shamrock 38 Alpha, contact Shannon with your requested flight level, frequency 134.630,
0: flight. 134.630
1: with another Shamrock. Good morning. Hello, Shannon, Postman 701 Papa, with you. Postman 701 Papa, hello, to you identify, confirm your passing altitude or flight level. Papa is set out, I'll check, thank you. Flying Papa 210, go ahead with your request.
0: 210, landing at 3 direction, Portland 701 Papa. The west side heading at 360 due to west.
1: Portland 701 Papa, fly heading 360 and report 20 weather.
0: Okay, we're both ready for clear for weather, Portland 701 Papa, thank you.
1: Paper, fly heading 360 as requested.
0: Okay, fly heading 360, both on 701. Lieutenant Joe, good morning, American 2. 724 Papa, excuse me, flight level 270 now going down to 230, we've got uniform.
1: American 724, hello, identified, expect your Alapo 3 Romeo, speed 250, not indicated.
0: Yes, sir, Alapo 3 Romeo, and we are at 250 now. American 724, Papa.
1: Ryanair 3 November Lima, descend flight level 100.
0: Descend flight level 100. Shannon, the DSF Canada 916, descending at a flight level 292, flight level 230 for Alapo.
1: Air Canada 916, good morning, identified, expect the Alapo 3 Romeo.
0: We expect the Alapo 3 Romeo, Air Canada 916. Chinook, one of the flight level 170, and lower.
1: Chinook 1 half with C, report your speed to Dublin, 129 or 180, bye bye.
0: American
1: 724, descend flight level 170.
0: Can you descend 170, American 724,
2: Papa? Shannon, good morning, we're in Air Force 10, Quebec, Papa, descending 240, to be level 8.
1: Ryanair 47, Quebec, Papa, hello, to you, identify, continue descend flight level 140, cross leg, go flight level 240 or lower.
2: Descending 140, leg 240 or lower, Ryanair Air Force 10, Quebec, Papa.
1: Air Canada 916, descend flight level 170.
0: Flight level 170, Air Canada 916, we are 970.
1: Thank you. Junk 258, Fortress Street, Dublin, 129 or 180, bye bye.
0: 29180, Delta 258, have a good day.
1: Ryanair 47, Quebec, Papa is cleared. Let go, Urter, Urter 1, Romeo, arrival.
0: Let go, Urter 1, Romeo, arrival, Ryanair,
1: hold on. American 724, Papa, report your speed to Dublin, 129 or 180, bye bye.
0: 129, 180, American 724, Papa, good day.
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0: 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Ryanair 3 November Lima, call Cork approach 119 or 9. Bye bye.
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1: What happened? Thank you, Paul. Shannon information, good morning, 8787.
2: 8787, Shannon information, Shannon QNH1009 has passed out.
1: 1009, exactly, Kevin, just back and forth, en route to Clonmel initially, and then Mitchell Town and into Cork for a gas pipeline inspection. We have a plan in the system.
2: Exactly, 7, at the top of this book is 2650, no known traffic, next report to Clonmel.
1: 2650, next to Clonmel for exactly 7, thanks.

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2: Shannon, good morning, Ryanair 3, Papa. We're climbing flight level 190, passing flight level 1502, B-Pack.
1: Ryanair 3, Fox, hello to you, identified. Continue climb, unrestricted flight level 290.
2: Continue flying, flight level 290, unrestricted Ryanair 3, Fox, Fox.
1: Ryanair 4, 7, Spence, Alpha, contact, Cork, approach, 1199, bye-bye.
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1: we're thinking about a shop. Air Canada 916, report your assigned speed to Dublin, frequency 129, decimal 180, bye-bye.
2: 129, 180.
1: JetBlue 353, flight level 247, 170. JetBlue 353, hello to you, identified, and expect the Oscar 3 Romeo.
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2: 3463, we'll let them know right now, 355. 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

8749, Connor Tower 1. As of the surface wind 0 degrees 8 knots. Visibility is 10 kilometers light rain with no significant cloud. We have temperature plus 12, dew point plus 12, QNH 1011, and expect an RMP from an AXA for 08.

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1: Descend level 140, Ryanair 24 Uniform Zone.
0: Ryanair 8 Victor Uniform, report your heading to Shannon Approach 1214. Bye bye.

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0: 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Resume on navigation to Hexpo.
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0: Shannon, Delta 136, passing 285, descending 170. We're deviating for weather, heading 115, Oscar when able.
1: Delta 176, fellow 2 identified, and as soon as you can turn back to Oscar, that would be great. Let me know when you can make the turn.
0: Okay, about 1 minute here.

0: today, Seashama 49 Whiskey Heavy. We're passing flight level 170, climbing flight level 200. We're on a heading of 223 degrees.
1: Seashama 49 Whiskey, hello, you are.

0: 4908, resume on app, Susan, climb unrestricted climb with 280.
1: Taking
0: ONAF
1: to where,
0: Shamrock 49 Whiskey? Shamrock 49 Whiskey, ONAF Tuvan, climbing flight level 280.
1: Own navigation Tuvan and climb flight level 280, Shamrock 49 Whiskey.

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0: Oscar 3 Romeo, Delta 176. Shamrock 49 with you.
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0: put in a, we're 4 minutes earlier than estimated at Lasno. If you could pass that along, we're going to be at Lasno 4-7, not 5-1.
1: Okay, you don't have the oceanic yet, so whenever that comes in, and if they have a substation for you, pilot.
0: Okay, thanks.
2: So on the
0: domestic
1: 4-9-1, Shamrock, level 2-0, for Altra 260. Okay, airplane, we'll reach other Shamrock 4-9-0 with the contact Shannon, frequency 134, level 630, bye-bye.
0: 134-630, Shamrock 4-9-0 with you, good day.
1: Gemstone 41 Delta, were you calling? If so, confirm pass the flight level and tone.
2: Betting Federal 6904474.
1: Gemstone 41 Delta, hello, sir. Shamrock 976, confirm cleared level and speed.
3: Cleared level 210.
1: 76, thank you, identified, 2020, Oscar 3-1.
3: Oscar 3-1.
1: Runner 520 Tango, hello, to identify defense 5 level 80. Air Canada 800, defense 5 level 190.
4: Defense
1: 5 level 190. 76, 5 level 190. Delta 176, report your current speed, Dublin frequency 135655.
5: 135655,
1: Delta 176. Mark 1X, continue on heading 120, report that heading to Dublin 129 or 180.
5: 5180,
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0: Exactly 7 has just asked the clan bell to mention the gas pipeline to missile sound
7: 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Exec 37, Shannon information of Roger Lesson. So Shannon QNH 1009, hectopascal, and you can report approaching missile sound.
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0: Shannon, good morning, Shimmer KC Tango. I'm in flight level 200, direct to Timor.
1: Shimmer KC Tango, hello, it's you identified. Confirm the passing flight level, continue climb to level 240.
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1: 1881,
0: descending
1: level 200,
0: bus
1: now
0: 294,
1: speed is 300 knots.
0: Ivor Express 1881, hello, to identify and expect the bonus 3 Romeo.
1: 1831, Ivor Express 1881.

0: Tower, good morning. Tower, good morning. Tower, good morning. Tower, good morning. Tower, good morning. Tower, good morning. Tower, good morning. Tower, good morning. Tower, good morning. Tower, good morning. Tower, good morning. Tower, good morning. Tower, good
1: morning. Tower, good morning. Tower, good morning. Tower, good morning. Tower, good morning. Tower, good morning. Tower, good morning. Tower, good morning. Tower, good morning. Tower, good morning.
0: Tower, good morning. Tower, good morning. Tower, good morning. Tower, good morning. Tower, good morning. Tower, good morning. Tower, good morning. Tower, good morning. Tower, good morning. Tower, good morning. Tower, good morning.

0: 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It's about 8:30. Heading over 07 point. Request message 0500 weather, please.
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0: 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Second in Kevin assisted East, Mitchell's Town, we request a call on 119.19 now.
2: Executive 7, that's on the third check on the call 119.19. How's it
0: there? Yes, 119.19.

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1: Shamrock 9 Hotel Whiskey, hello, to identify. Continue the assigned heading, flight by, send flight level 170, please.
0: I'm heading to send flight level 170, please, Shamrock 9 Hotel Whiskey.
1: Shamrock 9 Echo Golf, how many miles do we require the heading to run?
0: 40 miles on this heading, or we can take a right heading 090, and I use that left Echo Golf.
1: Shamrock 9 Echo Golf, turn right heading 090.
0: Right.

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0: final system 8 7 5. Hyper Express 1881, report to speed to Dublin 135.655. Bye bye.
2: Speed to Dublin 35655, Hyper Express 1881. Thank you.
3: All right, 749, Connacht Tower, hello again. Continue to UNAXA, expect RMP 08. Descend flight level 80 and report 10 miles to UNAXA.
1: Descend flight level 80 for the RMP 08 and report 10 miles to UNAXA, Ryan 8749, Roger.

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0: Thank you.
2: No worries. Continue heading 100, let us know when you can take the turns again, and you can expect to be on Oscar 3 while we'll continue the heading to the left.
3: Okay, continue heading to the left, you will call 10 left, let us know.

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3: Can I have the weather, please?
2: A firm surface wind 08, 0 degrees, 10 knots, 0 weight in use. Temperatures plus 12, QNH 1010.
0: Shamrock 9 Echo Golf, report heading and speed Dublin 135655.
1: 135655, which heading and speed Shamrock 9 Echo Golf, please.
0: Right.

0: front, 8749, approaching 10 miles from Mexico.
1: 8749, descend 5,000 feet, KNH 1010, next report on AXA.
0: Descending 5,000 feet, KNH 1010, next report on AXA, right, 8749.

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1: Alright, 749, descend 3,000 feet, cleared RMP-08, report finals.
0: Descend 3,000 feet, Gange 1010, and Gate RMP-08, calling finals. I know, 17, 8749.

874 9 or 7 degrees 9 or 0 degrees 9 or 0 degrees 9 or 0 degrees 9 or 0 degrees 9 or 0 degrees 9 or 0 degrees 9 or 0 degrees 9 or 0 degrees 9 or 0 degrees 9 or 0 degrees 9 or 0 degrees 9 or 0 degrees 9 or 0 degrees 9 or 0 degrees 9 or 0 degrees 9 or 0 degrees 9 or 0 degrees 9 or 0 degrees 9 or 0 degrees 9 or 0 degrees 9 or 0 degrees 9 or 0 degrees 9 or 0 degrees 9 or 0 degrees 9 or 0 degrees 9 or 0 degrees 9 or 0 degrees 9 or 0 degrees 9 or 0 degrees 9 or 0 degrees 9 or 0 degrees 9 or 0 degrees 9 or 0 degrees 9 or 0 degrees 9 or 0 degrees 9 or 0 degrees 9 or 0

0: Good morning, Ryanair 16 South Bravo, passing 46, climbing flight level 90, Lama departure.
1: Ryanair 161 Bravo, hello, to you identified, climb flight level 190, and ready to clear direct to Tampa.
0: Climb flight level 190, and direct to Tampa, Ryanair 161 Bravo.

0: Good morning, Molina. Yankee, this is about 200 on course to Bunin.
1: 909, correction, Welling, 900 Yankee, Yankee, hello, 2 identified, request of Bunin 3 Romo.
0: We have Bunin 3 Romo, Molina, and Yankee, Yankee.
2: China Hotel, 909 Fox Romeo 1, runway,
1: climb 5,500. 909 Fox Romeo, hello, 2 identified, confirm the passing altitude, climb 5,150.
2: Passing 2,800 and climb 5,150.

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0: 8749, vacate Alpha, stand to Romeo with the Marshaller.
1: Alpha, then 2 with the Marshaller, runner. To Romeo, 4-9-er, 8749.
2: Control, runner, 1 Lima Papa, climbing flight level 2-14-0, inbound Mamba.
3: Rhino 1 Lima Papa, hello to you, identified. Continue climb unrestricted, flight level 290, confirm passing flight level.
2: Continue climbing unrestricted, flight level 290, standby Rhino 1 Lima Papa. And final cruise level 39 Rhino 1 Lima Papa.
3: Rhino 1 Lima Papa, confirm your current passing flight level.
2: Flight level 213, 1 Lima Papa.
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0: 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Ryanair 1 Lima Papa, Shannon.
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0: 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Bye bye.
1: 34630, bye bye, Ryanair 1 Lima Papa.
0: Ryanair 9 Air Foxtrot Romeo, continue climb to flight level 210, clear to Bolton.
2: 551210, clear to Bolton, Ryanair 9 Foxtrot Romeo.
3: Ryanair, good morning, Ryanair CC, the top tango, we're descending to level 210, on the heading 0231 degrees, speed on position 300 knots on 1.
0: Ryanair 22 Uniform Tango, Shannon Control, good morning, identified. Continue to send flight level 170 and you can resume on navigation to Durham.
3: Send flight level 170 and direct speed of Ryanair 15%. Ryanair 5722,
0: 5700, 5702, Shannon Control, good morning, identified. Climb unrestricted to flight level 170, clear direct to Lasno.
3: Ryanair 5700 with direct to Lasno, Ryanair 5722.
0: Ryanair 161 Bravo, climb to flight level 270.
3: 5270, Ryanair 161 Bravo.
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1: Thomas 9 in the Tango, good morning, Thomas Control, I justify the taxi flight level 170 and speed 250 knots.
0: And to flight level 170, 250 knots, Thomas 9 in the Tango.

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1: heading is approved, report here for there.
0: Heading 210 approved, record, runway 5722.
1: Runway 161 Bravo, contact Shannon, frequency 134.630, goodbye. Runway 161 Bravo, Shannon.
2: Yeah, sorry about that.
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2: 134.360, runway 161 Bravo, good day, bye-bye.
1: Runway 161 Bravo, negative 134.630.
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1: and 161 Bravo. Good day, bye-bye. Bye-bye.
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0: 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Contact down, 5722, right now, 5722.

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1: November 700, November Mike, good morning, Shannon, Control, identify descent to flight level 170, speed front transition 289.
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1: Ryanair 5722, Roger, did you want to vacation to Las Vegas?
0: I'm not,
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0: Simon, good morning. Simon, 23 Charlie Delta is climbing to about 220, direct to takeoff, passing 167. Climbing to level 280, Sonic 23 Charlie Delta.
1: Sonic 5722, continue climb to Sonic
2: 2880,
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2: 35.655,
3: Flagging from Ryanair 5, Bravo Lima, can I have the latest weather?
4: Ryanair 5, Bravo Lima Tower, surface wind 08, 0 degrees, 10 knots, 08 in use. Temperatures plus 13, QNH 1010.
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0: Tarmac 12 Golf, passing flight level 300 for flight level 230, Oscar.
1: Tarmac 12 Golf, good morning, channel control, identify descent to flight level 170.
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0: 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Good morning. This is Channel 5 here, Yankee Alpha, flight number 110 for 190 to Bangkok.
1: Shamrock 58 Yankee, good morning. Channel Control identified. Climb unrestricted to flight level 230 clear to Bamba.
0: Climb unrestricted to flight level 230 to Bamba, Shamrock 58 Yankee.

0: Delta Yankee, descending 210, course is over.
1: Rana 8, Delta Yankee, good morning, channel control, identify, presenting flight level 100.
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0: so much. 58 Yankee, continue climb to Charlie Blue. Please leave it up.
1: Continue climb, Charlie Blue. 330 Sherman 58 Yankee.
0: Charlotte 58 Yankee, contact Shannon 351-34.6, please, it up, bye-bye.
1: 3463, Charlotte 58 Yankee, bye-bye.

0: Carl, good morning. Ryanair 45 Romeo Echo. Can we have the departure clearance, please?
1: 45 Romeo Echo, Chair Connor, stands to Tov Pullman Alpha, flight level 90, squawk 6032.
0: Clear the stance via Tov 1 Alpha, flight level 90, squawk 6032, Ryanair 45 Romeo Echo.
1: Do that question.

0: Ryanair 902, good morning, China Control. Identify taxi number 230, unrestricted, thank you, to Lippy.
1: 4230, unrestricted, to Lippy. 4230, 4230.

0: Shannon Ryanair 7958, climbing level 190, good night.
1: Ryanair 75, correction 7958, good morning, Shannon Control, I got the flight. Continue climb unrestricted to flight level 210.
0: Continue unrestricted, flight level 210, Ryanair 7958.

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2: Runway 8128, good morning, Channel Control, identified continue climb to flight level 190, unrestricted, thank you, to let go.
3: Flight to unrestricted, climb level 190, runway 8128.

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0: 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Flight 8128, continue climb to flight level Q30.
1: Beautiful, I'm 230, 8713.
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1: United 9080, good morning, channel control, identify descent to flight level 170, maintain assigned seat. Ryanair 305, please. Good morning, channel control. Identify descent to flight level 100.
2: Delta level 100, Ryanair 3053.
0: Morning, Delta 292 Heavy out of 312 for flight level 230, 279.
1: Delta 292, good morning, channel control. Identify descent to flight level 170. Maintain assigned speed.
0: Down to flight level 170, and we'll maintain in 279, Delta 292.

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3: 129er, I'm sorry, 980.
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2: Request later is better.
4: Roger, Jefferson 080 degrees, 12 knots. We are Cabo K, temperatures plus 13, dew point plus 12, QNH 1010.
2: Right, RMP 08, QNH 1010, right, now 4151.

0: 45 Romeo Echo, climb by the Sid, flight level 150, cancel level restriction.
1: By the Sid, climb level 150, cancel level restriction on Echo 45 Romeo.

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2: Passing level 93, Ryanair 4151, echo.
1: 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Contact Shannon 119.075, good day.
2: 119.075, Ryanair 4151, echo. Bye.
3: Ryanair 1-0 Yankee, inbound to Butler.
4: Ryanair 1-1-0 Yankee, good morning, Shannon Control, identify.
2: Ryanair 4151 Echo, Columbia level 150 on the 2 VOOP departure. Passing 104 and squawking 6032, Ryanair 4151 Echo. Telecraft level 230, Ryanair 4151 Echo. Continue on the heading, Ryanair 4151 Echo. Ryanair 4151 Echo, when is possible we would like to turn right to Olapo? It is, we have weather ahead in 20 miles. Thank you.
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0: Ryanair 4151, passing the next for RAP.
1: Ryanair 4151, descend at 3,000 feet, cleared on P08, report finals.
0: Descend 3,000 feet, cleared on P08, clear final, Ryanair 4151.
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0: So, from runner, Bravo Lima sent to Romeo, request setup, and we are ready to copy through.
1: Five Bravo Lima, roger, you're clear contact to Malaga, Warwick 1 Alpha, 5190, squawk 2250.
0: The destination Malaga, we have the UPHAC, Warwick 1 Alpha, sorry. Fly levels 90-2250 on the squawk runner, 5 Bravo Lima.
1: Reback is correct, strike approved with Marsha.
0: Sorry, it's approved, fair runner, 5 Bravo Lima.
1: Runner 4151, it's just for planning on landing, you can expect to roll to the end of the runway.
2: Roll to the end, runner 417.

0: Ryanair 4151 on final 10 miles.
1: 4151, separation 090 degrees 13 knots, runway 08, clear land.
0: Good land, runway 08, Ryanair 4151.

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0: 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Right now 110 Yankee, report your CC 7, 6 5, 7 0 6 5 5,
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1: Ryanair 576 Papa, good morning, channel control identified, descending to flight level 80.
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2: Cessna 84, Niva Papa, good morning, channel control, I identify clear 2 of Papa.
3: Clear to Papa, Cessna 84, Niva
2: 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Papa, Lima.
4: Channel control, good morning, JetBlue 841, flight level 323, descending, flight level 210, 250 knots per time.
2: W841, good morning, channel control, identify descent to flight level 170, maintain assigned speed.
4: Okay, descend and maintain flight level 170, we will maintain assigned speed, JetBlue 841.
0: Runner 4151, Bay 8 Alpha, stand 2, Romeo with Marshaller.
1: Alpha, and then I send 2 with a license of Ryanair 4141.

0: Over Brian Airport, 34 Bravo Foxtrot, 7600, final 5000, runway 75.
1: Brian Airport, 34 Papa, good morning, Shannon Control, identified climb at the 230 unrestricted, tip to Liffey.
0: Final for those, 230 unrestricted, direct Liffey, Brian Airport, 34 Papa.
1: Final 434 Papa, that's approved. Report to your
0: 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Approved, and we'll report clear of what's right.

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1: 119 0075 Runner 5 Bravo Lima. Runner 576 Papa, contact Shannon approach 121 decimal 4 today.
2: Shannon approach 121.4 Runner 576 Papa, correct.
1: Shannon Hello, Runner 5 Bravo Lima. Passing 3,400 feet, climbing to flight level 90 on the Volvic 1 Alpha, squawking 2250. Then unrestricted flight level 150 and direct to Tulta, runner 5 Bravo Lima.

0: Ryanair 5-star. What do you make of your plans to fly the VTU 70?
1: Level 270. And any space discussion for us? Ryanair 5-W. No, excuse me. I can travel 270 Ryanair 5-W.

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1: 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Epsilon 8 for Lima Papa, contact course approach 119.90, right?
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0: Bernard Tower, good morning again, Rainer. One Whiskey Uniform, Santo Romeo, ready to copy the latest weather.
1: Rainer, One Whiskey Uniform, good morning. The weather, wind is 09 or 0 degrees, 8 knots, 08 for departure. Temperature is 13, QNH 1010.
0: 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One Whiskey Uniform, runway 08.
2: 701, good morning, Santa Control, identify descent 2 flat 1 5 0.
3: 1 5 0.

And at 8, correction, Ryanair 701, descent to flight level 100. Ryanair 701, descent to flight level 100.

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1: Ryanair 5, Zulu Victor Tower, good morning.
0: Yeah, just calling ahead of Box 2, and ready to copy latest weather, please.
1: Ryanair 5, Zulu Victor, current weather wind is 080 degrees at 9 knots, visibility 10 kilometres, and few cloud 3,000 feet, temperatures 14, dew point 12. QNH 1010, expect RMP approach runway 08 from ONAXA.
0: Okay, so RMP approach 0 for ONAXA, copy the QNH 1010, and thank you, we'll speak to you on the other side.
1: Bye bye.

0: Shannon 289, good morning, Shannon Control. I identified cleared to Sunnet. We believe that's your new entry point.
1: We haven't received it yet, but I will receive that Sunnet at the time.
0: Shannon 289, that's Sunnet Sierra Uniform November Oscar Tango, and continue time to flight number 240 unrestricted.
1: Number 6, climb level 240, direct Sierra Uniform November Oscar Tango, United Shannon.

0: 10 in the morning, Denmark 124. Down to 210, we'll come back towards 240, nothing.
1: Shamrock 124, good morning, Shannon Control, identified, descend to flight level 170.
0: Clear level 170, Shamrock 124.
2: Shannon, good morning, Ryanair 6 of every 9, 2 5 6 5 level 115,
1: Ryanair 6 November Yankee, good morning, Shannon Control, identified, clear to backup, runway 08, and time to flight level 220, under ticket. Ryanair 6 November Yankee, just confirm the requested level.
3: Zero, squawk is 2267.
4: Clear 20 now, Echo 1 Alpha departure, climb level 90, squawk 2267, Ryanair 1 with uniform.
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0: Radar, hello, to 5026. So we're descending flight level 250 on a radar heading of 267 degrees.
1: I now 5026. Good morning, Shannon Control. I identify. Continue passing heading, descend to flight level 200.
0: Heading, descend to flight level 200. 5026.

0: Control Gulfstream, November 808, Lima Victor out of 287, descending to 210.
1: November 808, Lima Victor, Shannon, good stand. Set to flight level 80.
0: Set to flight level 80, 808, Lima Victor, thanks.

0: Gulfstream November 808, November, Lima Victor, request 10 right, 10 right for build-ups.
1: November 808, Lima Victor, Shannon, right turn approved, you can report clear weather.
0: They report clear weather, right turn approved, thank you, 808, Lima Victor.
1: Ryanair 5, Zulu Victor, descend to flight level 100.
2: Descend to flight level 100, 5 Zulu Victor.

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0: Runner 540 the Charlie Channel, good day, identify. And clear to last note, climb to 533-0.
2: Clear to last note, right there. Climb to 533-0, right there. 54, number 12.
3: RMP approach, runway 08, and descend 580.
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0: Flight level 170, 5 Bravo, Foxtrot.

0: 6 November Yankee for descent.
1: Ryanair 6 November Yankee, descent to flight level 80.
0: 7 level 80, Ryanair 6 November Yankee.

0: over 365, Bravo Foxtrot, is over the cliff, 240 knots indicated.
1: We'll slow to 240 knots indicated by Bravo Foxtrot.
0: And Ryanair 9 or 16, Bravo Foxtrot, is over the cliff, 240 knots indicated.
1: 240 knots, Ryanair 9 or 16.
2: Shannon, good day, good 1123, descending flight over 200 knots up.
0: Okay, then 1123, Shannon, good day, I don't know.

0: Ryanair 5 Zulu, Victor descend 3,000 feet. I'm checking on AXA, cleared RMP approach, runway 08, report final.
1: Clear set actually, 3,000 feet, upper deck, so we're clear for the RMP approach, 08, so we'll go 5 Zulu.
2: Was at 129.1, American 209.
0: Ryanair 1 Whiskey Uniform, start approved with the Marshaller.
3: That will be the Marshaller, Ryanair 1 Whiskey Uniform.

0: morning, Arsene. 5, Charlie Mike, inbound. Lurker, descending flight level 200.
1: Roger, descend 5, Charlie Mike, channel, hold up, radar contact. Continue descent to flight level 80.
0: Roger, descend flight level 80, and call Charlie Mike.
2: KLM 1123, descend flight level 100.
0: Flight level 100, KLM 1123.

0: Right there, 771 uniform Shannon, good day, hi, that's fine.
1: Runner 5 Zulu Victor, that's up to start me approach series.
2: Runner 5 Zulu Victor, clear to land, runway 08, wind is 070 degrees at 10 knots.
1: Runway 8, clear to land, runner 5 Zulu Victor.
0: November 365 Bravo Foxtrot, contact Dublin frequency 129 air decimal 180.
3: 29
0: KLM 1123, contact Cork approach frequency 119 air decimal 9 air.
3: 49 air decimal 9 air, right, 013.
2: Runner 5 Zulu Victor Tower, expect to roll to the end on landing.
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0: information, November Hotel Lima 22. November Hotel Lima 22, information, China region, QNH 1008 hectopascals. Go ahead.
1: QNH 1008 hectopascals, just from still runs to Strand Valley Silver, and the just approaching Strand Valley. We'll be touching down on the ground for probably 15, 20 minutes, and then resuming pleasure flying as I did yesterday, November Hotel Lima.
0: November Hotel Lima 22, roger that. Your squawk is 2631, and you can call me again when you're airborne out of Strand Valley.
1: Cool when airborne again. Thank you very much. Channel
2: Orion Air 7 Golf Juliet, Spanish Hotel 160 inbound Alono. Orion Air 7 Golf Juliet, channel good, stay I satisfied. Continue climb to flight level 240.
1: Continue climb to flight level 240, Orion Air 7 Golf Juliet. Any chance to hunt that
2: exit? Come on.
3: Shannon, good morning, again, 801, flight level 172, climbing 220. Direct revenue, and then Bill Taylor, again, 801. And flight level 280, again, 801, thank you.

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0: Ryanair 771 Uniform, contact Cocoa Park 6119 at 19er.
2: Bye. 1 Whiskey Uniform Wind 090 degrees 8 knots, runway 08 clear for takeoff.
3: Clear for takeoff, runway 08 Ryanair 1 Whiskey Uniform.

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1: Exec Heli 7 from Shannon Information. Hello, Shannon QNH 1208 hectopascal. I understand it's a gas pipeline check. You can report at Clonmel, please.
0: 1208, we'll call you Clonmel, exactly 7, thank you.

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1: Shannon, good day. Identified. Clear to Bandit, climb to flight level 270.
0: Yes, Lamar, 182, 270, refresh 182.

0: Rhino 1 Whiskey Uniform, contact Shannon 119.075. Good day.
1: 119.075, Rainier 1 Whiskey Uniform, bye. Hello, Rainier 1 Whiskey Uniform, passing 2000, climbing level 90 on the Route 1 Alpha departure, Skokie 2267.
0: 10, expected TUF per 1 Alpha.
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0: 1005.
1: CCOT 1025, Rainier, anyone can have a time?
0: Roger, 1005.
1: 1005, thank you.

0: of the 293 Shannon, good day. Identified and just confirm on track to Inker.
1: Yeah, we're direct to Inker, Delta 293.
0: Delta 293 Shannon, roger. Can you find the level 240?
1: Trying to find level 240, Delta 293.
2: Shannon, right in there. One whiskey unit for requesting heading 145 to right. Go right in there, one whiskey unit for

0: 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I direct Abidjan and squawk 2626.
1: November 101 Kilo Golf, Shannon, just confirm that to you.
0: November 1 Kilo Golf, squawk 2626, direct Abidjan, fly level 90.
1: Shannon, just stand by.
2: And Shannon, Shamrock says, Shannon, Selena, descending flight level 220, direction Vassal.
1: Shannon, Shamrock, Selena, Shannon, good day, and it's flight level 100.
2: 700,
1: Shamrock,
2: Selena.
1: United 228, Shamrock, request 2500, not indicated.
0: Well, 2000, United 228.

0: November 101, Cape of Gas. Can you change squawk now, 3771?
1: 3771, November 1 to this.
0: Uniform, contact level 270.
2: Climb level 270 right now, Whiskey Uniform.

0: Ryanair 53 Alpha, X-ray Shannon Patrol, good morning, identified. Continue climb unrestricted to flight level 290, clear to Tulsa.
1: 1-3, 5-7-2-9-0, unrestricted on your flight, 5-7-2-9-0.

0: Shanghai 7 is just that climb out.
1: Jack Ellie, 7 Shanghai, what's the intention of the climb out?
0: We'll be Calvin Shore and Waterford and then up to Kenny.
1: Shanghai, do you have a rough estimate for Waterford?
0: Approximately 10 minutes.
1: Copy, you can report approaching the zone boundary. 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
1: 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The Shannon QNH 1008 hectopascal. 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

0: Exactly, Captain. 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
1: Exactly, 7 Shannon Roger, talk to you later.
0: Hello, thank you. Shannon, hello, Challenger, Charlie Golf Team on Mike. Mike with you, 5000. Climbing for flight level 80.
1: Charlie Golf Team on Mike. Mike, good morning. Confirmed squawk.
0: Hey, squawking 4712.
1: Charlie Golf Team on Mike. Mike, Shannon Control identified. Time unrestricted to flight level 2, 30, clear to take off.
0: Clear to take off, climbing to flight level 230. Shannon Mike, Mike. Shannon, Golf, November Bravo, Charlie, on the flight level 40, again,
1: Golf, November Bravo, Charlie, Alpha, Shannon Control, identified. Report ready for descent.
0: We're ready for descent now, Golf, Charlie, Alpha.
1: Roger, standby. Charlie, November Bravo, Charlie, Alpha, correction, Golf, November Bravo, Charlie, Alpha, you're aware, it's runway 06 in Shannon?
0: Yeah, hopefully I can be on the next station, so I'm happy to make it.

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1: Continue to climb for Flight Level 270, Charlie Mike.
0: Echo 272, information. Okay, so you just sent on the phone to Waterford. They've advised that they were speaking to your operator this morning. He said that there's no landings available.
1: We're not landing in the airport. It's an off-site landing in a football pitch in Waterford town. We're aware no fuel available in Waterford.
0: Shannon, Roger, understood.

0: 270, flight level 300, descending 210.
1: United 270, good morning, channel control, identify, descend to flight level 80.
0: 10 flight level 80, United 270.
2: Tower Bay Ryanair 81 Echo November on Sand 1 Lima requesting clearance to London Luton QNH 1010.
3: Ryanair 81 Echo November clear to Luton via the Telfu 1 Alpha flight level 900, squawk 4241.
0: 34260 Charlie Mike, thank you, Kitty.
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0: United 270, left turn approved, report KO Feather.
1: Right, left turn approved, we'll let you know United 270.
2: Sending good air, Canada 917, through flight level 123, climbing flight level 160.
0: Air Canada 917, good morning, channel control, identified. Continue present heading, time unrestricted to flight level 240.
2: Present heading, unrestricted to flight level 240, Canada 917.

0: Good morning to November 29, Kill Mark Alpha. Just a passing out of Terry, squawk 6245.
1: November 392 Mike Alpha, good morning, Shannon Control, identified. Continue climb on restricted to flight level 2, please.
0: Climb to flight level 230, and can I put 270 on request, please?
1: 270 is copy. At a 270, report your heading for Shannon Approach, 121.4, is that right?
0: 121.4 with the heading, and that is
1: 70. Now we're seeing on a 2 Mike Alpha, continue climb to flight level 270.
0: Climb to flight level 270.
2: Shannon, very good morning. Runway 9313 climbing 2202 Hernan, and then let's know.
1: Ryanair 9313, good morning, Shannon Control, identified. Clear to the Shannon Control airspace, climbing to flight level 240, continue present heading.
2: Present heading, climbing to flight level 240, 9313.

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0: You too. Air Canada 917, transit at 280.
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2: Heading Shannon 134.260, Canada 917, good day, ma'am.
0: You too, sir. Now, Ritzina, 2-mic alpha check, selected level, clear flight level 270.
3: Flight level 270, that's my
0: thank you.
3: Walking in April this morning, wasn't I?
0: You won't know.

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1: November 2 Mike Alpha, Shannon, go ahead.
0: Two low 15 degrees right for weather here.
1: November Mike Alpha, China, full support here for this.
0: Roger.
1: Golf County Alpha, Shannon.
2: Hey, go ahead.
1: Yep, approach advises you can expect a visual and you can contact them now on frequency 121.4, is that right?
2: 124, thank you, Golf County Alpha.
3: Hello, Shannon, Jeff Zone 4, Romeo Alpha. 4,500, climb to flight level 90, direct to Papa.
1: Jeff Zone 4, Romeo Alpha, good morning, Shannon Control, identified. Continue climb unrestricted to flight level 170, clear to Bamba.
3: Climb unrestricted flight level 170 and direct to Bamba, Jeff Zone 4, Romeo Alpha.

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1: Identify
0: for
1: Lincoln, Russia 23. And Capsule 4, on the request left 53,
0: to avoid landing. Capsule 4, Romeo Alpha, turn approved, report to your flight.
1: Shannon, hello again. Challenger, Charlie Golf, keep on my mic in the defense for flight level 210, passing 255.
0: Charlie Golf, keep on my mic, hello to you again. Identified.

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1: Kelly, 7 information.
0: Shift is on Monday, outbound from Waterford. Of course, does any back to plan now?
1: Kelly, 7 Center Roger, no known traffic, you can next report to Clonmel, please.
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0: handling that. So to the Gusky, around 4,500 feet, Johnny Walker, that's the fact.
1: Brian, I've 7 Juliet Yankee, continue climb to flight level 230, confirm passing level and confirm your squawk. Thank you. Good morning, Shannon. Control,

0: 9-7 Juliet Yankee, continue climb to back level Q90, clear to engine.
1: Right, all right, 1 Echo November, when ready, start is approved with the Marshaller.
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0: Wait back in.
3: 34630, good morning, tomorrow, good November 2, when I got.
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1: 81, 8 November, ready for departure.
0: Ryanair 1 November, backtrack, line up
1: 08. Backtrack, land on white runway 08, Ryanair 81, 8 November.
2: American 208, good morning, Shannon Control, identified to 75171, 70.
3: Descent flight level 170, American 208.
2: Delta 284, good morning, Shannon Control, identify descent 2.78.
3: Descent flight level 80, can you confirm if we are clear the Looper 2 Echo?
2: Delta 284, clear the Looper 2 Echo, arrival runway 06.
3: Thank you, runway 06, clear the Looper 2 Echo, Delta 284.
4: Morning, Shannon, JetBlue 354, flight level 124, climbing 200.
2: JetBlue 354, good morning, Shannon Control, identified, continue present heading, climb unrestricted to flight level 300.
4: Present heading, climb unrestricted, flight level 300, JetBlue 354.

0: Alright, 1-9 November, surface wind 100 degrees, 10 knots, runway 08, clip takeoff.
1: Clip takeoff, runway 08, Ryanair 81F November.
2: Ryanair 14, Quebec Alpha, good morning, Channel Control, identifying descent 2.7, 100.

0: I can remember, contact Shannon, 119.075. Good day.
1: 119.075, have a good day, Ryanair. Hey, wait, remember.
2: Shannon Low, Shamrock 960, with you, different airport level 210, passing 310, now it's direct to left.
3: Shamrock 960, good morning, Shannon Control, identify.
1: Shannon, good day, Ryanair, 81, Echo November. On the 2.1 Alpha departure, passing 3,900 feet, climbing flight level 90, Scorpion ident 4241. Both of them, climb flight level 190, unrestricted Ryanair, 81, November.
3: Just on 4 Romeo Alpha, contact London, frequency 129.380, off the bike.
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3: just on 4 Romeo Alpha, bike. American 208 at Dublin Suppress, if you see the 2509.
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3: Please 54, resume on navigation to Venner. Chapter 354, Shannon. Chapter 354, resume on navigation to Venner.
2: Hi, Chapter Venner, Chapter
3: 354. Chapter 354, contact Shannon, 651-34-260, bye bye.
2: 134-260,
3: Jet Blue, 81 Echo November, turn right 10 degrees to continuous climb.
1: Right 10 degrees, Ryanair, 81 Echo November.
3: Ryanair 14, Quebec Alpha, contact course approach 119.090, bye bye.
2: 199.94, Quebec Alpha.

0: Secondary 7 is just back to Mount Mill. We're completing the gas pipeline inspection for now, and we will route to Birmingham.
1: Secondary 7 information, that's under circuit H1008. No, no traffic.
0: 008, no traffic.
2: Secondary 7. And now 81, echo November, continue climb to Pentagon 300.
3: Climb flight level 300, right, echo November.

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1: Metro 218, descending to 210. Shannon Metro 218, good morning. Shannon Metro, identifying descending to 110.
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1: 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Shining Control, good morning, American 132, flight level 300 for flight level 210.
0: American 132, good morning, Shining Control, identified with 270.
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0: Tamak 960, bye-bye. Ryanair 81 Echo November, review on indication to Bolton.
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1: Crosshead 120, front side, good morning, channel control, identify, plan to flight level 180.
0: Type 180, Crosshead Island 120, front side.
1: Shamrock 8, and I'm afraid to venture flight level 100.
2: Flight level 100, Shamrock 8903.
1: Shamrock 8903, contact correct approach, 119, I'll just move 9 up, bye-bye. Channel 76, contact Shannon, frequency 135, decimal 23, good off the way.
2: 125-230, runner 76, correct, bye-bye.
1: Hurricane 132, contact Dublin, frequency 129, decimal 18, good off the way.
2: 129, decimal 180, American, 132, settle.

0: 5996 Romeo, good morning, confirm squawk.
1: Squawk is 3606
0: Romeo. 5996 Romeo, shuttle control identified, time to tactical 190.
1: 5996
0: Romeo, good morning, shuttle control identified, maintain high speed.
2: Good morning, Shamrock 1-0-8, Shamrock 1-0-8,
0: Shamrock 1-0-8, channel control, identified, potential flight level 190, speed on conversion 250 knots. Good morning, channel control, identified, potential flight level 200, speed on conversion 250 knots.
2: Descend at level 200 and
1: 250
3: knots. Exactly, 7-0,
1: at this point in time, we have
2: switched to call on 119.19. Roger, that's on the 3rd today. Channel,
0: cluster 120, Foxtrot, request. Cluster 120, Foxtrot, passing message.
2: I request direct now, not 6521 west, 10-19.
0: Cluster Island 120, Foxtrot, that's the group.
2: Good, Cluster Island 120, Foxtrot.
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0: But after one max extra, just so that you know, we will be enable fetch level turn order up and to the
1: station. Final 31, Mike, I say that's covered, and you can report your speed now to Dublin, frequency 135.655, all right?
0: 135.655, we'll be on after one max extra.
1: Three Quebec, two to turn left, 15 to be 56.
0: Cut left, 15 to be 3 Quebec.
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0: It's Durham, Shamrock 108.
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1: Descend to flight level 170, I'm transat 230.
0: Please Quebec, Zulu, turn left heading 335.
1: Heading at 335, please exit.
0: 108, turn right 5 degrees.
1: Right 5 degrees, 108.

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1: And 2-3 knots,
0: and please go back to it. Command, please go back to Zulu, report your heading and your speed to Dublin 361, please 5.655, all right?
1: 135,
0: 655, with a heading speed, and 2-3. 108, report your heading and your speed to Dublin 361, please 5.655, all right?
1: 135, 655, Channel 1, Bravo, Hotel 220, heading 3200, your weather, and we are clear now. 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
0: 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Channel 1124, good morning, Channel Control, identified. Continue climb, unrestricted, selectively Q10, support Q weather.
1: Flight level 210, restricted, and we are clear weather, Channel 1124.
0: Roger. Channel 230 at Dublin Express, reduce to 250 knots.
1: Okay, reduce speed to 5 across air traffic at 230.
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1: Report speed to Dublin, 129.180, traffic 230, bye. Good morning,
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0: 1, 1124, continue transit at W2, 30.
2: 2300, 1124.

0: runner, 69 X-ray Tango, Central Alpha 250, tip on.
1: China 69 X-ray Tango, good morning, China Control, identify to traffic turn right 10 degrees.
0: Right 10 degrees, runner 69 X-ray Tango.
1: China 1124, turn right 5 degrees.
0: Right 5 degrees, China 1124.

0: Then 1124, finding 110.
1: Heading 110, okay, then 1124.
0: Aviator 1 Bravo, contact correct approach, 119 on decimal 9 on flight.
1: 119 at 1-9-0.
0: Just confirm 119 on decimal 9 on.
1: ASA 119 at 1-9-0.
2: Send information, echo 272. Echo 272 in place.
3: We are just leaving Dungarvan, we are due to route to Cork. We have sufficient fuel to make it back to Baldonnell. We're going to route back to Waterford, then onwards to Baldonnell, if that's okay.
2: Echo 272, Shannon, roger that number. So, no traffic, take QNH1008. Report approaching zone boundary, I'll let Waterford know you're on the way.
3: 1008, we'll report boundary, echo 272.

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1: Verka, thanks, Ryanair 69 X-ray Tango.
0: Ryanair 69 X-ray Tango, descend to flight level 140.
1: Please have flight level 140, Ryanair 69 X-ray Tango.
0: Set on 1124, climb to flight level 310.
1: Oh, 310, okay, that's 114.
0: 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Bye bye.
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0: bye bye.
1: Nana,
0: Alpha,
1: ready for descent?
0: 99960, Romeo, descent to flight level 170.
1: Descent flight level 170, Nana, Alpha, Romeo.

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1: 135.655,
0: Shannon. Shannon 503, descending flight level 22, your speed complex is 40. Shannon 503, Shannon Control, identify descent to flight level 200, maintain present heading and maintain assigned speed.
1: Flight level 200, maintain the heading and assigned speed on flight 22.

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1: 129.850, I got it.
2: Shamrock 508, report your speed to Dublin, frequency 135.055, bye-bye.
3: Stand up to the 503.
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0: Booker Adam 120 Foxtrot.
1: Adam 120 Foxtrot.
0: 120 Foxtrot, and we're just checking altitudes for the survey today. Is it, we have in the plan as 5,000 feet to beam revenue, is that check?
1: We will be descending just before P-VAN, and we'll be going down to 3,000 feet quicker on 120 Foxtrot initially, and maybe lower.
0: Roger, that's understood, and just advise. Upcon North is active, and yeah, it is active, and Shannon 1 and 4, I believe, today, but I'll just double check that, but Upcon North is active.
1: Copy, Upcon North, active, Coastal, 120 Foxtrot.

0: Runner 69X, I think we should descend to flight level 80.
1: Descend flight level 80, runner 69X, Tango.
0: And X, Tango, Shannon approach 1-4, okay.
1: 1-4, runner 69X, Tango, goodbye.

0: Delta 177, Shining Bay, I identify clear to Nebbing climb on the street to flight level 320.
1: Clear to Nebbing,

0: Ground control today, Airlink 28, flight level 248, descending 220 in Mount Kipur.
1: Airlink 28, chance to identify the sensor, flight level 120, clear, and it's Tipper 2 Echo arriving.
0: Tipper 2 Echo, and descend flight level 120, Airlink 28.

0: 177, contact Shannon Storm 134, just move 260.
1: 134.
0: Right.
2: Control boarding, I'll send 5 Charlie Mike, move inbound, back up to flight level 100.
0: Send 5 Charlie Mike, Shannon Control, identify, continue as clear and report ready for descent.
3: Need space, will guys?
0: Bravo Charlie Alpha, Shannon Control, identify climb to flight level 230 and confirm requested flight level.
1: Flight level 230,
0: Charlie Alpha, that's copied.
4: Shannon Control, hello, Shamrock 714, climbing flight level 90, direct descent.
0: Shamrock 714, Shannon Control, identify climb to flight level 230, unrestricted, clear to Everin and confirm passing level.

0: 29 Yankee Echo, Shanks Trident, 5 sets of Federal 170 and on transition indicated as 250 knots.
1: 3170, that is what you see, that is the answer, and 29 Yankee Echo.

0: Dial 1205, Shannon.
1: I got Dial 1205.
0: 1205, Shannon. We just want to advise Shamik of your detail. Do you have an estimated duration for the detail once you go below control the flight level 55?
1: So we expect to be below 55 at the initial point for no more than approximately 15 minutes. Then we'll request a climb to the second point, and then again, that's probably another 15 minutes in RTB.
0: Okay, 15 minutes at the initial, and then climb up. And what's the intended altitude or flight level with the transit to the second?
1: Take 160 for transit to the second one, quicker, 160 for second.
0: And just to confirm, the lat long for the second one is it 5610 and 1310?
1: 5610 and 1310 is right, quicker, 160 for second.
0: Roger, that's all understood, thank you.

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1: Roger 10-5, Charlie Mike, descend 6-5, stand in position level.
0: Descend out 6-5, Roger down, 5 Charlie Mike.
1: Roger 10-5, Charlie Mike, you can contact Kerry Tower, 123, decimal 325, radar service terminates.
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0: route on
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1: Long Cretan. Airport 112, QNH, 1010 hexapascalis.
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2: Airport 112, thanks. Hello, Shannon Control, Delta 154, going through 280 down to flyable 210.
1: Delta 154, Shannon Control, identified descent to flight number 170 and indicated entry 250, not the left.
2: Okay, down to flyable 170 and 250 feet or less, Delta 154.
1: Correction, Airlink 28, contact Shannon Approach on 121, decimal 4.
0: 121, decimal 4, Shannon Approach, Airlink 28, bye-bye.
1: Bye-bye. Calls Charlie Alpha, climb to 7250.
0: 7250, I call Charlie Alpha.

0: Lieutenant Delay, runway 902 in November, passing flight level 175, climb flight level 190, inbound CTA.
1: Runway 9, Juliet, November, Shannon, to identify climb unrestricted to flight number 290.
0: Climb unrestricted flight level 290, runway 9, Juliet, November.

0: Coast Guard, Island 120, approach.
1: 27, back on hand, that's the point of 0-0, step point to squawk, climbing through 1,800 to 2,500, reading, bow down on.
0: Echo 272, Shannon, that's all copy, no traffic in the area.

0: 112calls.
1: Shamrock and 952, chance to identify the sensor, Federal 170.
2: That's flight of 170, Shamrock.
1: Airport 112, Shannon information.
0: Airport 112, change of intention, no longer required to see routing west or
1: Echo 112, that's copy, next report approaching Athlone.
0: Next report approaching Athlone, Airport 112.

0: Israel 120 Fox Shannon.
1: Cortana 120 Fox Shannon.
0: Israel 120 Fox Shannon, after your initial descent and survey on transit to your second point, 5610, 13 west, I believe, you're clear to enter Shannon Control Airspace on the climb to flight level 160.
1: So clear to climb 160 on completing our for Cortana 120 Fox Shannon. Thank you.
0: 120 Fox Shannon, Roger, that's all copied, and your top cover frequency 122.980, and that will be the control frequency when you lose contact with us. So on your initial climb out 160, control frequency will be 122.980.
1: 122.980 for initial control frequency, 120 Fox Shannon.

0: Simon information, then the hotel Lima 22.
1: So Lima 22, Shannon information, Shannon Clinic 1007 hectopascals, go ahead.
0: Blueberry 17 hectopascals, November Hotel Lima 22 has just started certifying from Strand Valley for the next 3 hours, so we'd like to reopen the flight plan, please.
1: November Hotel Lima 22, roger, QNH 1007, and squawk is 31.
0: 2631, QNH 1007, November Hotel Lima 22.

0: Lima Hotel Lima Two Two Shang.
1: November Hotel Lima Two Two.
0: November Hotel Lima Two Two Club Low. Yeah, parachuting is up to 110. Just confirmation. There is traffic south of it. Verified altitude 250. Just north of Port Leash at the moment, and the usual multiple items in both Benfield and Kilbush.
2: Section 146 Hotel Shanghai, to identify the sensor for the level 100.
1: 100.

0: Go Shannon, Jeff 842, 12.5, climbing 160-290 or greater in Zeus.
1: Jeff 842, view grid, Shannon, Jeff 0852, unrestricted to flight level 300.
0: Unrestricted flight level 300, Jeff 842.

0: The Shamrock, we want to find you out of 15-160, we can do it.
1: Shamrock 105, San Francisco, identify time unrestricted to flight level 300, and did you have a speed restriction?
0: Confirm, speed level 300, and the speed restriction was not above tonight.
1: Shamrock 105, maintain speed restriction.
0: We'll maintain the speed restriction at cleared level, flight level 300, Shamrock
2: 105.
1: Echo 1-2, flight close 5-4, thank you. Shamrock 9F52, descend to flight level 130 and Dublin request indicated SP 250 knots.
3: Roger, descend flight level 130 and SP 250 knots, Shamrock 9F52.

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0: 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Banner, Kepler 842. Shamrock 952, report speed to Dublin 129.180. 129.180,
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2: Conestell, hello, inspection 146 Hotel, descending flight level 100, UNATA.
1: 34660, Shamrock 105.
3: It's cleared. Descend flight level 80 and report 10 miles to UNATA.
2: Continuous clear, descend flight level 80 and we'll clear 10 miles before UNATA, fraction 146 Hotel. And can you just confirm the ATIS frequencies, please?
3: Okay, so the ATIS is off the air at the moment. Do you want me to pass you the weather?
2: Ready to copy, thank you, fraction 146 Hotel.
3: Just surface wind 120 degrees, 10 knots, visibility 10 kilometers. We have few cloud, 1,000 feet, temperatures plus 17, dew point plus 14. QNH is 1009er.
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0: Descend altitude 5,000 feet, QNH 1009, Wilco, AXA, fraction 146, hotel.

0: the Tower Fraction 146 Hotel, are we able to descend with the procedure?
1: Fraction 146 Hotel, affirm, from an axial cleared RMP 08 to report finals.
0: From an axial cleared RMP runway 08, welcome to Fraction 146 Hotel.
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0: And 405 Unifront, China Gazeva to contact, both in direct and time on restricted, flight number 230.
1: So far, time on restricted, 230, right here, 405
2: Unifront. Action 146, Hadot is becoming established inbound to RMP 08.
3: Instruction 146, hotel, surface wind 120 degrees, 10 knots, runway 08, clear land.
2: Clear to land, runway 08, instruction 146, hotel.

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1: Connex, good morning, or good afternoon, Shamrock 9, Mobile Whiskey, passing flight level 179, or descending flight level 100 to Unaxa.
3: Shamrock 9, Mobile Whiskey, Connex Tower, good afternoon, continue as cleared, and just check your distance to Unaxa.
1: Okay, as cleared, and distance to Unaxa, 44 miles, Shamrock 9, Mobile Whiskey.
3: Shamrock 9, Whiskey, thank you, descend 5,000 feet, QNH 1009, next report approaching Unaxa.
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3: I just confirmed that QNH 1009er.
1: 009er, and could we get the latest weather, Shamrock 9 Whiskey?
3: Affirmed, surface wind 120 degrees, 10 knots, visibility 10 kilometers, cloud few 1,000 feet, temperatures plus 17, dew point plus 14, QNH 1009er.
1: So copy, thanks for those, Shamrock 9 Whiskey.

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1: Flight level 300, American 725.
2: Secretary, American 725.

0: clear for Greybound 81. 291, thank you, 981.
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0: si chiama fare, non so quanto. Ciao, 91 Whiskey, Sam Brock, 110, Grease 8, Nostra, runway 08, clear to land.
1: Clear to land, 91 Whiskey, Sam Brock, clear to land, Sam Brock, 91 Whiskey.

0: good day, Tamarack 858 with you, passing 5.8 level 90, repeat portion.
1: Tamarack 858, channel control, good afternoon, unidentified, climb unrestricted to flight level 300, clear direct Lasno.
0: Okay, clear direct Lasno, flight level 300, Tamarack 858, just to advise our estimated time for Lasno at the moment is 1155.
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0: Lockdown and information, November Hotel Lima 22.
1: November Hotel Lima 22, information.
0: Just letting you know that I'm checking in after half an hour and we are still going with our present flying and we'll be continuing to do so at November Hotel Lima 22.
1: I'll copy to give the call again in 30 minutes.
0: Thanks, November Hotel Lima 22.
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1: Ryanair 68 Romeo, Channel Patrol, good afternoon, identified. 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

0: Charlie Echo, flight level 280 down to 210.
1: November 898 Charlie Echo, Shannon Patrol, good afternoon, identified. Continue descent to flight level 170.
0: Good afternoon, down to 172.
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0: You too.

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1: United 317, Channel Control, good afternoon, you are identified. Continue descent to flight level 170.
0: Continue descent flight level 170. Tell us what arrival to expect.
1: United 317, you can expect an Oscar 3 Romeo arrival, landing runway 10 left.
0: Oscar 3 Romeo 10 left, United 317. Thank you.

0: connected. 317, report your seat to Dublin. 135, decimal 655. Goodbye.
1: 135, decimal 655, which is United 317.

0: and it could happen in Shamrock Five with the Golf Channel. What's your request?
1: Shamrock Five with the Golf Channel Patrol, good afternoon, identified. Continue descent to flight level 200.
0: 200, 200.

0: Ryanair 86 to Papa Shannon Patrol this afternoon, identified, continue descent to flight level 100.
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0: Sector 418, Dennis Weather 210, that is all up.
1: Sector 418, Panic Control, good afternoon, identified. Continue descent to flight level 170.
0: It's 170, 41. Chairman, hello, White Star 9011, approaching 5000 to Mavis.
1: White Star 9011, Panic Control, good afternoon, identified. Climb unrestricted to flight level 230, confirm your passing altitude.
0: Unrestricted climb level 230, passing 4400.
1: White Star 9011, thank you, back check, clear, direct engine.
0: Thank you, White Star 9011. Airline 87, that's request 23 to the
1: left. Airline 86, Papa, that's approved, you can report when clear.
0: Okay, that's a heading 86.

0: Tower, the Shamrock 9 Alpha Lima QNH199, requesting clearance to London Heathrow.
1: Shamrock 9 Alpha Lima, clear contact to Heathrow, 1241 Alpha, flight level 90, squawk 6007.
0: Clear to London Heathrow, 1241 Alpha, star 5590, squawk is 6007 for the Shamrock 9 Alpha Lima.
1: Are you back, correct?
0: Can we get the latest weather, please?
1: A firm wind is 100 degrees, 10 knots, 08 in use, temperatures plus 18, QNH 1008.
0: Okay, that's all copy. Thank you, Shamrock. Nice.
1: Alright, Victor, Bravo, clear weather.
2: Niner 86 Papa, thank you. Resume on navigation to give off.
1: Give all, runway, Victor, Bravo.
2: White Star 9011, continue climb to flight level 290.
1: Papa, that is 290, White Star 91.
2: Isaiah 418, contact Dublin, 129er.180, bye.
0: 129.18, that's 418.

0: November Hotel Lima 22.
1: November Hotel Lima 22, share information, go ahead.
0: I'm just going to be landing an afternoon on 37 now for a little break. So if you just pause my flight plan, that would be brilliant. And then I will call again when airborne. Thank you very much, November Hotel Lima 22.
1: November Hotel Lima 22, your flight plan is temporarily closed at time 1145. See you later.
0: Thank you very much, November Hotel Lima 22.

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1: 4419.9er,
0: White Star 9011, contact Shannon, 134.630, bye-bye.
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0: Yeah, hello again, it's fraction 673 Yankee, requesting the weather.
1: Fraction 673 Yankee, tower surface wind 110 degrees, 8 knots. Runway 08 news, temperatures plus 18, QNH 1008.
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0: SS-29 Yankee,
1: just confirm intentions for today. SS-29 Yankee, that's copied. If I go out close, I'm 1215.

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1: Remember Hotel Lima 2, Jewish Air information, good day again to QNH, 1007 Hexagon.
0: QNH 1007, apologies, I got ahead of myself, it is not a break at the moment. We are continuing with Pleasant Line from Star Valley, Hotel Lima 2.
1: Remember Hotel Lima 2, that's copied, you can next report in 30 minutes.
0: Hey, that's November Hotel Lima 2.
2: United 229, Oceana Control, good afternoon, identified. Continue climb unrestricted to flight level 240, clear direct tow bar.
0: Unrestricted to 240, direct tow bar, United 229.

0: 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Tacoma Corner Tango 105, climbing 160, anchor.
1: Tacoma Tango is coming to David to contact. Clear to Defender direct, climb south side of 260 on the street.
0: Available. Lima, clear start of
1: Tacoma Tango 700.
0: Yes, I can find now, Tacoma Tango.
1: Tacoma Tango, radar contact, clear to Defender direct, and climb on the street to side of 260.
0: I expect it's better. 5, 1, 6, 5, 7, 2, 6, 0, 7, 1, 1, 9, 8.

0: Charlie, hello again, Prussian 673 Yankee, requesting departure clearance, stand to Romeo.
1: Prussian 673 Yankee, clear contact to Palma, Wawick 1 Alpha, flight level 90, squawk 5230.
0: Palma, Wawick 1 Charlie, flight level 90, squawk 5230, fraction 673 Yankee.
1: Okay, just run us the Wawick 1 Alpha.
0: What is Wawick 1 Alpha, fraction 673 Yankee.
1: Go back, correct.

0: good airman and flight Mike X-ray back to flight number 303 for 220 inbound Coral.
1: Ryder, flight Mike X-ray, having a good day with the contact, back to you, send flight number 120.
0: Send is in flight number 120, and flight Mike X-ray.
2: Shamrock 9 Alpha Lima, taxi please. Shamrock 9 Alpha Lima, taxi via Alpha, backtrack line 08, report ready.
3: Okay, taxi via Alpha, backtrack 08, full cover Shamrock 9 Alpha Lima.

0: 2100 climbing, flight down.
1: That's 285 sounding good, they have had a contact. Clear to good, so direct climb and restricted to flight level 300.
0: Direct build and unrestricted 300, Delta 285.
1: Ryanair 5 Mike X-ray, Shannon comes to flight level 160 out of Lorca in 2 minutes.
2: Say again, Ryanair 5 Mike X-ray.
1: 5 Mike X-ray, Shannon flight level 160.
2: Shannon flight level 160, Ryanair 5 Mike X-ray.

0: 7, good afternoon, Victor India Oscar 001 Bravo, coming flight level 902 Celtic.
1: Victor India Oscar 01 Bravo, coming back to bay, radar contact, climb flight level 150, direct to Norla.
0: Flight level 150, direct to Norla, Oscar 001 Bravo.
2: Shannon, good afternoon, 99, sitting in Hong Kong, passing 277, down to flight level 200, flying in.
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3: 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Alpha Lima, ready to approach.
4: Shamrock 9, Alpha Lima, Jefferson, 110 degrees, 10 knots, runway 08, clear for takeoff.
3: Clear for takeoff, runway 08, Shamrock 9, Alpha Lima.
1: Ryanair 5, Mike Victor, Shamrock 3, flight level 100.
3: Flight level 100, Ryanair 5, Mike
1: Victor. Victor and the Oscar 01 Bravo, Channing, climb to flight level 310.
0: Flight level 310, Oscar 001 Bravo.
1: That's 5 Mike
3: X-ray,
1: request. Mike X-ray, request.
3: Would
1: left heading 310
3: be available to
1: avoid
3: some
1: weather? 5 Mike X-ray, roger, I'll give you the fires and
3: back to Palmon 0. Copy, so left turn 310 and left turn Palmon 0 and 5 Mike
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0: Charlie Nine Alpha Lima, contact Shannon 119.075. Good day.
1: 119.075 Shamrock Niner Lima, quick. Hello, Shamrock Niner Lima, with you passing 3,500 climbing further 90 on the top 2.5.
2: Shamrock Niner Alpha Lima, Shannon 98, park event, direct lift E, climb unrestricted, flight level 270.
1: So go ahead and direct lift E and flight level 270 for the Shamrock Niner Alpha Lima.
2: Shamrock Niner Alpha Lima, radar contact.

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1: 9271 Shining Sabre, contact to Defender, climb unrestricted to flight level 280.
0: Climb unrestricted to flight level 280 and clear direct to Defender, 9271.
1: Runner 5 Mike, check for Shining Sabre to flight level 80.
2: Template
1: 80, runner 5 Mike. 5 Mike, report here, weather wind approach, 121.4, goodbye.
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1: Victor in the Oscar 01 Bravo, contact London, 132.950, goodbye.
3: 12950, Oscar 1 Bravo, goodbye.
4: 3 Yankee, surface wind at 110 degrees 8 knots, runway 08, clear for takeoff.
5: Clear for takeoff, runway 08, fraction 6 on 2.

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1: 119.075, fraction 673 Yankee, bye bye. Hello, fraction 673 Yankee, passing 45, climbing 90 on the Warwick 1 Alpha.
2: Fraction 673 Yankee, Shannon, good day. And Fokker then, direct to Bamba, climb unrestricted flight number 270.
1: Direct to Bamba, and climb unrestricted for level 270, fraction 673 Yankee.
2: 673 Yankee, radar contact.
3: Stand low, 760 Lima, 2000, climbing 5000 from Mecca.
2: Manor 760 Lima, Shannon, good day, radar contact. Here to Norla, direct climb flight level 290.
3: Direct Norla, climb flight level 290, Manor 760 Lima.

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0: After 29 Yankee, contact Sligo on 122 decimal 1, go back. Channel information today, the Northern QNH is 1009 hectopascal. MS-01, that's copied. You can report closing.
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1: Ground Information, Airport 112, now airborne 4 miles above the plate, TOV on the roof of Mullen Star. ETA, time 1239.
0: Airport 112, Shannon Information, the QNH is 1007 hexapascals. I have no traffic to affect, it's in report approaching.
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0: 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I can't see any altitude heading east.
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0: Echo 112, Shannon, that's copied. You can report reaching Aston.
1: Shannon, good afternoon. Right at 9 in November, climbing 190, direct Tucson, passing level 169.
2: Right at 9 November, Shannon Control, good afternoon, identified. You continue climbing unrestricted to flight level 270.
1: Thanks a lot, climb unrestricted level 270, right at 9 in November.
3: Shannon, good afternoon, right at 12 Kilo Hotel, beginning about 200 minutes.
2: Ryanair 12 Kilo Hotel, Shannon Control, good afternoon, identified.
3: Shannon information, hello again, exactly 7.
0: Exactly 7, Shannon information, good day again, DQ8 is 1007, Hex for sale.
3: 1007, exactly 7, is good at this point, this time handover from court, and we'll route to Ennis Kerry.
0: Exactly 7, do you have an estimate for Ennis Kerry? 1328, that is copied, and next report passing a beam port leash.
3: A beam port leash next,

0: an information that number has held Lima 22.
1: Denver Hotel Lima 22, sharing information.
0: The number has Lima 22, it's just been started. Pleasure flying from somebody fair, and so if I could reopen my flight plans, that would be brilliant. Thank you very much, Denver Hotel Lima 22.
1: Denver Hotel Lima 22, sharing information, QNH is 1007 Hexus, don't have no one traffic to affect, next report in 30 minutes.
0: Reporting 30 minutes, 1007 Hexus Pascal. Thank you very much, Denver Hotel Lima 22.
2: Ryanair 12 Kilo Hotel, contact Dublin, 135.655, right?
0: 135.655, 12 Kilo Hotel, thanks everyone.
2: You too.
3: Good afternoon, we're going to have Charlie passing through the 41645 on the open field.
2: Shannock 1 Alpha Charlie, Shannock Control, good afternoon, identified, time unrestricted to flight level 240, clear direct center.
3: Unrestricted flight level 240, direct center, 71 Alpha Charlie.
4: Back it up, hey, non-stop Charlie, Charlie Mike from 43 Charlie. 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
2: 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Line unrestricted to flight level 230, confirm your squawk.
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1: Roger.
0: Mach 9 and Mike Yankee, Sun Patrol, good afternoon, identified. Continue descent, flight level 170.
1: Continue descent,
2: flight level 170, Mach 9, Mike Yankee. Channel Lodge, Anson 42 Delta, we can flight level 160, direct Elbow. Just wondering if we can route direct Delta Lima 101. Good, on track at Delta Lima 101, joint channel control airspace. Thanks, Anson 42 Delta.
0: 42 Delta, when ready, descend to flight level 80.
2: Send flight level 80 when ready, descending now. Thanks, Jensen 42 Delta.

Shine on control, good day. Air transop 231, flight level 159, climb in flight level 200, speed 290 knots or greater. Climb flight level 240, cancel restrictions, air transop 231.

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1: afternoon identified. You can actually get further level 10 from Dublin, frequency 135, that's almost 655.
0: Contact Dublin
2: 135, 655,
0: Shannon Control,
2: bye-bye. Yeah, Shannon Control, Shermaka, 1 November, passes 154, for flight level 160.
1: Shermaka, 1 November, Shannon Control, good afternoon, identified, climb to flight level 240, clear direct Ernan.
2: 240, Ernan, Shermaka, 1 November.
1: Transat 231, continue climb to flight level 280.
3: Climb flight level 280, Transat 231.
1: 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Delta, contact Sunny Gulf Tower, 129-805, your radar service.
4: 129-805, Chance on 42 Delta, thanks.
1: Channel 950, Mike, hello, open to 900. 950, Mike, channel control, good afternoon, identified. Continue climb unrestricted to flight level 290.
3: 290, restricted, Ryan 500, Mike. Confirmation, airport 112, approaching, flow on the platform, closing.
5: Airport 112, flap and close time, 1246, goodbye.
3: 412.
1: Shamrock 1, Echo November, continue climb to flight level 260, if doesn't apply to speed, you can disregard.
2: Roger that, climb flap 260, and yeah, we'll see that, you know. Thanks for that, Shamrock 1, Echo November.

0: Hotel India Romeo India India Shannon information. Echo India Romeo India India Shannon information. Echo India India, just confirm it's Newport, correction, Westport in Newport in County Mayo. Copy, then the Q&A is 1008 hectares.
1: 008 hectares, come back, Wayne, you're wrong, you're needed. China Gadesh, Rock 132, the SZ of flight level 132, now for 160. I'm under restricted flight level 240, Shamrock 132, the SZ.

0: Delta 45, contact Shannon, 134.260, over by.
1: 124.260, Delta 45. 3426, Delta 45.
0: 156, Papa, continue climb to flight level 270.
2: Papa 270, 156, Papa.

0: Central. So, good afternoon, it's Ryanair 6 Mike Bravo, translating box 2. Just requesting your latest weather if you've got it, please.
1: Ryanair 6 Mike Bravo, Connect Tower, afternoon, surface wind 120 degrees, 10 knots. Visibility 10 kilometers, clouds scattered 1,500 feet. Temperatures plus 19, dew point plus 15, QNH is 1008. And expect an RMP from UNAXA for 08.
0: Roger, that's all copied. And expect the RMP, runway 08 from UNAXA, or just en route now. Estimating UNAXA at minute 10.
1: That's copy, we'll talk to you then.
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2: descent? Coast Island 130, Fox, represent flight level
4: 80. Flight level 80, Coast Island 130, Fox.
2: Transcend 5, Charlie Mike, turn left 5 degrees, climb to flight level 270.

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0: the radar, good afternoon, sir. The 6 Mike Bravo descending flight level 200 knots, sir.
1: Ryanair 6 Mike Bravo, Santa Control, this afternoon, identified. Continue descent to flight level 100.
0: Continue descent flight level 100, Ryanair 6 Mike Bravo.

0: Ryanair 67 Delta Lima Sonic Control, good afternoon, identified. Continue descent to flight level 100.
1: Descent level 100,

0: Charlie Sonic, ground level 200, inbound, park on.
1: Ryanair 455, Charlie Sonic Control, good afternoon, identified. Continue to descent to flight level 100, maintain high speed for number 1.
0: Okay, descent to flight level 100, high speed for number 1, Ryanair 455, Charlie.

0: a very good day to you, Seattle Protocol. We're flight of 80 IFR and approaching confirm routing direct to John Golf for some approaches there before routing passes. I go for a full stop landing.
1: After 48 Echo Shaman, roger, you're clear direct to Donegal.
0: Okay, good, I'm going on down to Protocol, thank you.

Tama Golf, Michael Papp, 5440, flight number 160, we're reaching at 2. I'm over 65 of a 240 2 better. Thank you, Sherman.

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1: 77 Kilo Alpha.
0: Ryanair 67 Delta Lima, contact Fork Approach 119 or Decimal Niner. Bye. Ryanair 67 Delta Lima, contact Fork Approach 119 or Decimal Niner. Bye. 119
2: Fork Approach, Ryanair.
1: And, 7-9-3-Tango,
0: Center 5, 220, direct 2, good night. 7-9-3-Tango, Center Control, good afternoon, identified. Continue descent to flight level 200.
1: 7-5-200,
0: 7-9-3-Tango. 7-9-3-Tango, further level change available from Dublin, 33135, decimal 655, right? Ryanair 6, Mike Bravo, contact Comet Tower, 130, decimal 705, your radar service terminates, bye.
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0: and good day, Ryanair 6.7. You do. Shamrock 10 Mike, continue climb to flight level 280.
3: Flight level 280,
4: Shamrock 10 Mike. Ryanair 6 Mike Bravo, good day. Continue to an altitude, expect OMP approach runway 26 and descend altitude 5,000 feet. QNH is 1008, report approaching on AXA.
3: Continue to an AXA. Descend 5,000 feet on the QNH 1008 RMP approach runway 08 and we'll go around at 6 Mike Bravo.
5: Traffic information, Strad Valley at the accessible, a Robinson helicopter doing pleasure flights in the vicinity.
6: Copy that traffic,
5: we'll
6: be a couple of miles south of Strad Valley and we'll be routed by time for rush.
5: Copy, thank you.
7: Shannon 4 Ryanair 45, I send you the possible center right 2633 before weather avoidance.
0: Ryanair 455, Charlie, that is approved, you can report when clear.
7: Okay.

0: Russia Ryanair 1 November 1750 inbound Kerry.
1: Ryanair 1 November, tower channel control, good afternoon. Identified, continue descent to flight level 120, speed not above 250 knots.
0: 120, speed 250 maximum, Ryanair 1 November.
2: November, Hotel Lima 22, go ahead.
0: Hello, just checking in after 3 minutes from the previous call, and still perfect flying, and we'll be proceeding to next 30 seconds. November, Hotel Lima 22.
2: I appreciate that, thank you. November, Hotel Lima 22, next report on the half hour, please. Traffic information, Eurocopter 20, routing south of Strath Valley, remaining clear, is aware of your presence in the locality.
0: Thank you very much. Copy traffic, November, Hotel Lima 22. Standard radar, good day, Link 28, passing 2,600, 700 feet now, climbing 5,000 feet, Abago 3, Alpha Department.
1: Link 28, channel control, good afternoon, identified. Continue climb to flight level 70, clear to Abago.
0: Clear Abago, climb to level 70, Link 28, and for information due to patient, we will do a very shallow climb toward our cruise.
1: Not a problem. Ryanair 77 Kilo Alpha, continue descent to flight level 100. Ryanair 77 Kilo Alpha, contact course approach 119 or decimal 9er, bye bye.
3: 119
1: or 77
3: Kilo Alpha, bye
1: bye. Ryanair 1 November, tell say again. Ryanair 1 November, approved.
2: Thanks, Kelly 7, I'll copy, thank you. Recycle 0415 for Dublin, before you go.
3: 0415 and
2: we'll
0: switch Dublin now, 119,
1: 7-5, thanks. Roger, no boy. Ryanair 455
0: Charlie,
1: we can
0: now resume back
1: up to air clear weather. Ryanair 455 Charlie, resume on navigation to backup.
0: Navigation to
1: backup, Ryanair 455 Charlie. Shamrock 10, Mike, contact Shannon, and the 134.260 is
3: Rockfall. 134.260, Shamrock 10, Mike, bring up to

0: 28, continue climb to flight level 250.
1: Continue climb to level 250 off of Singular Mountain. Great.
2: Mike Bravo approaching you, Naxa.
3: 6 Mike Bravo, descend 3,000 feet, cleared RMP approach, runway 08, report final.
2: Send out cheese, 3,000 feet, cleared RMP approach, runway 08, Wilco, Rhino 6 Mike Bravo.
0: Ryanair 455 Charlie, continue descent to flight level 65, Shannon transition level.
1: Send out level 65, Ryanair 455 Charlie.

0: American 723150 for 160. We're assigned 270. You still need that. I'm unrestricted to 260. Delete the speed, American 73.
1: Android at 6 point Bravo, establishing bouncer right.
2: Minor 6 point Bravo, wind 120 degrees 6 knots, runway 0 Victor Japan.
1: Where's the land, minor 6 point Bravo.
3: Charlie, contact Terry Tower 123.325, your radar service terminates, bye.
0: 123.325,
3: right at 4 o'clock,
0: Charlie, bye. Island 28,
3: clear, direct,
0: and jet. Direct, and jet, thank you very much, Charlie, good.

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1: Descent 80 on Air 1 November Hotel. Air 1 November Hotel, we can take heading 330.
0: Ryanair 1 November Hotel, heading 330 with a bridge.

0: Standing to that. 714 Romeo Whiskey, Sonic Flight Level 190, direct to
1: Shamrock 4, Romeo Whiskey, Shannon Control, good afternoon, identified. Climb unrestricted to flight level 290, confirm your passing flight level.
0: Unrestricted to 290 and passing flight level 183.
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1: Liner 1 November Hotel, Fresnes, you just resume on navigation to Kilo Echo Romeo.
0: Then we need an extra 10 to 15 miles for Liner 1 of the Hotel.
1: Okay, can you just say again the position that you wanted to receive?
0: Okay, Delta, India, Mike, Golf, Oscar, on the RMP 08.
1: Okay, standby when I'll talk to Kerry.
0: Thanks.

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0: bye. Shannon 4 Romeo Whiskey, that's 134.630.
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0: Carolina, 1 November Hotel, carry Velocity Route 2, back off Bravo Alpha Kilo Oscar Tango. The whole company traffic is currently unable to land due weather.
1: So Bravo Alpha Kilo Oscar Tango, correct?
0: Affirm.
1: Roger.
0: 1 November Hotel, maintain flight level 80 on Regent.
1: Maintaining 80 for Regent, 1 November.

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0: Airman 02, information, Mammoth U, the Northern QNH, 1008 hectopascal. Go ahead.
1: 1008 is something that we just hit it from seeing their priority call, so stay behind, and inbound to Galway, estimated time on route 22.
0: 22 minutes to Galway, roger, no known traffic to effect, report approaching Galway City, please.
1: We'll go Airman 02.
0: And in that case, the Shannon QNH, 1007 hectopascal.
2: 10 of the day, Semaquan TV, Q pass number 114, cabin number 160, inbound in crew and confirm routing after. Cabin 240 and ship now direct to Topo, Semaquan TV.

0: Tower, Ryanair 1 Alpha Alpha, just request your latest weather, please.
1: Ryanair 1 Alpha Alpha, weather wind is 110 degrees, 6 knots, 08 for departure. Temperatures plus 20 degrees, QNH 1007.
0: Roger, that's copied. 110 degrees, 6 and 20 and 1007. Thank you.

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0: Canon, good afternoon, France 3 Charlie Delta. Descending the valley 240, let's go.
1: Air France 38 Charlie Delta, Channel Patrol, good afternoon, identified. Continue descent to flight level 100, confirm your path and flight level.
0: Passing level 318, descending level 100, Air France 3 Charlie Delta.
1: Check, thank you.

0: 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I'm the 419 calling 142 calling 141.
1: Hi, Sec 419, Shana Control, good afternoon. Identified. Can you climb unrestricted to flight level 240, clear direct Nippon?
0: Climb unrestricted to flight level 240 or present status Nippon is at 419.

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1: 119er, Delta 19er, across 3 Charlie Delta, bye bye.
0: I share 419er, contact Shannon, 134, Decimal 260, bye bye.
1: 3-4-260, I share 419er, John.

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1: At 4A Zephyr, Salmon.
0: We are expecting to visit Donegal, our ETA is 1406 at Donegal. We're looking to do the RMP approach. Would you be able to pass that message on for a second goal and then release it to Diego?
1: After 4A Zephyr, no problem, I'll give them a call.

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1: Ryanair 66 X-ray, X-ray, Sonic Control, good afternoon. I identify the vacuum, no further traffic for you, so you can continue with Dublin 135, not the next 655.
0: Sorry, can you say again?
1: Call Dublin frequency 135, Decimal 655.
0: 35655, thank you very much, bye-bye.
2: Semaphore Lima Hotel, which is number 200, I'm at 280 to arrive.
1: Semaphore Lima Hotel, Shannon Patel, good afternoon, identified. Continue climb to flight level 240, and when clear, clear to banner.
2: Climb down 240, I'm at 40, clearing to banner, Semaphore Lima Hotel.
3: Roger, clear track to the Delta Lima 102 for the ORMP 02 touch and go.
2: Clear to redirect to the Delta Lima 102 to RB 102 touch and go. Void echo, thank you, sir.
3: No problem, and next report approaching the zone back crashing, reporting ready for lower.
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1: 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Continue climb to flight level 280.
0: Level 280, right turn to Richard Center. Please come on down. Only motel.

Airman 02, copy. Temperature flight plan closure time 36. Talk to you again when airborne.

0: Tarmac 875, Tarmac 12, good afternoon, identified. Continue descent to flight level 100.
1: Flight level 100. Go India Romeo, India information.
2: Echo India Romeo,
1: 8. Roger, just numerous items observed in the vicinity of Mullingar and inbound and outbound of Leicester.
2: I copy the traffic, Echo India Romeo.
0: Tarmac 875, clear direct to us.
2: Shamrock 875.
0: Shamrock 1 Lima Hotel, contact Shannon 134.260, flight.
2: 134.260,
3: Lima Hotel, Babylon. Hello, 1040.60, Ben Elba Pass in 5000 feet, maintenance flight for 130. Squawking 7762, flight level 170.32, Adam.
0: 743 Delta, Shana Coachella, good afternoon, identified. Continue flying to flight level 170.
3: Continue flying to flight level 170, thank you.
0: Shamrock 13XA, contact Shannon 134.260, bye-bye.
4: 34260, Shamrock 13XA, bye-bye.

0: 7, good afternoon, 756 Kilo Lima, standing by level 210, passing 27, Martin, to Texas.
1: 10X56 Kilo Lima, Santa Control, good afternoon, identified. Shamrock 875, contact Corsa Post, 119er, decimal 9er, bye-bye.
2: 119er.

0: Roger, écoute, il est traîné à 3 Delta Zulu, we are on our way, Excellent Line 06, but 2200, telling 5 and we need to stay on the building for about 10 miles.
1: Ryanair 3 Delta Zulu, Shannon Control, good afternoon, identified. Climb unrestricted to flight level 1900, you can advise when ready for return to Tolka.
0: Hi, we're just now 1900 on our way, Ryanair 3 Delta Zulu, thank you.

0: 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Bye-bye.
1: Scottish 9127275, Gemstone 43 Delta. Goodbye.
2: Alpha at stand 2 right, we are ready for we are ready for starter, and do you have a clearance as well?
3: Running 1 Alpha Alpha Atrium to clearance to Liverpool via the TUSPU 1 Alpha, flight level 90, Squawky 6210.
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0: 070,
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0: 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Thank you.

0: Shannon, good afternoon. November 145, Delta Romeo, Scorpion 262 onward, a VFR flight was just approaching Lato.
1: November 145, Delta Romeo information, good afternoon to you. The Northern QNH 1008 Echo Pascal. There's no known traffic to expect at the moment. 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
1: 1408, and confirm there's a full stop in Sligo.
0: Confirm full stop in Sligo, November 145, Delta Romeo.
1: Thank you, Aaron. Make clear of Connacht Class C at all times. Next report approaching the Sligo zone for transfer.
0: Roger, remain clear of all controlled airspace and we'll advise approaching Sligo control zone, November 145, Delta Romeo.

0: G'day Ryanair, just set up a Bravo out of Bravo for your 110 in flight number 200,
1: Ryanair 68 Alpha Bravo, China Control, good afternoon, identified. Continue to descent to flight level 100.
0: Descending flight level 100, Ryanair 68 Alpha Bravo.
1: Ryanair 3 Delta Zulu, continue climb to flight level 310.
0: I'll continue to climb to flight level 310, and I'll

0: runway now 3 Delta Zulu to G2M onwards airspace. Can you actually now route to Tuvan, Tango Uniform Victor Echo November, then Tulsa?
1: Simmons Tulsa, fine, I'll clear Zulu. Echo Romeo, Indian, change to Dublin 118, Delta 5, thanks sir.
2: Echo India, Romeo, Indian, thank you, all the best, bye-bye.
0: Ryanair 13 Papa Delta, contact Dublin 135 Decimal 655, bye bye.
1: 25655, bye Ryanair 13 Papa Delta. Good afternoon, thank you. 2 3 4 also, so what's your passing from Saddle 19?
0: Fraction 206 Golf, Channel Control, good afternoon, identified. Continue climb to flight level 230.
1: Channel level 230, Channel 265.
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2: But after 4-8 Echo, Charlie.
3: Confirm after 4-8 Echo, ready to descend.
2: After 4-8 Echo, thank you. You can actually call Donegal Tower, frequency 129.805 for further descent, and your radar service terminates. 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
4: November Hotel Lima 22 information, how do you read?
3: November Hotel Lima 22.
4: Okay, as you know, thanks. I missed the half past zero call, so next check on the hour 400, please.
3: Sorry, I closed the last flight plan because I thought we were stopping, and I'm flying for another half an hour, and then I will be going back. But I will contact you in half an hour. November Hotel Lima 22.
4: Oh, copy, thank you.

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1: United 316, Shannon Charles, good afternoon, identified. Continue climb unrestricted to flight level 280.
0: Continue climb to 280, United 316.

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0: Alpha Bravo, continue descent, flight level 65, Shannon transition level.

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1: Tama 58 Papa, channel control, good afternoon. Identified, clear to Durham.
0: Sector, Tama 58 Papa. Captain Control, Mega Bay, Ryanair, keep turning around with Papa 2647-0170, we're inbound 2-7. C280.
1: Ryanair 6 Charlie November, Shannon Control, good afternoon. Identified the space in Canadian Energy to see 260 or not for that.
0: 260 or not for that. Ryanair 6 Charlie November.
1: Shamrock 58 Papa, report your speed to Dublin 135.655. Bye
0: bye. 165.655 with the speed, Shamrock 58 Papa.
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1: Ryanair 68 Alpha Bravo, Cygnus has just come in for your area for embedded thunderstorms, cloud top flight level 20.
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1: 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Bye-bye.
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0: Ryanair 620 November. Report your speed to Dublin, frequency 135, decimal 655. 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
1: Speed to Dublin 135. Okay, Ryanair 620 November.
0: You too.
2: Hello, Ryanair 52 Uniform Victor, passing level 287, descending to level 200, inbound 100.
3: Ryanair 52 Uniform Victor, hello, thank you, identified. Continue descent to flight level 100.
2: Continue descent for level 100, Ryanair 52 Uniform.
3: Victor Hotel Lima, Christian Victor Hotel, Victor Lima Zulu, Hano identified. Continue descent to flight level 80.
4: Flight level 80.
3: And the Yasa 29 Yankee information, good afternoon to you. The Northern QNH is 1008 Victor Pascal. Go ahead, your details, please.

0: 2000 feet,
1: heading up the north from Dunbar, Cleveland, and Cleveland, Yankee. Roger, and returning to
0: Sligo
1: thereafter? Okay, good. Cleveland, Yankee, I'll copy. Thank you. There is one unknown, unverified item in the Sligo zone just behind you. 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

I run everyone else. I'm happy with 2-7 for the cruise. About 2-5 is it, thanks, run everyone else.

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1: Correct.
0: Roger, discussion the OR22 prohibited area, 2 assignments, please. Pin air cap.

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2: Another hello, Ryanair 52 Uniform Victor. It was A320. We are on the radial 170 from Kona VOR, 33 miles up.
3: Ryanair 52 Uniform Victor, good day. Continue to ANAXA. Expect RMP approach runway 08 and descend flight level 80. Standby for further descent.
2: F2 ANAXA, descend flight level 80 for the RMP to runway 08, Ryanair 52 Uniform Victor.
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5: Clamp unrestricted to flight level 240, Channel 9, Kilo November.

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0: Ryanair 5G Uniform Victor, continue descent to 5,000 feet, QNH 1007, report approaching on AXA.
1: 5,000 feet, QNH 1007, and we'll report when approaching on AXA. Ryanair 5G Uniform Victor.

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0: Tower Ryanair 52 Uniform Victor, we are 3 miles out of UNAX, leveling off at 5,000 feet.
1: Ryanair 52 Uniform Victor, descend 3,000 feet, cleared RMP approach, runway 08, report final.
0: 20,000 feet clear for the RMP, runway 08 will report on final, Ryanair 52 Uniform Victor.

0: Shamrock 9, Kilo November, contact Scottison 129, decimal 1.
1: Scottison 129, Kilo November.
0: Runner 7 8 Echo Alpha, level 60, 5 9 0 2 Oslo. Runner 7 8 Echo Alpha, Shanghai, identified, time slip level 2 7 2, clear to Tulsa.
1: Time level 2 7 0, direct to Tulsa, runner 7 8 Echo Alpha.

0: Delta Ryanair 52 Uniform Victor, we are 8 miles out on final.
1: Ryanair 52 Uniform Victor, wind 150 degrees, 8 knots, runway 08, clear to land.
0: 08, clear to land, Ryanair 52 Uniform Victor.
2: Hello, Ryanair 818 Victor, Shenzhou, identify, turn right, 10 degrees, climb to flight number 190.
3: And 190, turn to right, 10 degrees on 818.
2: The flight level? 818 Victor, clear flight number 190.
3: 190, 8 Canada, American 133, flight level 110, climb to 160.
2: American 133, Shanghai Control, identify, clear direct to Inker, climb to flight level 240, unrestricted.
3: Clear to Inker, and then climb flight level 240, unrestricted, American 133.

0: Hamburg is at 48, Echo is conscious. Echo is on the Alpha, which is Flago now, 5,000 feet.
1: 64 Echo, I'll let you think you confirm the squawk conscious.
0: 65163,
1: Echo, thank you, radar contact. So are you happy to maintain 40,000 entries last year, or would you like to maintain class V through F?
0: We would like to descend to 3,000 feet actually, and route to Sligo, 4,000 feet questions, and route to Sligo. We're happy to switch to VFR, the bottom.
1: That's correct, Echo. Okay, you are clear to descend altitude 4,000 feet and Northern QNH 1007 Echo 5,000 feet to enter Shannon Control airspace, maintaining 4,000 feet. Report approaching the Sligo is on, please.
0: Copy, there's just a readability to. I think you understood the sense, I said the descent to 3,000 feet and control the airspace.
1: Okay, you asked for 4, so clear to descend altitude 4,000 feet.
0: This is 10,000 feet at the bottom, thank you.
1: Thank you, Dishan QNH 100, Christian Northern QNH 1007, thank you, Pascal.
0: Pascal 07, that's the point, I know.
2: Chamos 9089er, sharing flow identified, climb unrestricted to flight level 280, clear to Ernan.
0: Okay, unrestricted climb level 280, and to Ernan, Chamos 989.
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3: At 119.9 with the heading, now at this point we are turning left, heading 250 to avoid what we're going to directly above.
2: Shamrock 715, okay, that's copied. You can report that new heading to code approach 119.9.
3: Will do, thank you, bye-bye.
0: Turn information about the hotel in 52.
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0: Standard information, November Hotel Lima 22.
2: November Hotel Lima 22, share information, good day again. QNH is still 1007 hex Pascal.
0: QNH 1007 hex Pascal, I'm now complete at Strat Valley and returning to Kilruth. I don't know if I need to activate the new flight plan for that or if it's already open. Thank you, ma'am. November Hotel Lima 22.
2: November Hotel Lima 22, that is copied, and you can squawk 2606, we have an estimate for Kilruth.
0: 2606, ETA minute 30.
2: 30, that's copied. You can report approaching.
0: Report approaching to November Hotel Lima 22.
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1: 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The QNH is 1007 hectopascal, go ahead.
4: QNH 1007 hectopascal, 4 will be pier 28, moving towards Spanish Point from Ardfert, then on to Abitrul, and maintaining 1,800 feet.
1: Okay, are you information only?
4: Sorry, so I still have information only, yes.
1: November 81188, thank you. Remain clear of controlled airspace at all times. No known traffic to effect. Report approaching Spanish Point.
4: Thank you very much. I'll report on leaving the frequency at Abitrul.
1: Negative, Spanish Point.
4: Hold, Spanish Point, okay. Thank you.

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1: Mariner 5, Tango Papa, Tango Squad, that's 5% to flight level 170.
0: Set flight level 170, Mariner 5, Tango Papa.
2: Customer information, Coast Guard, a moment. 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
3: Coast 107, we're operating on a training support V, the V system, Garvin, and 1,500 feet, what do you
2: think? Roger, and there's no known traffic to expect. Next report leaving eastbound, I believe, to rendezvous with a vessel, confirm.
3: Negative, not playing with the vessel now, it's route at low level towards the coast and probably head towards the Comer event. So we'll call you leaving.
2: Okay, report leaving your training area, thank you.
3: Okay, one was not.
0: And approach is up from right now, 6958,
1: 6958, Shannon, good day, 9 level 230, and confirm score.
0: Final level 230, score. 323.
1: Runner 6958, Shannon, I identified when passing altitude 4,500 feet, cleared to Botham.
0: When passing 4,500 feet, to Botham, Runner 6958. And control Runner 6958, will continue direct to Shannon for weather.
1: Runner 6958, that's copy, clear direct to Shannon, then Botham.
0: Clear direct to Shannon, then Botham.

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1: Go ahead.
0: Approaching a kill rush and would like to close the flight plan.
1: Okay, so that's my close this time, 25, all the best.
0: So thank you very much for your help at Number Hotel Lima City.
2: Right now, 5 Tango Papa, contact Dublin on 135, Decimal 655.

0: Evening, Miami Victor Whiskey Fox, now passing 2000, climbing 4500, on the right heading 150 at the moment away.
1: Fantastic, so Whiskey Foxtrot, Shannon information, correction, Shannon control, good day, climb just at over 230 and confirm squawk.
2: Shannon information after 48 echo, request 205.
3: After 48 echo, to the flight to Sligo, bye bye.
1: Bye-bye, after 4-6-2, Whiskey Foxtrot, you stepped on there, please confirm, climb inside number 230 and squawk.
0: Yeah, I say again, flight to climb about 230, on the squawk 0522, and the heading is 150, this is my 6-2 Whiskey Foxtrot.
1: 6-2 Whiskey Foxtrot, that is copy, report clear weather.
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4: Shannon Control, good afternoon, Shamrock 7-8 Lima, passing 128 for flight level 1602 Lima.
1: Shamrock 7-8 Lima, Shannon Control identified, climb unrestricted to flight level 240.
4: Climb unrestricted level 240, Shamrock 7-8 Lima, request any shortcuts when you have to tip or allow.
1: Shamrock 7-8 Lima, that is copy.

0: Chairman of 78 Lima, I just sent your CP to the seat for 2 Ventango Uniform Victor for November 10 last
1: night. 2 Ventango last night, thanks, I'm Roscoe, 78 Lima.
0: Runner 6958, time to February 270. Runner 62 Whiskey Foxtrot, your next clearance will be direct to Tolta, so report clear of weather on track to Tolta.
1: Roger, we can proceed from present position to Tolta, right? To Whiskey Foxtrot.
0: Runner 62 Whiskey Foxtrot, clear to Tolta.
1: To Tolta, right? To Whiskey Foxtrot. Control for Runner 695, the Gokul 22, final level 250.
0: Runner 6958, AFM, subclass level 250, and would you be able to go direct to both of them?
1: 5 level 250, and AFM, direct to both of them, Runner 6958, thanks.
0: Runner 6958, get to both of them.
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2: Pyramid 02, formation, Sham QNH 1007, Echo Pascal, go ahead.
1: Apologies, there may have stepped on somebody. 1007 is copied, and they were airborne out of Galway this time with 4 POB. Back to Sligo, non priority. Estimated time on route 27.
2: Roger, on the hour for Sligo and the QNH you have, there's no known traffic to affect. This report approaching the Connacht zone for frequency change if required.
1: Of course, thank you.
0: November 8188, channel information, go ahead.
3: They're just reporting passing over Abbotsford, or passing over Spanish Pines at 1500 feet, region towards Abbotsford, information only.
0: November 8188, report estimated time for Abbotsford.
3: It is 20 minutes coming out, so 329, so.
0: Runner 6958, is that correction? That is a right turn approved.
1: Right turn approved, right.
4: Right, so good afternoon, Ryan. 3 Fox Mike, passing 330, descending 240, inbound Asna.
0: Runner 3 Fox Mike, Shan Control identified, turn right 10 degrees.
4: Right now, 103, right now, 3 Fox Mike.
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2: Abbey Shrew, Galway Bay, back to Abbey Shrew, Echo India, Bravo Uniform Foxtrot, Roger, there are some items north, south, and along the west coast of Ireland, so next report approaching Galway Bay for confirmation, thank you. Unknown traffic to affect, other than that, the channel QNH is 1007 Echo Pascal. 1007
3: Echo
2: Pascal,
3: approaching
2: Galway Bay, thank you.
3: Are we going to Clue Bay for the impact on Galway Bay?
2: Report approaching Clue Bay, then Galway Bay.
3: I report
1: Clue Bay. Enjoy
0: your team. 6958, report heading to Shanghai from 134.260.

0: 2 Alpha November, Shanghai Flight and 5 climb unrestricted to flight level 310, clear to Tulsa.
1: Climb flight level 310, unrestricted and direct Tulsa, right
0: now. After 2 9 Yankee, be advised Northern QNH now 1007 hectopascal. After 2-9 Yankee. Thank you.

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1: Affirmative.

0: Tomac 76 Kilo, clear to 2 wind, that's Tango Uniform Victor Echo November, then Lasso.
1: 2 wind, then Lasso, Tomac 76 Kilo. Right at 2 Fox Mike, can you make the left turn back to Alpha Monkey Weather?
0: Right at 2 Fox Mike, can you wait about just another minute for that left turn?
1: Right at 2 Alpha November request.
0: Stand by, right at 2 Fox Mike, I have the left turn for you in 1 minute.
1: Roger, so 2 Fox Mike.
0: Right at 2 Alpha November, go ahead.
1: Request 10 degrees right to avoid weather, right at 2 Alpha November.
0: Right at 2 Alpha November, right turn approved.

0: 2 for zone entry, call Conic Tower 130705.
1: Airman 02, can you say again, please?
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1: Thank you, Conic now on 130705. Thank you.
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3: 135 Sumo 230 Ryanair 2 Alpha. Shannon Long, Shamrock 77 Charlie, flight level 117, flight level 160, I'd like to alarm.
2: Shamrock 77 Charlie, Shannon Control, I identified. So I have unrestricted to flight level 240.
3: I'm unrestricted to level 240, Shamrock 77 Charlie.
4: Boundary inbound, QNH is 1007.
1: 1007 is copied and will report the boundary inbound. Thank you.

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1: Tuvin, left now, Shamrock 77 Charlie.
0: Runner 2, Fox Mike, descent to flight level 80.
1: Descent to flight level 80.

0: Tata Tower, AirMed 02 is zone boundary inbound.
1: AirMed 02, thank you. Next report, the boundary outbound. No traffic to effect.
0: We'll go, thank you.

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1: Roger, wind is 150 degrees, 8 knots, 08 for departure. Temperature is plus 20 degrees, QNH is 1007. Have your clearance when ready.
0: Okay, QNH 1007 and runway use is 08. We'll let you know when we need to clear Miner 2 Golf Zulu.
1: Roger, understood, thank you. And CTOT is 1606. I can send a ready message whenever you wish.
0: Okay, we will advise you, thanks. 1606 and 2 Golf Zulu.
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2: We just passing your extended center line there in about a minute. Just to say thank you to all you and the staff there yesterday for that refueling expeditious. So this is a great help. Thank you.
1: Roger, very much appreciate the comments. We'll pass them on. Yeah, anytime.
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1: 38 whiskey, sounding good. Identify the sensor for the 130.
0: Staff on the 130, there, 7 whiskey.

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0: 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Static Fox November Victor Tango Shen to identify the sense of level 140.
1: Level 140 setting.
2: And the Ryanair Red 6 2 Hotel Tango, descend the flight level 220 direct to Givov, and there were 300 knots of takeoff on the list.
0: Ryanair 6 2 Hotel Tango, Shang, full identified, descend to level 160.
2: Level 160, Ryanair 6 2 Hotel Tango.
3: Hello, Ryanair 89 Delta Juliet, passing 283 6240, let go.
0: Ryanair 89 Delta Juliet, Shang, to identify, descend to level 140, continue prison heading and indicated airspeed 250 knots or less.
3: Okay, we'll continue prison heading, descend to level 140, 250 knots or less, 89 Delta Juliet.
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0: Shamrock 3-8 Whiskey, left turn approved.
4: 255, thank you, Shamrock 3-8.
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6: 1006, we're just at Cairo this time, it's a gas pipeline inspection to Kilkenny, Sandy Raggart, and we are squawking 2650.
5: Inspect Kelly 7, that is all copied, I've no known traffic to expect, and report Kilkenny.
6: We're calling Kilkenny, Kelly 7, please.
0: 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Shamrock 38, Whiskey contact Shannon approach with your heading on 121 decimal 4.
4: 121 decimal 4 with the heading Shamrock 38, Whiskey, please.
0: Goodbye.
5: I go into Bravo Uniform, Fox information.
4: Uniform Fox is crossing the westport now, 2003, and looking back towards Galway,
5: back to the Bravo Uniform, Fox, and Roger, I have no known traffic to affect at this time, report Galway Bay.
0: Ryanair 2 Hotel Tango, descent to level 130.
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0: Runner 89 Delta Juliet report heading to Quarter Proton 119.
1: 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Bye-bye.
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0: Yeah, hello, we have a slot at 306 if it's correct. We are ready now. You can send a ready message for us, please.
1: Abraham will do. I have your clearance for also when you're ready.
0: Okay, I'm ready to copy Ryanair 2 Golf Zulu.
1: Okay, clear to Palma via the TUSP 1 Alpha, flight level 9 or 0, Cork 5223.
0: TUSP 1 Alpha, flight level 9 0, Cork 5223, Ryanair 2 Golf Zulu.
1: Be back, it's great.

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1: November 8188, information.
0: Okay, just changing frequency now, traffic's leaving frequency. Thank you very much.
1: Have a good afternoon.

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0: Tango 7 Alpha, Johnny Shine, go identify descent to Federal 200, report to your brother.
1: Descent from 200, we'll call you clear weather. 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Bon until we're able to work with Durham on stuff.
0: Shamrock 7 Alpha Charlie, I can give you a direct to Durham in 40 miles, Abram.
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1: 1-3-0-7, we're in the west, winning 9-5-4, at 3, not feeling it on at all, but your question is right.
0: Coast Guard Island 118, that's copied, I have one item of traffic in the Donegal Bay area, that's F-29 at Yankee, I currently have no signal, but I will ask her for an altitude report.
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0: Center, good day, Ryanair 40, Julie, thank you very much. Flight level 300, 25 level 200, radar heading 260 degrees for about 40 miles, you weather.
1: Ryanair 40, Julie, that's very shiny, so I identified and just confirm you can maintain this heading for the next 40 miles.
0: Ryanair
1: 40, Juliet, X-ray Shannon, okay, descent to flight level 100.
0: Descent flight level 100, Ryanair 40, Juliet.
1: Avance 57, Delta Bravo, climb to flight level 230.
0: Canadian Air 260, reference flight to Delta Bravo.
2: Sounds low, line of 2, the Rapid Golf, pass to flight level 209, descending 230 at the 2 seconds, speed to 50 knots.
1: Ryanair 3, November Golf, Shannon, so identify descent to flight level 170.
2: Descent flight level 170, Ryanair 3, November Golf.
1: Shamrock at 953, contact Scottish 129, decimal 1.
0: Scottish 129, 1, Shamrock 953.

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0: 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Request right by 10 degrees just to avoid some weather, please.
1: Turn 3 November Golf, right turn approved.
0: Right turn approved, right turn November Golf.

0: Interceptor, good day, this is Ryanair 89 Tango Lima, 2200 feet, 94,500 feet, Cork 3 Bravo, 3 Delta departure, squawking 6371.
1: Ryanair 89 Tango Lima, Shanghai Dubai, that's 5, climb unrestricted to flight level 230, passing altitude 5000 feet, get gentle.
0: Climb unrestricted flight level 230, passing 5000 feet, here's direct access, Ryanair 89 Tango Lima.
1: Plus 57 Delta Bravo, contact Shannon Control 134.630.
0: 3463, the way of transaction in the model.
1: Bye. 3 November Golf, report heading to Dublin 135.655.
2: Heading to Dublin 135.655, 9 November Golf,
1: bye. Bye.

29 a Yankee information. Just be advised, there is now the Coast Guard 118 is operating very low level in Donegal Bay. They're currently well off the coast, about 19 miles west of your current position. Shannon, Roger, currently they're showing 100.

0: Santa Fe Day, Ryanair 1806. Descending final 200 inbound, Alpha.
1: Ryanair 1806, Shanksville, identify descent to the river 140.

0: 7, November 145 Delta Romeo. 2,500 feet out of Sligo, route to Western, squawking 2,647.
1: November 145 Delta Romeo, Shannon information, hello to you. The Northern QNH 1007 hectopascal, do you have an estimate for Western?
0: QNH 1007, estimating Western 1551.
1: 1551 is copied. I have no known traffic suspects, but there has been quite a bit of activity in the Abbey Shrule and Mullingar areas.
0: That's all copied, November 145 Delta Romeo.
1: Thank you, we're passing Abbey Shrule, please.
2: Darling, good day, runway 1676, passing 3,000 and 5,000, on runway 1706.
3: Hello, Ernesto, I'm ATR2, descending 11200 on cross border.
4: Runway 1676, Shank, can you identify flag ship letter with 230, clear to rotors.
2: 5230, that's here, we stay on the track, so 220 on 1676.
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5: 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Channel, hello, runner 2 Gold Zulu, passing 3000 up to flight level 90, out from Knauf. FL150, squawking 5223, runner 2 Gold Zulu. That's a big runner 2 Gold Zulu.
1: Jack Kelly, 7, recycle squawk 0414. Jack Kelly, 7, information.

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0: Shankar, identify, descend to
1: 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Descend to Federal 140, right now,
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1: 1806, shy running 1676, able direct to rotate.
0: For now, 1676, for now, maintain present heading to traffic.
1: I'll maintain present heading on 1676.
0: For now, 2 Golf Zulu, conceal present heading, climb to Federal 260.
2: Federal 260, 1% heading right on there, 2 Golf Zulu.

0: Frederick to Zealand at 4825, Center 240 inbound, the Papa.
1: 4825, Frank Frederick, 5 Center Federal Route 100.
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2: Ryanair 1806, go ahead.
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2: Here's some weather ahead of us. It's about 1.5 miles. We would like to make a left turn. Heading will be approximately 3130 degrees to fly basically over airport and going next to Kilo Yankee. Would that be possible?
1: Ryanair 1806, a firm left turn as needed, and you can report to your weather.
2: Thank you, welcome. Ryanair 1806.
1: Ryanair 2, go Zulu, turn right 10 degrees.
3: Right, 10 degrees, Ryanair 2, go Zulu, confirm. Sunny right heading, by 10 degrees, Ryanair 2, go Zulu.

scanning at A, Shamrock 9 Alpha Fox, out of flight level 122, climbing flight level 160, going to Fox. Climb flight level 240, direct to Pernas, Shamrock 9 Alpha Fox.

0: Bayer 1806, you can report your new heading to Shannon approach on 121 for Decimal 4.
1: Put that in, Shannon approach 121 for 4, thanks for that runner. 1806.
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0: Mike 2, Papa Golf Juliet with you, descend to flight level 240, direct to Lego.
1: Mike Zulu, Papa Golf Juliet, trying to throw identify descent to level 110, and can you cross let go flight level 240 or below?
0: Hey, let go flight level 240 or below, and descend to flight level 110. Mike Zulu, Papa Golf Juliet.
1: Chum of 9, Alpha Fox, flight level 280.
2: Climb, flight level 280, Charmot 9 Alpha Fox.

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1: Internet 3 Alpha Yankee, Shang Control, identify descent to flight level 140.
0: Descent flight level 140,
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0: And a 250, X-ray descent to flight level 90.
2: Descent flight level 90, and a 250, X-ray.

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1: 121-4, thanks for the way, Rainer 256.

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1: Ryan 17 over Tango, standing good day, ready to contact. Continue to send flight level 200.
0: Roger, Ryan 17 over Tango. Hello, again, 127, passing level 275, descend level 200 to football.
1: Can I 1127 Channing, good day, ready to contact, send secure to 120.
0: Send level 120, okay, then 120, descend.
2: Shalom, good day, Ryan 02, descending by level 230, direct avenue.
1: Ryan 02, Channing, good day, ready to contact, clear to flight level 170.
2: Clear to flight level 170, Ryan 02.
1: Ryan 17 over Tango, contact Dublin now, 135-655,
0: plane. 135-655, by Ryan 17 over Tango.
1: Ryanair 3 Alpha Yankee, Channing 6 to flight level 100.
0: Yeah, flight level 1, Ryanair 3 Alpha.

0: heading 025 Llewellyn.
1: Minor 3 Alpha Yankee, roger. Approved, I'll have to stop your descent. Clark, are you using the hold there at Groveville? Stop descent level 140, advise to your weather.
0: Stop descent, flight level 140, and right heading 025, would advise.

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1: November 145 South Romeo, thank you, squawk 0427.
0: Squawking 0427, November 145 South Romeo.
1: November 145 South Romeo, double information is available, frequency 118.5. Bye.
0: 118.5, November 145 South Romeo.

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1: 119 decimal 9, indicate that all the ships left.
2: After 29 Yankee information. Okay, just for information, the AirMed 02 helicopter is outbound from Sligo, just coming abeam. Thinner camp at this time, 1,500 feet. Just to use caution, they're on a priority call.
3: Copy, Tom, we're 2,000
2: feet, and we'll see
1: the weather for the summer. Shannon Roger. Shannon
2: information, AirMed 02. AirMed 02 information.
1: Good, I'm leaving flight down now. We did set for you earlier north, no cover. Yeah, we're just being sent on out at this point, and we have that aircraft in ACAS.
2: AirMed 02, Shannon Roger, Northern QNH 1007 hectopascals, and might lose comms with you as you continue to track north.
1: AFRM 1007 is copied, and I'll call you on ground.
2: Shannon Roger.
0: Thank you, Darren. I'll see you on the front line. That's 150, and it's 199 for feedback.
4: Niner 61 Fox, not the chance to get a contact. A climb unrestricted to flight level 230.
0: Captain North, flight level 230, and 61 Fox, about that. Is there any bags for that level available?
4: Not at the moment. Niner 3 up, Yankee Shannon, at the center flight level 80.
1: He's on flight level 80, Niner. Three out of Yankee, and we're going to see this heading for about another 2-5 minutes.
4: And a 3 out of Yankee, Roger. You can make that report to approach now 121.4, goodbye.
1: 1-4-4, Rainer, 3 out of Yankee.
0: And I'll be from first contact, Manny, Westchester, and 180 D2 weather for about 409.
4: Rainer 6-1, Fox Papa, how much will left turn?
0: Left heading 180, so about 15 degrees, Rainer 6-1, Fox Papa.
4: And 6-1 Fox Papa, Roger. Left turn 218 approved. Continue climb to level 250.
0: Left turn approved. Continue climb 250. And 6-1 Fox Papa.

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0: Southwest
1: 22 0 inbound to Odessa. Under 5 kilometers, you channel to contact here 2 5 0 1 4 0.
0: Descending 140. You have a light weather from not many.
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2: Ryanair 521 Whiskey at the 15th Turkey Meet. Are you ready to copy?
0: Go ahead.
2: Ryanair 521 Whiskey, the wind at Connacht 120 degrees, 05 knots, varying from 100 degrees to 170 degrees. Visibility is 10 kilometers or greater. Clouds few, 1,100 feet, broken 3,700 feet, and overcast 4,200 feet. Temperature plus 18, dew point plus 15, and the Connacht QNH 1007 hectopascals, no sig.
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Climb over 35 level, stay there, direct to Ernest, Shamrock 9 Alpha Romeo.

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This is Rob Uniform, Foxtrot, Alpha again.

0: Bravo Unit Power Fox, the transition's unreadable. I'm guessing you're heading back to Abbeystrul. I can see you there north of it alone. I've no traffic detector by Sally Pacific.
1: Roger, leaving frequency now. 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

0: And 69 kilo Foxtrot Shannon Echo Day with the contact. 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

0: Sierra Oscar Mike 86, climbing through flight level 119, flight level 150, Papa.
1: Mike 86, coming today with a contact, here to flight level 240.
0: Clear flight level 240, Mike 86.

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1: Alright, 69 kilo Fox, and a climb from 5 kilo 240.
0: Okay, climb 240, 69 kilo Fox.
2: Channel Crossing, flat 842, descending flat level 220 on heading 015 to avoid.
1: Staff 842, Channel, negative out of contact on direct 2 Bunnett when clear, continue to send flat level 200.
2: Direct Bunnett when clear and send level 200, flat 842.
3: And Channel Term Rocket 86, become right heading 220 for weather.
1: Rocket 86, roger right heading 220.
3: Right at 220 from Rocket 86, we need to load a farther.
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0: 7-0-5, right now. Hello, Ryanair 5-1 Whiskey, approach level 100 inbound to Noxa, Boeing 737-A200.
2: Rhino 521 Whiskey, good day, continue to an AXA, expect ILS accretion, RMP approach runway 08, descend flight level 80.
0: Descending 80, continue an AXA, Rhino 521 Whiskey.

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1: 521 Whiskey, descend 5,000 feet, QNH is 1006, report approaching on AXA.
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1: Rhino 521 Whiskey, descend 3,000 feet, cleared RMP approach, runway 08, report to finals.
0: Descend 3,000, clear the RMP approach 08, we'll go, Rhino 521 Whiskey.
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0: 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We are with you, best 225, Cynic 200, inbound Zurich.
1: 29 Delta, uniform, Channing, today, ready to contact you, despite 100.
0: 100, we understand we need to hold up here, probably, 29 Delta, uniform.
1: I've received some weather over Cork, and there's been some intermittent holding, so it's possible.
0: Okay, well, we'll descend to 100, Ryanair 29, that'll be the last.
1: It looks like you're number three at the moment, but there should be no delay in this weather.
0: Okay, copy that, 29W1.
2: Ryanair 521 Whiskey, journey final.
3: Ryanair 521 Whiskey, wind is 090 degrees, 2 knots, runway 08, clear to land.
2: 08, clear to land, Ryanair 521 Whiskey.

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1: me, China. Flying Alpha 1, Hotel Kilo, left heading 250 due to weather.
0: Ryanair 51, Hotel Kilo, roger, deviation approved.
1: Sure, man.
0: Ryanair 51, Hotel Kilo, actually, yeah, stay with me for a moment, and the heading approved. How long have you been that heading for?
1: 10 to 15 miles from Hotel 114 Kilo.
0: Roger, advise zero weather. Coast Guard 118. Coast Guard 118, transmission.

0: We are able now heading 260 and number 1 Hotel 260.
1: Niner 51 Hotel Kilo, roger, heading 260 and one clear weather, NEMA.
0: Roger, 260 and one clear weather, NEMA, right now, number 1 Hotel Kilo.

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1: Okay, 59, scanning the day radar contact, and clear to flight level 120.
0: Descend flight level 120, Summit 859.
1: Ryanair 5 on Hotel Kilo, advise carrier avoiding weather, and contact carrier 123.1325, goodbye.
2: 123.325, and we are clear to weather now.
0: Okay, direct to the market. Sunrise. Sunrise, okay, flight 9. We're going to weather ahead in the evening, and then turn towards Sierra Gold 19 for us.
1: Sunrise, okay, 59, I'm sorry, Mr. Commons, but weather deviate as required.
0: Deviate as required. Direct Sierra Gold service 19, that's on the Sunrise, okay, flight 9.
1: Roger, turn us one here.
0: Direct Sunrise, okay, flight 9. And your colleague was mentioning holding in Cork, getting up the bit.
1: Yeah, there's your number four for Cork. Number one is holding the weather, and it's the weather. You're well back of number four there, so just depends on the weather.
0: Okay. Right, here's 6 9 Fox, Kilo Fox, is that?
1: Kilo Fox.
0: Yeah, what airport were you saying there was an issue with weather at the moment?
1: Cork traffic holding at the moment.
0: All right.
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2: Roger, Cork advised expected approach time 1640 now due to the weather and the buildup around the airdrome. Currently number 4, reduce minimum clean speed, please.
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1: Pioneer 69 Kilo Fox, stand in clear to flight level 100.
0: Clear to stand, flight level 100, Ryanair 69 Kilo Fox.

0: Ryanair 69 Kilo Fox, standard to copy the Cork, expect to have holding until at least 1640.
1: Yeah, that's all. Copy, we're just getting later there for Sanan as well, just in case something happens in the area, you get Cork, Belgrade, Road, we're going to divert to Sanan, so that's the case.
0: Yeah, that's copy.
1: Have a go on, Kerry.

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1: Descent level 110, runway 859.
0: Tower Gate 59, contact Carcassonne 119, 119,
1: goodbye. Carcassonne 119, Tower Gate 59, goodbye.

0: Control, a very good evening. Shamrock 496-63, flight level 190 to Japan.
1: Shamrock 496, sounding good day, ready to contact. Climb on restricted, sub flight level 290.
0: Pacific climate, climb level 290, 190.

0: Lotus is 832 uniform, level 340 and descending 200.
1: Sunday 50 uniform, China Mega Day, and we're a contact. What level would you like to hold us?
0: As high as possible, to be honest, this is the epic dinner from.
1: Okay, you tell me what level would you like. I can hold you at 200, lower if you prefer.
0: Is 200 the maximum or up to 240 maybe, this is the epic dinner from?
1: Sunday 50 uniform, roger, descent flight level 240.
0: Descending 240, this is the epic dinner from, thank you.
2: Shannon, good day. Shamrock 7, Echo Golf, we're passing 86190, direct Everest.
1: Shamrock 7, Echo Golf, Shannon, good day, ready to contact. Clear to Everest, direct, and climb flight level 230.
2: Clear to Everest, and climb level 230, Shamrock 7, Echo Golf.
3: Shannon, hello, Shamrock, 1 second, make clear, climb flight level 160, passing flight level 136. Sorry.
2: Restricted climb level 280, direct to owner, next to my car, 1 second, please.
1: Defend the epic uniform, Shannon.
0: Defend the epic uniform.
1: Direct to Rovos, hold at Rovos, you can make it 2 minutes downwind if you prefer, for that flight level. And you can expect an approach time 1655 minimum.
0: Okay, this is the Essex uniform inbound Rover. We make a 2 minute turn and expect 1655. This is the Essex uniform.
1: Roger, report to Dublin.
0: Welcome, this is the Essex uniform. Is the airport closed at the moment?
1: No, the airport's not closed. They're just under a good bit of weather and there's traffic holding there already.
0: Okay, this is the Essex uniform. Copy.
4: 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We're passing 108 for 160. Direct to the turn.
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1: 7065,
0: we're in there, 69 Kilo Fox, Hunter Kerry, 123.325, you're ready to service, terminate, goodbye. Hunter Kerry,
1: 65,
2: we're right
1: now,
0: 69 Kilo Fox. Knock. November 403, Julius Sierra, Hunter Shannon, 134.630, goodbye.
3: 34630, Julius Sierra.
4: Degrees at 3 knots. Visibility 10 kilometres, few cloud 2,300, overcast 4,800 feet. Temperatures 19, 2.16, QNH 1006, and 0HRT6 available for landing, whichever suits.
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Ryanair 15 Echo Papa, there's a summer flight, Yankee Papa, similar call, thank you for being there.

0: probably better.
1: Number 5 Echo Papa, sound and roger. Heading 245 approved. Continue to climb flight number 240.
0: Flight number 240, heading 245, right there, what's that? Echo Papa.
1: Five Yankee Papa, standing good day, we're in contact here to flight number 200.
2: 200, Gemma, flight Echo Papa.
3: Santa, hello, Ryanair, Romeo Alpha, descending flight level 250, inbound, Burnett, and we in the previous space restriction for Cruise 77.
1: Ryanair 2, Romeo Alpha, descending the day radar contact, and continue 77 or less, and on transition, reduce to 260 indicators.
3: Okay, so we continue 77 or less, and transition 260 or less, Ryanair 2, Romeo Alpha.
0: And this is the Epic Uniform, request heading 285455 C2, build up ahead.
1: Transit picture uniform, deviator is required.
0: Oh, you're back when we are back, 4 over, this is the Epic Uniform.
1: Roger, approved. You can, I've no traffic affects you on the defense flight of 240, deviator is required in support, that's back in track 4 over.
0: Roger, copy, this is the Epic Uniform. Now I'm flying a car, to right base heading 010, to better ahead.
1: Number 5 Yankee Papa, you can make the request to Dublin 135 and 655, goodbye.
0: 555, 255, 555.

0: Banner 2 Romeo Alpha sounding here to flight level 2.
1: Alpha Sandra 2 Banner, Banner 2 Romeo.
0: Banner 15 Echo Papa sounding here to flight level 300.
1: Yeah, flight level 300, Banner 15 Echo Papa.
0: Summer 38 Jackson sounding, climb to flight level 2 minor 0.
1: Climb to flight level 2 minor 0, Summer 38. Falcon A, runner 20, Mike, sending follow 250.
0: Runner 201, Mike, sending for day radar contact here, despite level 200.
1: Dispatch now, follow 200, runner 20, Mike.

0: random play. It's a uniform entering the holding rover.
1: Well, it's a uniform, thank you. And what is your endurance? Are you happy with the expected approach time?
0: So, is it still 1655 with the etiquette?
1: Minimum.
2: Mike to the Papa Golf, see the contact on the approach, 121.4, goodbye.
0: Papa, Mike Golf, see you later, bye.
2: Reiner 2, Romeo Alpha, contact Dublin, 135.655, goodbye.
0: I'll confirm 123.655.
2: 135.655.
0: 135.655, I'll throw my voice.
2: Reiner 201, Mike, standing clear to flight level 100.
3: Clear stand, follow 100, Brana 20, Mike.
0: And this is the Epic Uniform. Unfortunately, we have to divert to Dublin.
2: The Pan Day Victor Uniform, Roger, that's copy. Derek can move direct to Zutex.
0: Derek Zutex, this is the 8 Victor Uniform.
2: Roger, Sierra Uniform, Tango Echo X-ray.
0: Copy, Zutex, this is the 8 Victor Uniform. And we are staying at level 240 and reaching the 8 Victor Uniform.
2: The Pan Day Victor Uniform, sir, maintain flight level 240 and reaching direct Zutex.
0: Yes, I'm Zutex, and level 240 is the 8 Victor Uniform.

0: Dustin, the 860 uniform, Shannon.
1: Dustin, the 860 uniform.
0: Okay, Dustin, press route by Oscar. That's Oscar Sierra Alpha for Romeo. Expect Oscar 3 Romeo arrival. For runway 10, max 250 knots indicated.
1: Okay, it's on Oscar. Oscar 3 Romeo. Dustin, the 860 uniform, max 250.
0: For 5 to 10 Mike, Shannon today with a contact team, set by level 200.
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0: Left hand, 860 uniform.
1: Left hand, 860 uniform.
0: Cork just told me they're offering you an approach time of 1645 possible, if you'd like to consider that.
1: Just set by, sir.
0: Binary 201, Mike, contact Connex 120.705, the rate of service terminates. Goodbye. 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
2: 130705, you're on the way back. Binary 201, Mike.

0: Texas, evening November 717, Hotel Sierra.
1: So 717 Hotel Sierra, information for this.
0: 717 Hotel Sierra, evening November 2, VFR flight out of Abbey Shroom, 2200-1006. Short VFR flight, Longford, Lockery, and then back to Abbey Shroom, for information.
1: Roger, information only, copy, to normal traffic to effect, the Norton QNH 1006, Hector Pascal, next report, returning back to Abbey Shroom, please.
0: 006,
2: QNH 1006, descend 5,000 feet, cleared an AXA, and so expect the RMP 08 Ryanair 20 on Mike.
3: 20, Steve Mike, please report. Sir, report call to Shannon, David Contact.
0: Direct defender, climb unrestricted, flight up 280. Defender restricted to 280, Shannon, 1 Delta. Shannon, Delta 155, 165 for 240, CTTLC, 329.
3: Successful 155, Shannon, negative, at a contact. Clear direct to Venner, climb unrestricted, flight level 300.
0: I'm restricted to flight level 300, direct to Venner, Delta 155.
3: Shannon, Delta 1, Golf Alpha, just the crew coordination, successful clear level. Golf 1, Golf Alpha, clear level, flight level 280.
0: Level 280, Shannon, 1, Golf Alpha.
4: And just to confirm, request is on fuel due to weather.
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4: Yes, affirmative. We continue to Dublin, and we fly to Dairock now.
3: Hi, Roger. Direct to Durham approved.

0: UFOs unit. That's in there, one down there, another side does run the track. 596 Bravo 2, good channel, 90 degree contact, one ready, direct to index, climb unrestricted, 5230. So ready, direct to index, climb unrestricted, 5230, runner 19 Bravo 2. That's 155, point speed restriction to channel now, 134.260, goodbye.
1: Okay, 34260, number 169.
0: April. Summer going south after report to speed restriction to Shannon 134.260, goodbye.
1: 134.260, 7-1 Delta, on the ball.

0: Hello, Thunder, FX Uniform, request you, sir.
1: Thunder, FX Uniform, sign, good, 5170.
0: Good, 170, let's say, FX Uniform.
2: Officer 17, I'll tell you, I think the service bank cover show 1 2 3 3 3 3 3 3 3 3 3 3 3 3 3 3 3 3 3 3 3 3 3 3 3 3 3 3 3 3 3 3 3 3 3 3 3 3 3 3 3 3 3 3 3 3 3 3 3 3 3 3 3 3 3 3 3 3 3 3 3 3 3 3 3 3 3 3 3 3 3 3 3 3 3 3 3 3 3 3 3 3 3 3 3 3 3 3 3 3 3 3 3 3 3 3 3 3 3 3 3 3 3 3 3 3 3 3 3 3 3 3 3 3 3 3 3 3 3 3 3 3 3 3 3 3 3 3 3 3 3 3 3 3 3 3 3 3 3 3 3 3 3 3 3 3 3 3 3 3 3 3 3 3 3 3 3 3 3 3 3 3 3 3 3 3 3 3 3 3 3 3 3 3 3 3 3 3

0: Bravo, Juliet, just running of 160 degrees to voice. Minus 19 Bravo, Juliet, CV is required. Can you climb up to 2-0 and check from here?
1: Thanks, CV is required. Climb up to 2-0 and check from here. 19 Bravo, Juliet.

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1: 59 Charlie
0: Alpha. Captain Dave Victor Uniform, contact Dublin, 135.655, goodbye.
1: 135, 655, goodbye, this is Dave Victor Uniform.

0: Shannon, good day. It's Kinetic 6-9, we're flight level 094, climbing flight level 20.
1: Kinetic 6-9, Shannon, good day, we're in contact. Recommended, flying unrestricted, flight level 280.
0: Unrestricted, flight level 280, Kinetic.

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1: Runner 201 Mike, descend 3,000 feet, cleared RMP approach, runway 08, report final.
0: Cleared RMP, sorry, we're report final, descend 3,000 feet, so Runner 20 Mike.

0: Right now, 2000. Mike and Solid Sharp P, runway 08.
1: Runner 201, Mike, roger, clear for the approach, report 5 miles.
0: Report 5 miles, runner 2000, Mike.
2: Roger, that's copy. When clear of weather, you can resume on navigation to NTX and please report resuming on navigation.
3: Yeah, we'll call you turn direct to NTX runner,
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3: Go to Shannon now, 134.630, over Kinetic
2: 69. Goodbye.
1: Wind check 09 or 0 degrees at 5 knots.

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29 Yankee Coffee, thank you. No known traffic to affect. QNH remains 1006 Echo Pascals and report approach. Flight goes on for transfer.

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1: Minor 201 Mike, wind 060 degrees, 6 knots, runway 08, clear to land.
0: Advance, runway 08, Ryan 20 Mike.

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1: After 29 Yankee, how do you read? I did catch your last. Be advised, Sligo are below minimum 4,000 meters visibility. Are you able, special VFR, to enter the zone?
2: Is this for
1: us? Echo Hotel Lima Foxtrot, negative, negative. Break, break. After 29 Yankee, how do you read? After 29 Yankee information, how do you read? After 29 Yankee information, how do you read? Echo India Hotel Lima Foxtrot, would you be able to relay a transmission for me, please?
2: Say again, please. Echo
1: India Hotel Lima Foxtrot, could you call an aircraft for me, please?
2: Echo, what is the call sign for aircraft?
1: Aircraft after 29 Yankee, and the message is, are you able, special VFR, to enter the Sligo zone?
2: It is after 29 Yankee, correct?
1: Correct.
2: After 29 Yankee? Yes. After 29 Yankee, we deliver you a message from Shannon information. They want to know if you are able to make approach to Sligo because they have currently special VFR conditions.
1: Echo India Hotel Lima Foxtrot, thank you. I did copy that. Could you please advise after 29 Yankee, clear to enter the Sligo zone, special VFR, and be advised visibility 4,000 meters. Over.
2: After 2990, we have another message from Shannon information. They clear you to enter the zone, visibility 4,000 meters.
1: And Echo India Hotel in the Foxtrot, the message is 4,000 meters visibility, clear to enter special VFR. Thank you. Thank you, I have you now also, and just confirming it is special VFR clearance center to zone, and the weather minimum is moving to the north. The visibility in the cell is 4,000 meters.

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0: Quinn, your hotel room, Foxtrot, just confirming remaining clear of Comet's Class C airspace through it. Thank you.
1: Just confirming remaining clear of Comet's Class C airspace. Thank you.

0: Charlie, runway. Burnett 3, Whiskey Tango, Shenzhen, to identify the time, circle number 230, clear to Alaska.
1: Papa Tango 230, clear to Alaska, runway 3, Whiskey Tango.

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1: Go ahead, Echo Delta Lima Foxtrot.
0: Roger, can you confirm your intentions in Sligo?
1: In Sligo, we will request the latest RMP airport. Echo Delta Lima Foxtrot. A movement will be touch and go and back to west.
0: Okay, touch and go back to west. And be advised, they do close time 1715, but I believe you should be okay.
1: 1715, I think it
2: could be okay. If it is not okay, we can just go low pipe and back to west. Go ahead, thank you. Go ahead, 3 Whiskey Tango, heading
3: 1500. Go ahead, 3 Whiskey Tango, heading approved.
2: Yes.
3: You can report to your
2: brother.
3: Alright, I'll do it. 49 Delta, contact Dublin, 135, decimal 655.
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0: and the Echo India Hotel Lima Foxtrot. You are cleared now, direct to the Sierra Golf 207 for the RNB runway 28 in Sligo.
1: We are clear for Sierra Golf 202 for runway 27.
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1: squawk 3, Delta, climb 2,600, climbing 4,500. Squawk 1-9-Victor-Yankee, Shannon, good day, climb to flyover
0: 150 and confirm squawk. Climb to flyover 1-5-2, squawk 3-4-0-1,
1: 1-9-Victor-Yankee, after passing altitude 5,000 feet, clear to end jet.
0: After passing altitude 5,000 feet, clear to end jet, runway 150.
1: Northwood 3033, Shannon Control identified. Climb for onward 52, flight level 250.
2: Onward 52, 250, on top 3033.
1: Ryanair 3, Whiskey Tango, climb to flight level 280.
2: Climb to flight level 280, Ryanair 3, Whiskey Tango.
3: Tower, hello, Ryanair 93 Sierra Kilo, stand 1 Alpha. Request a clearance back to Birmingham and the weather as well, please.
4: Ryanair 93 Sierra Kilo, roger, the weather, wind is 150 degrees, 4 knots. Temperature is plus 19 degrees, QNH is 1005.
1: 1-8-Kilo, descent to flight level 100.
2: Descent to level 100, descent on 1-8-Kilo.
4: The TUSPU 1 Alpha, flight level 90, squawk 6311.
3: Clear back to Birmingham, TUSPU 3 Alpha, flight level 90, squawk 6311, Ryanair, 93 Sierra Kilo.
4: Roger, and that's TUSPU, Tango Uniform, Victor Papa Uniform.
2: 120 miles more, Ryanair 3,
1: Whiskey Tango, that's copy.

0: 3 Whiskey Tango, report heading to Shannon Flow on 134 decimal 630.
1: 134 decimal 630, land, Whiskey Tango,
0: tower. Right.

0: Right now, 19 Victor Yankee, that's about 10 degrees to the left to avoid.
1: Right now, 19 Victor Yankee, left turn approved.
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1: Hotel Sligo, 132.1, contact the Hotel Lima Foxtrot. Thank you for
0: that. 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
1: Approach 119.9,
0: 119.8, clear over there. 119 Victor Yankee 9 Chip, number 250.

0: Mayday Challenger, Charlie Foxtrot Echo Papa, flight level 297 to Cessna 190.
1: Charlie Fox, Sierra Echo Papa, Shanks, to identify the sensor for level 80, clear to Alpom.
0: Clear direct Alpom, descend to flight level 80, Charlie Foxtrot, Sierra Echo Papa.

0: 19 Victor Yankee, for how much longer would you need this heading?
1: About 10 miles, I guess,
0: for 19 Victor Yankee, that's copy, thanks.

0: Yeah, 19 Victor Yankee, report this heading to Shannon Control, 134, decimal 630.
1: 134, 630, right here, 19 Victor.

0: Gentlemen, a very good afternoon right here, 6 Fox Hotel, 2,194,000
1: feet, under 10 details out of 6 Fox Hotel, Shang, so identify, correction, Shang Control, good day, climb to flight number 190 and confirm squawk.
0: Flight number 190, squawk and 3610, we'd appreciate maintaining present heading due to weather on the left hand side of the back.
1: Burness, 6 Fox Hotel, that's copied, you can maintain present the heading and report clear weather.
0: I'm going to say that's heading my call to the left here, 6 Fox Hotel.

0: Air 6 Fox Hotel, 1 clear of weather, clear direction to Sutex.
1: 1 clear of weather, direction to Sutex, and that would be in about another 3 miles when Air 6 Fox Hotel is at the end of the
0: day. Thank you. Charlie Echo Papa, contact Channel Proton, 1-1, 4.
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1: 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Shannon 12 Echo, Charlie 9 Sierra Echo, Papa. Shannon 12 Echo, Charlie 9 Sierra Echo, Papa. Shannon 12 Echo, Charlie 9 Sierra Echo, Papa. Shannon 12 Echo,
0: Charlie 9 Sierra Echo, Papa. Shannon 12 Echo, Charlie 9 Sierra Echo, Papa. Shannon 12 Echo, Charlie 9 Sierra Echo, Papa. Shannon 12 Echo, Charlie 9 Sierra Echo, Papa.

0: 5-2-2, Jackie, very good afternoon. Climbing part level 90 on the other one, Seattle, request heading 100 for 40 nautical miles to avoid.
1: All right, 5-6-2 to Jackie Shannon, good day. Weather contact, TVA from weather routes required, 1-0 weather, direct let go. Time on the strict is 5-2-2-3-0.
0: Time on the strict is 2-3-0, we're turning left 100. I don't think we'll be able to resume let go, but we'll let you know, 5-6-2 to go.
1: Roger, that's copy. TVA is required, 1-0 weather advice.
0: Roger, 5-6-2 to go.

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1: Runner 80 Kilo Papa, cleared to Faro via the Tofu 1 Alpha flight level 90 Squawk 3602.
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0: Yep, five six to the Jackie, request higher. And 5-6 to the Jackie, request higher from London 1-2-9-5-0, goodbye.
1: 1-2-9-5-0, now 5-6 to the Jackie, goodbye.
0: 1-3-2-9-5-0.
1: 1-3-2-9-5-0, goodbye, now 5-6 to the Jackie.

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3: 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At 2,500 feet on 1007 4 POB non priority.
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2: 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Ryanair 93 Sierra Kilo, request taxi.
1: Ryanair 93 Sierra Kilo, taxi via Alpha, backtrack line of runway 08, report ready.
2: Taxi via Alpha, backtrack line up 08, Ryanair 93 Sierra Kilo. Ryanair 93 Sierra Kilo, is there any inbound traffic?
1: No traffic to effect.
2: Roger, 93 Sierra Kilo.

0: Lieutenant, good day, it's Aviajet 582, descending level 220 to Bunnett.
1: Aviajet 582, sounding good, contact, good flight level 200.
0: Clear flight level 200, Aviajet 582.

0: Ryanair 93 Sierra Kilo, ready for departure.
1: Ryanair 93 Sierra Kilo, wind 150 degrees, 7 knots, runway 08, clear for takeoff.
0: Clear for takeoff, runway 08, Ryanair 93 Sierra Kilo.

0: Equity Hotel Lima Fox, same information, low, QNH 1005 at Tabasco. What's the estimate for Weston?
1: Estimate for
0: Weston, 1824, Equity Hotel Lima Fox, QNH 1005. Just north of 1824 is copied. Report to being Cavan County, so no traffic.

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1: Has that 13 on the road, I could buy 500.

0: Shannon, the morning of Portugal, 13 Delta Uniform, the Shannon level 220, of course, Sonic.
1: Portugal, 13 Delta Uniform, Sonic, good day, but contact here, flight level 200.
0: Clear the Shannon level 200, Portugal, 13 Delta Uniform.
2: 075, Ryanair 93 Cherokee, good day.

Shannon, good afternoon, Ryanair 93 Sierra Kilo, climbing flight level 90 inbound Okja. Climbing flight level 230 Dexel, Ryanair 93 Sierra Kilo.

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1: AirMed 0 Sierra, go ahead.
0: Hey, continue flight on 122.1. Take care.
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2: Heading 160 or 160.

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1: Squawker 6311, Rhino 93 Sierra Kilo. Climb flight level 290, Rhino 93 Sierra Kilo.

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0: Yeah, just in case they lose you at cabin, the squawk will be for Dublin 0413 and 118 at Smoke 5 around cabin for them. Good Friday, anyway, thanks.
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1: Thank you very much, 5-1 Quebec 2, Roger, thank you.

0: Lieutenant, good evening, Ryanair 46 Foxtrot Romeo inbound T-Loop, descending flight level 190.
1: Ryanair 1 Bravo Foxtrot, sounding good day, ready to contact, climb on the strictest flight level 290.
2: Lieutenant, airport show 13 Delta, inform me, is it out of altitude restriction at Venice?
1: Oh, sorry, Mr. Cousin there.
2: It's Air Portugal 13 Delta Uniform. May we disregard altitude restriction at Planet?
1: Air Portugal 13 Delta Uniform. May firm maintain, discard the restriction, maintain 250 knots indicators, and continue with Dublin 135.655. Goodbye.
2: And just to confirm, 135?
1: 655.
2: 655, and we are clear to disregard altitude restriction at Planet. Air Portugal 13 Delta Uniform. Thank you.
0: Good evening, Ryanair 46, Foxtrot Romeo, Mount T-Duke, descending flight level 190.
1: Ryanair 46, Fox Romeo, shining good day, ready to contact, continue descend flight level 100.
0: Descend flight level 100, Ryanair 46, Fox Romeo.
3: Ryanair 1 Bravo, Foxtrot, shining flight level 190, to Bamba.
1: Ryanair 1 Bravo, Foxtrot, shining, ready to contact, climb on the strictest flight level 290. Ryanair 6, climb
3: flight level 290, Ryanair 1 Bravo.
4: Shadow Miami, I'm Taiwan, TV, good look, and we are heading 230 to Vic.
1: Ryanair 5, respect to Roger, heading 230 approved.
4: 230 approved, Ryanair, I'm Taiwan, TV, good
0: look. Ryanair 46, from Toronto, requesting that heading 345, go boy.
1: Ryanair 46, Fox Romeo, confirm left.
0: Affirm, 46 from Romeo, left heading 345 degrees, go boy.
1: Ryanair 46 Fox Romeo, left turn approved.
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1: Minor 8-0 Kilo Papa, taxi via Alpha, backtrack line up from a 08, report ready.
0: Yeah, Alpha, backtrack line up 08, 0 wheels around narrow 8-0 Kilo Papa.

0: of the length of half 1,000 feet standing up despite us being on the track 36.
1: Right, 77 Tango, Shannon, today with a contact, clear to direct, climb flight level 240.
0: Climb level 240, direct flight level right here, 77 Tango.

0: 8-0 for 9-0. Unpleasant traffic, good for weather.
1: Shark 832 Shannon, good evening, weather contact. You continue the track, and when you're happy to do so, direct to Bamba. I'm on restricted flight level 290.
0: This time on restricted flight level 290, Shamrock 832. And we're actually on track to Bamba, then 6-0, keep it clear of the weather. Thank you.
1: Roger.

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2: Minus 77 tank dog, flight time approved.
3: 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Plane just restarted. Steiner,
2: 77. No problem. Continue climb, flight over 270.
3: Take time, flight over 270, runner 77.

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1: Ryanair 160 Zulu weather, wind 160 degrees at 6 knots, visibility 10 kilometres, few cloud 2,100 feet, broken 3,600, overcast 4,200 feet, temperature 17, dew point 14, QNH 1005, expect ORP approach on way 08 from ANAXA. Runner 80 Kilo Papa contact channel 119.075, good day.
0: Runner 9075, Runner 80 Kilo Papa, bye bye. And hello, Runner 80 Kilo Papa on the 241 Alpha departure, passing 2,900 level 900. Clampat level 230 and identifying Ryanair 802 Papa.

0: 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Go be.
1: Papa, clear weather?
0: Clear weather, we can do Delta, right, and I need it, Papa.
1: I need Papa, Roger, direct Delta.
0: Delta, right, and I need Papa.

So 432, you can report 0 weather now to Park 119, just 19, goodbye.

0: Tango, good evening. My name is 8 Tango Romeo, Mantle 190, be fine.
1: Minor 8 Tango Romeo, standing good day, weather contact. Confirm passing level, and continue climb on the restricted flight level 290.
0: We're passing 163, and we can continue climb on the restricted flight level 290 in 8 Tango Romeo. Thank you.
2: Shannon, good evening, runner 395 Kilo, turning about level 160 on a heading 237 to be, I mean, air none 240 or below.

0: good day. Look in the 86 uniform, level 155 and 162 about this room. Sunday 86 uniform, Shannon, good evening with the contact.
1: And Connor Tower from the Ryanair, sorry, 395 kilo. We haven't been released by Shannon, we're just here to ask for the weather.
2: Ryanair 3905 kilo, the weather wind is 160 degrees at 5 knots, expect an ORMP approach runway 08 from Unaxa. Visibility 10 kilometres, few cloud 2,100 feet, broken 3,600, overcast 4,200 feet, temperature 17, 2.13.
1: Connor QNH 1005. So, all copied 1005. We're checking the RNP 08 from Unaxa. Run is 395 kilo. We talk to you in a bit. Thank you.
2: Okay.

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1: 30705, thanks. Pioneer 1600, goodbye.
0: Pioneer 395, Kilo Summer 260 knots indicators.
2: 260 knots, Pioneer 395.
3: Light level 100, inbound, Vernaxa. We are 25 miles on a 111 radio.
4: Pioneer 160 Zulu, all copy, thank you. Continue to Vernaxa, expect RMP approach runway 08. Keep up best speed, then descend now altitude 5,000 feet. QNH is 1005.
3: Descend 5,000 feet, QNH 1005. Expecting the RMP runway 08 with the high speed runway 160 Zulu.

0: 165, flight level 275, descending 250, direct again.
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0: Expecting runway 06, Hotel India 1065.
1: Liner 295, Kilo Shannon, 35,100 speed, 250 knots.
2: Tough 100, 250 knots, 3 or 5 knots.

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0: Shannon, good afternoon, gentlemen. Welcome and Charlie. We are passing 4,000 feet off the minor zero. Keep on drop on.
1: 717, Charlie Sunning, good day, we're at a contact. Flight to Bamba, climb unrestricted, flight level 170.
0: Thank you so much, direct to Bamba, climb unrestricted level 170, Gemstone, 17 Charlie, thank you.

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0: Runner 160 Zulu, roger, continue descent to 3000 feet. I'm checking on AXA, cleared RMP approach runway 08, and report leaving 5000 feet.
1: Descent to 3000 feet, report leaving 5000, and via AXA, we're cleared for the RMP runway 08, Runner 160 Zulu.

0: 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Good day, QNAS is 100, correction. 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
1: Copy 1005, airborne, come out alone, advise POB on route to Banaher, and will be arriving between approximately 4 minutes. We'll expect something close at 5:01.
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2: Hello, Sanjay, fit your uniform, no delay expected.
3: Okay, we can see center to the epic in the phone.
2: Hello, Sanjay, fit your uniform, standing clear to flight level 100.
3: Descent to 100, of the epic in the phone.
2: Right, Ryanair 295, kilo, report to speed restriction to Connor, 130.705, the rate of service from the air, goodbye.
4: 130.705, runway 305, kilo, would report all that, thank you. Connaught Air Runner 395 Kilo, good afternoon. Descend flight 100, inbound UNAXA. I'm in radio 111, distance 12 miles from Connaught to VOA.
5: Runner 395 Kilo, good day, number 2 to company traffic, and descend initially flight level 80.
4: Flight level 80, been given 250 knots from previous sector as well.
5: Roger, thank you. If you can reduce down to 220 knots indicated, please, and expect RMP approach runway 08 from UNAXA.
4: Would you expect RMP's rate 220 knots, runway 395 Kilo?

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1: Ryanair 160 Zulu, roger, clear for the RMP approach, runway 08, report tip mode.
0: Report tip mode, clear for the RMP, runway 08, Ryanair 160 Zulu.

0: Hotel India 1065, expect Vectors Rai left approach runway 06.
1: Expect Vectors for the ILA, runway 06, Hotel India 1065.

0: 9R5, correction, 9R3, 9R5, Kilo, continue to center 5,000 feet, QNH 1005, and next report approaching on AXA.
1: Descend 5,000 feet, QNH 1005, next will report close to UNAXA, right, 305, you know.
2: Echo 12, final temporary close to red 1800, we'll talk later. Temporary close to perimeter 112, different. Ryanair 6 Mike Kilo, contact Dublin 135.655, good back.
3: 25655, Ryanair 6 Mike Kilo, thanks, sir.
2: Papa Shannon, David, a contact clear to flight level 170.
3: Clear to flight level 170, Shamrock, 74 Papa.
2: Hotel India 1065, contact control, Sean 121.4, goodbye.
4: Approach on 121.4, today, Hotel 1065.
5: Approach, good evening, Hotel India 1065. 15.5 descending level 80 with information through.
2: Hotel India 1065, Shannon, frequency 121.4.
5: 1214, Hotel, no issues.
2: The Panzer 86 uniform, contact cross approach, 119 or decimal liner, goodbye.
5: 1199, bye-bye, this is Edge again, sir.
6: And, runway 08, Rhino 1600.
0: Minor 395 Kilo Tower, if you can reduce now to minimum safe approach speed, and once established at ONAXA, cleared RMP approach runway 08.
1: Okay, once we're in AXA, to far RMP 08, would you want minimum clean speed confirmed, Minor 395 Kilo?
0: Safe firm, thank you.
1: Yeah, so speed 206 knots, Minor 395 Kilo.
0: Thank you.
2: 717 Charlie?
7: Yeah, due to that, I had requested 060 to the last, the next 30 miles.
2: 717, currently deviation is approved, when clear of weather, direct to Bamba.
7: Okay, deviation approved, so new heading 060 to the last, and we have to clear of weather, direct to Bamba, 17 channel.

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1: Runway 395 Kilo, clear for the RMP approach, runway 08, report final.
0: Local clear for the RMP, report final, runway 395 Kilo.

0: And good evening, Ryanair 919 Golf. We're on a heading of 150 degrees. We need it for 10 miles just to avoid some weather. Passing flight level 45, climbing flight level 90.
1: Ryanair 919 Golf, Jennifer, so identified, climb ships at level 290, when clear for weather, clear direct to Arkell.
0: Climb flight level 290, when clear, direct Arkell, Ryanair 919 Golf.

0: 17 Charlie, that's copied and when clear for that, get right to band band, please inform the 410.
1: Yeah, looking for you, Bandy. That will be clear off band to bed at the bomber against Johnstone, 17 Charlie.

0: 17 Charlie,
1: thank you. To Romeo, Router 395 Kilo.

0: Banana 919, Golf, get right to Dollar, climb to flight level 310.
1: Director Dollar, climb to flight level 310, Banana 919, Golf.

0: Ryanair 919 Golf. We might just go to Arkle at $10 due to the weather, if that's okay.
1: Ryanair 919 Golf, Shannon, that's copied. Arkle $10.
0: Arkle $10, Ryanair 919 Golf. Thank you.

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1: Shannon, hello again, Challenger, Charlie Golf, Lima, Mike, in the climb for flight level 240, passing 207.
0: On 870 Tango.
1: Looks like we need the heading for another maybe 2 minutes or so. Roger, climb to flight level 280.

0: Charlie Mike. Mike, you can report your heading to Shanghai Phone 134.260.
1: 134.260, Charlie Mike. Mike, thanks. Good evening.

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Contact London, 129.380, Jamestown 17 Charlie. Thanks, bye, have a nice evening, see you then. Goodbye.

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1: Rhino 5 Alpha Tango, weather wind 160 degrees 4 knots, 08 for departure, temperatures plus 17 degrees, QNH 1005.
0: 1005, 08 to Corpita, could you just say again the wind please?
1: Wind is 150 at 4.
0: Oh, copied. And do you know which departure may we expect?
1: You can expect TUF Poo 1 Alpha.
0: TUF 1 Alpha, oh, copied. Thank you, 5 Alpha.

0: Shannon Regulator, Jump Off Roy, Delta inbound, Delta Lima 101, flight level 160. Release from Scottish for descent, and we are ready for descent.
1: Jump Off Roy, Delta Shannon Control, identified and standby.

0: 748 Delta, contact Donegal Tower, 129 decimal 805, radar service 78.
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0: Ryanair 8 November, November, Shanghai to identify.
1: Ryanair 8 November, November, any chance to coordinate with Dublin, any dark, please?
0: Ryanair 8 November, November, you can actually contact Dublin now on 135.6555.
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0: Hello, Ryanair 870 Tango Stand 1 Lima QNH 1005. Request clearance to Luton, please.
1: Ryanair 870 Tango, clear to Luton via the TUS 21 Alpha, flight level 90, and squawk is 1420.
0: Clear to Luton, TUS 21 Alpha, climb flight level 90, squawk 1420, Ryanair 870 Tango.
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1: 1005, Nova 1500 feet. Head off double spot is 2636, switches. Passing rock for bridge to side. Head to a third, pursue there at time 52. You can call the final contact.
0: Exactly one, that is copied. Thank you. And exactly one, I'm just testing a backup transmitter. How do you read? Exactly one, sharing information, testing backup transmitter. How do you read?

0: 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Good day again.
1: Good day. Aircore 112, airborne from Fanaher. Again, we've placed the OB on the reason back to Oscar.
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0: Tower, good evening, Radar 5 Alpha Tango Scott, to Romeo Boeing 3 Mike, QDH 1005 requesting clearance to Edinburgh.
1: Runner 5 Alpha Tango, clear to Edinburgh via the TUF 21 Alpha, flight level 90 and squawk 7662.
0: Clear to Edinburgh of 08 via the TUF 21 Alpha departure, initial collapse at level 90 and squawk 7662, Radar 5 Alpha Tango.
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0: 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Flight plan closure time 1839. Have a good day.
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1: 7 Hotel Golf Cannon, good evening, clear to contact, climb unrestricted, tough flight level 300.
0: Tampa 60, side level 300,
2: Tower right now, 870 Tango, stand 1 Lima, QNH 1005, request engine start please.
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1: Star 585, Center, clear to flight level 170.
0: Clear flight level 170, Channel 585.
2: Cover side gate northbound 07 circle up to the threshold. Runway circle over to 26.
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0: the vegetation, you see at the point echo, level at 2,000 feet, tuning 1.5, and we have a plan to go to Shannon, but we'd like to amend that plan and reach Abbey School instead, that'll be possible, and then we'd like to try it.
1: After 4.8 echo, Shannon, good evening, Shannon, Norwegian H 1005 hectopascals, normal traffic, just like to report, even frequency, that'd be true.
0: Sorry, say again, land at the vertical.
1: You can report leaving the frequency, that'd be true.
0: Cool, thank you, at the vertical.
2: Hey, okay, we're on 870, thank you.

0: 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Good evening. We're at a contact line,
1: 5170.
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0: 5309, descending 200,
1: Sutex. And 5309, China, negative, being ready to contact, clear to 5170.
0: 570,
2: and 5309. China, exactly, 1 final, Skybox, Delta.
1: Exactly, 1 China, and reach 500, being. Exactly, 1 China, permission.
2: Exactly,
1: one time information.
2: Hey, 7 exactly one, yeah. 5 miles up,
1: Roger, 5 miles, 1850, no traffic in the area. Goodbye.
2: Exactly, 5 miles.

0: Runner 870 Tango, fairly ready.
1: Runner 870 Tango, wind 160 degrees, 7 knots, runway 08, clear for takeoff.
0: Clear for takeoff, runway 08, Runner 870 Tango. Tie Rider 5 Alpha Tango is done, 2 runway OGDH 1005, request startup.
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0: runner 870 Tango, contact Shannon 119.075. Good day.
1: 119.075. Good day, runner 870 Tango. Shannon Harrow, runner 870 Tango. Passing 2,900 feet, contact level 90, top 2 departure, squawking 1420. Jet Bison, contact level 230, runner 870 Tango.

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0: Control, a very good evening, Ryanair 4, XA Whiskey, passing 148, climbing 160 on the heading of 210 degrees, and request a further right 230 on the head to the right.
1: Ryanair 4, XA Whiskey, Shannon, good evening, we're the contacts. The right heading is approved as required and advised from here. Can you climb up to 300 on the circuit?
0: I'm restricted 300, turning right into 230, and I call it clear right here, 4XA Whiskey.

0: 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We are now changing over QSY to Abishul.
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1: 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With a contact, I'm restricted by W280. Alright, 4X are with the Roger, that's that copy. Change the heading for a moment.
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1: Gemstone 382 to Lima, contact Dublin, 135 and 1655, goodbye.
2: Ryanair 5 Alpha Tango, wind 150 degrees, 6 knots, runway 08, clear for takeoff.
0: Clear for takeoff, runway 08, Ryanair 5 Alpha Tango.

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1: Charlie Yankee Romeo, you can see me at those fires and see your navigation against Rucker.
0: Clear, hold navigation, Rucker, and Charlie Yankee Romeo.
1: Shannon, Lower Ryanair 8-1, Quebec, landing 1 and 0 B-Pump. Ryanair 8-1, Yankee, Quebec, Shannon, good day, contact. Time unrestricted to flight level 290, and just confirm passing level.
0: Passing level 173, we can climb to level 270. Sorry, check engine level.
1: Ryanair 8-1, Yankee, Quebec, clear to flight level 290.
0: That's okay to 290, restricted to passing 179, Ryanair 8-1.
1: Thank you.
2: Sheldon, good evening, Ryanair 5 Alpha Tango, passing 4200, climb for level 90 on the tip 31 Alpha, squawking 7662. Retract to rotors and climb for level 230, Ryanair 5 Alpha Tango.

0: Atlantic Control, this is the Shamrock 109, passing flight level 108 and flight level 160. We're heading 260 to avoid weather. Shamrock 109, Shannon, good evening, weather contact. I have quite severe weather, continue climb flight level 240. Climb flight level 240 and we'll go Shamrock 109.
1: Shamrock 3 Yankee Romeo, resuming nav to Worcester.
0: Shamrock 3 Yankee Romeo, roger, descent to flight level 80. Three Yankee Romeo, continue with approach also 121.4. Good evening.
1: Approach 4, 3 Yankee Romeo, evening.

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0: We're redirecting to Venner as well, so we'll do that. I just keep trying to clear the weather. Thank you.

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1: Direct to Bamba, climb level 290, over the San Victor.

0: Hello, right now, 2 0 Delta Bravo. This is flight number 200, information Bravo, coming 2004.
1: Minor 2 0 Delta Bravo, signing good evening with a contact here, flight number 140.
0: Over here, the same flight number 140, 2 0 Delta Bravo.

0: Ground Control, good evening, Ryanair 368 Bravo, descending flight level 200 to Bennett.
1: Ryanair 368 Bravo, descending, good evening, Ground Control. Lufthansa 6 Kilo Victor, contact Shannon 134, decimal 630, goodbye.
2: Lufthansa 6 Kilo Victor, 234, 630, goodbye. Mission Hello, again, it's the Alpha 48 Echo. We're just about to put Mandy School now and we're just selling flag over. We remain clear of Connex control space at all times. 1005, 2002.
1: Alpha 48 Echo, Shannon, hello again, Nordic Unit 1005, Echo Pascal. Our contact control is about past G, and I say about 20 minutes to Sligo, is that correct?
2: Yeah, actually, April, Alpha 48 Echo. Exactly, Alpha 48
1: Echo. Roger, that's copy. If the port approaching Sligo is on boundary, if no contact, call Sligo 122.1.
2: So, contact you closest to Sligo zone boundary, if not 1221 for the other port. Thank you, sir.

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0: Okay, this is 170, Ryanair 97 Golf Uniform. Control, Wally, and 3 Quebec Charlie, descending from level 200, C250 knots, in course to Buenos.
1: Rolling Caesar, Quebec Charlie, standing, good evening, weather contact, 250 knots, continue 250 knots.
0: Okay, 250 knots, Wally, and 3 Quebec Charlie.
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0: Sunny, good evening, Shamrock 7 in the top, over passing 4,000 units here, 790, direct contact.
1: Shamrock 7 in the top, Sunny, good evening, we're the contact. We're ready, direct to Everin, climb unrestricted, flight level 290.
0: Right, Able, direct to Everin, and climb unrestricted, level 290, Shamrock 7 in the top.

0: good day, Absolvent 325, Sampson level 1, 0 direct report.
1: Report to 1325, Shannon, good evening, radar contact. Contact level 240, unrestricted, confirm Sampson level.
0: Sampson level 240, unrestricted, we are passing Sampson level 110.

0: Airport, so 1325 Shannon, I can route Charlottesville Airfield, direct to Tuvan, that's Tango Uniform Victor Echo November, and from Tuvan to Lasno.
1: Direct Tuvan, continue Lasno, but 1325 from?
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0: Center, Brian, at 3 hotel. Would you be able to tell us the weather over in Cork? We come to CBLC, but the message is coming through on our end.
1: Brian, at 3 hotel, just stand by 1 and I'll get the weather for you.
0: Thank you very much.

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0: Renfrew Hotel, wind is 180 degrees, 9 knots. Visibility 400 meters. In light drizzle and fog. Cloud is broken, 100 feet. Temperature 2.18, QNH 1004 pascals. On the IOR viewers are touchdown 1,000 meters, mid 600 meters, and stop end 600 meters.
1: That's copy, man.

0: contact earlier today, of course, I need to find out the weather for it.
1: Ryanair 3 Hotel, can you turn right 5 degrees, please? Just keep you clear of a military area.
0: Of course, 5 degrees to your right, heading to the left.
1: Thank you, and then I'll be able to transfer you to course very shortly.

0: 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Continue descent to flight level 100.
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0: Ryanair 3 Hotel, report your heading to Corfu, Post 419 or Decimal 9. Good evening.
1: 19.9, good day, Ryanair 3 Hotel. 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

0: station, 38 out of 5 of 85 for 130, heading 130, due weather.
1: Tomas 388, good day, identified, continue climb on restricted flight level 270 and deviate as you wish, report, thank you.
0: Continue climb flight level 270, deviate as you wish, we will report Tomas 388, thank you.
1: Echo India, India Romeo Foxtrot, channel control, good evening, say again your passing level.
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0: Good evening, Ryanair 1-Tango Quebec, this is Ibrahim Baypom, flight level 190.
1: Ryanair 1-Tango Quebec, standing control, good evening, confirm your passing level.
0: Passing flight level 170, Ryanair 1-Tango Quebec.
1: Ryanair 1-Tango Quebec, thank you, identified, continue climb unrestricted to flight level 270.
0: Continue to climb flight level 270, Ryanair 1-Tango Quebec.
1: Tremor 388, continue climb flight level 290.
0: Climb flight level 290.
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0: Yeah, Echo India Romeo Foxtrot, we're going to head out to the Mount Brandon area. We'll probably be descending to leave controlled airspace, and we may then need to route further to the southwest to get below the cloud cover.
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0: echo to Romeo Foxtrot at the flight plan, track 270 degrees to get to the altitude.
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0: Sean, Echo India India Romeo Foxtrot, request to leave control airspace right ascent.
1: Echo India India Romeo Foxtrot, descend flight level 80, below that will be into the FIR. I have no known traffic to effect and descend at your discretion. The Shannon QNH 1003 has passed
0: out. Shannon QNH 1003 has passed out, descend flight level 80 and further descend at pilot's discretion. We will maintain 4,500 feet, 10 miles offshore, then lead descent to 1,000 feet. For Echo Romeo Foxtrot, we'll call you leading control descent.
1: That's copy, thanks.

0: Red Ninja Romeo Foxtrot, we're leaving control SS5 at center, we'll report operation normal at time 05, 2005. 2105.
1: 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Thank you, talk to you at 2105.

0: good evening, Blue Max 907, descending flight level 350, reaching Baja.
1: Blue Max 907, good evening, identified. Continue to descend flight level 140.
0: Flight level 140, Blue Max 907. Any chance we could reach direct to Kibaldi?
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0: 3-9-0-7. Continue towards Vassal for a moment, please. Port have traffic holding that we'll need to get you down to.
1: That's coming back to Vassal. Richard Bamba.

0: Charlie, good day, identify continue to send to flight level 80.
1: Send flight level 80, Ryanair 27 uniform Charlie.

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1: Hi there, 80 Foxtrot Golf, good evening, identified. Continue climb to flight level 270, clear to NJEX.
0: And 270, clear to NJEX, 80 Foxtrot Golf.

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1: 34.260, 15 Zulu, good evening.

Echo India Romeo Foxtrot Shannon. Hello again. Here to enter Shannon Control Airspace on the climb to flight level 100. Here to enter Control Airspace on the flight level 100. Echo India Romeo Foxtrot.

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0: 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Ryan, FCC Sierra, Mike, make that request to double control now with your speed, 135.4655. Good evening.
1: 135.4655, good evening, thank you.

Echo India, India Romeo Foxtrot, roger, descent flight level 80, below that is in CFIOR, and descent is at your own discretion, no narcotics effect, and the Shannon Regional QNH 1003X Echo. Thank you.

0: Echo India Romeo Foxtrot, still leaving the field airspace now. We'll report on the normal latest at time 21035. And would you have the latest RVR for call?
1: Stand by, sir, as I'm stuck, and I'll get that for you.

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0: Echo India, India Romeo Fox. Okay, the RVO is a Cork, touchdown, 1,600 meters. Hit point, 1,900 meters. And stop end, 1,600 meters. And Cork advised that they are improving.
1: That sounds very good, Echo Romeo Fox. Thank you very much for that.
0: Roger, sir, and I'm just getting a hand over to the sector. Just confirm your intentions once you're low level.
1: Yeah, we will see if we can get visual below, and then we will conduct a couple of exercise orbits around transition vessels, and after that we will likely be routing to Cork once the congestion is.
0: Copy, thank you. Static Strike 25, that's another contact, Shamrock Radio, HF 4651, radar service terminated. Air France 6732, ask Delta contact Shamrock Radio on HF 4651, radar service terminated.
2: 4651, Air France 6732, right?

0: Flight Center, Tommy 262, flight level 320.
1: Tommy 262, showing control, good day of input.
2: Previous controller advising that traffic in Mount Dublin has to be due weather, so if you do, just let me know left or right.
1: Okay, it looks okay for us as well, sure, 595.
2: Roger, that's copy.

0: County 262, Shannon.
1: County 262, Doug.
0: County 262, be advised, you have a time restriction. Cross position, Sunday time 2133 or later.
1: Cross position, 2133 or later. County 262, currently estimating as 2133.
0: Roger. Air France, 252, Shannon, identified. Air France 352, Shannon.
2: Yes, go ahead.
0: Air France 352, you are identified.
2: Thank you, sir. Air France 352.

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1: Squared, Salama.
0: Turkish 1-1, we sent you a CBDLC voice change instruction. 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
1: Sir, this is Flying Level Mexico 026 and from west east direct red zone.
0: Okay, from.

0: Okay, I'm on 1-2-1, we're passing 261, core level 200, and we're on course to T-Vault.
1: Okay, I'm on 1-3-1, roger, identify, continue descent, fly level 100.
0: Continue descent level 100, KLM 1-2-1.

0: go for the corner.
1: Got a corner, John.
0: Yeah, just want to confirm that we were the size of our new entry point.
1: Hey, Sam, sir. I will double check that they're happy, but they haven't sent down a revision, so it looks like they're good. But I will double check.
0: Very good.

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1: Channel 497, Santa Cruz, today, identified, senior descent, flight level 200.
0: Flight level 200, any space?
1: That's what I've been made aware of, so, but that's not a guarantee.
0: Thanks, Ben.
1: I'm only sitting in 20 minutes.
0: Enjoy the night.
1: It'll be fun. FedEx 1 channel.
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1: 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They're happy with your new estimate, so 2126 plus minus 2 at Resno. 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

0: Center, partner with Center. Well, I put that request to the call frequency 125.655. I tried to send it to you by CCRC. Shamrock 497, thank you, CCRC, request 135.655. Put the request to Dublin.
1: Sorry, I didn't get that CCRC, but 135.655, Shamrock 497, thank you.
0: No problem.

0: 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Echo India to Romeo, Foxtrot requesting.
1: Echo India, India Romeo, Foxtrot Channel information. Good day. The Southern Area 2 and 8 is still 161 question 1003 in question.
0: Recognize 1003 has metallic wind in the Romeo. Foxtrot detail is complete. Currently heading towards Cork, climbing to flight level 70. Request to air control airspace and climb flight level 110.
1: Echo India Romeo, Foxtrot Channel Roger, you are reaching your flight level 110. And correction, you're clear to enter Channel Control airspace in the climb flight level 110 on track for.
0: Thank you very much. On track, climb flight level 110, so air control airspace in the climb for Echo India Romeo, Foxtrot, and we can able with request direct to Tirok.
1: Right, sir, standby one, I'll coordinate up a call.
0: Thank you.
1: Target plan identified.
2: Do we have all

0: 2 in the India Roma Foxtrot Shannon, Roger, you can find flight level 110 and zero.
1: Flight level
0: 110,
1: Roger. Roger,
0: thank you. Cargo Shannon, go ahead, your request. Nine channel, to maintain your current flight level, and you can report when ready for lower. Roger, that is copied. You can expect to be level 14 next, but I will call you back. Roger, sir, at 15 West, in your case, position summit, it'll be HS4651 for assignment. Would it be a VHF backup of 1241?
2: HS4651.
0: Hey, sir.

0: Ryanair 56 November Juliet, descending flight level 140 direct to Lerica.
1: Ryanair 56 November Juliet, channel control today, I am sir.
0: Continue descent flight level 120. Continue descent flight level 120, Ryanair 56 November Juliet.

0: Radar over, Shamrock 887, Sunny Level 130, Vic Charlie.
1: Shamrock 887, Sunny Level 130, identify.
0: 887, Sierra Silver, Clone Romeo arrival. Silver, Clone Romeo, Shamrock 887.

0: Standby. Break, Shamrock 87. Continue descent to fly level 100.
1: See that, by level 100, Shamrock 87.
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1: 199.
0: Echo India Romeo Foxtrot, contact Quark, frequency 119 or decimal manner, and you can advise them of your intentions, whether it's full stop or
1: not. Thank you very much, Echo India Romeo Foxtrot, over to Quark, 119 decimal manner with intentions. Have a good evening.
0: Request 121.4.
1: But one more, thank you for that, 9 5 6 7 2.

0: Sunny, go ahead.
1: Yeah, might be a little bit cheeky. I appreciate that. But there is a bit of weather in and around Dexter. Would there be any possibility at all of a right turn this evening?
0: Just confirm that's Sunny, 68 Kilo.
1: Thanks, sir.
0: Roger, sir, stand by. I'll have to talk to London Cube for a second.
1: Thanks very much. Appreciate it.
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0: know what I could probably, Shannon.
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0: How long do you estimate that you might be on a hearing?
1: About 3 kilometers, and I want to go down.
0: Thank you, sir. Report ready for the turn back.

0: flight, you know, puppy flight number 265 has a heading flight number 250. We're on a radar heading up to 260 and due weather, and we require their puppy 30 miles.
1: Shamrock 5, Aquila, Belfast, officer, you are identified and continue to send us flight number 200. Advise if you need lower or also when you're ready to turn back.
0: Continue to send flight number 200, Wilco. Thank you, Shamrock 5, Aquila.
1: So Max 908, Channel Control, good day, identified, continue, climb to flight level 250.
0: Okay, climb level 250, Max 908.
1: Final 1, Echo Bravo, Channel Control, climb to flight level 350.
0: Go to flight level 350, I want to go down.
1: Direct with the Shannon module, send initially flight level 340.
0: Shannon level 340, set bad backing.
1: Blue Max 908, climb to flight level 270.
0: Level 270, the Max 908. Arena one, Echo Bravo, we have 0 for that.
1: Final 1, Echo Bravo, resume navigation to Dover. Dollar Delta Oscar Lima Uniform Romeo.
0: Dollar,
1: I want to go out. And Rhino 1 Echo Bravo, you can contact London Squad now, frequency 129.380.
0: 129.380, and I want to go out. And Shamrock 5-8 Kilo, we are able to direct Europe now, it's available.
1: Shamrock 5-8 Kilo, Kirk, funded at Dublin Squad.
0: Unable, Bonnet, to weather, we remain on current heading, that's another connection.
1: I'll just continue on ahead and I'll pass the government to see if I can organize it down.
0: Take the heading, thank you. I'm on 580.

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0: Easy, 75 Quebec, whiskey, descent flight over 250. Zero.
2: Descent flight over 250, descent flight over 250.
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2: Descent flight over 340, descent flight over 340.

0: Panasonic 68 Kilo, continue to descend to flight level 330, and you can route to Baghdad. Flight level 330, direct to Baghdad. Many taxis are coming. Sorry, we'll take care.
1: Panasonic 58 Kilo, we'd like to roll those on a heading north of the flight.
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0: No problem. 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
1: 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And he's good on 400, he's good on 400.

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1: CDA 7 Mike Yankee, defense flight level 270.
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0: Control, ladies run 26 units on Lima. We have flight control level 60 to 990 close to Lima.
1: Just from the front, this is uniform Lima?
0: Yes, this is uniform, hello.
1: 26 uniform Lima, channel control greater than flight control level 23. Get
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1: 360 to push.
0: Thank you.
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0: No, you want to go again?
1: That'd be giant. Still, we want to have you. Well, we're three through this.
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2: Jack.
0: I'm Bill,
2: hello, this is Ryanair, this is Ryanair for level 2705, level 1,
0: Ryanair, 26 uniform, name is Shannon, control today, Adam.
2: Thank you, and if you decide to board, tomorrow tonight, we are 2 hours from.
0: Roger, sir, it's a bit early as you'll go straight through London's airspace and they wouldn't approve it. As soon as I can, I will talk to London, but it might be closer to Dublin before I can get up there.
2: So, you got break. Wait.

0: Leonard 216, I'm calling Michelle. Okay, sir, it's Spoken to Ireland. They advise that Mallard is direct, or correction, direct Mallard is available to you, but it will take you outside of controlled airspace. If you are happy with that, you are clear for Mallard.
1: Direct to Mallard, we are here on controlled airspace. 216, I'm calling. Thank you so much.

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0: Connor G, 9 6 6 Romeo, final
1: book 380-001.
0: GPS is
1: Romeo,
0: Shannon Grove, good evening. Hi, right. Where's Romeo? Okay. Roger. Runner 93, Bravo November,
1: Shannon Grove, good evening. I'd like to see you, descent 5 level 1 4.
0: Descent 5 level 1 4 0, runner 93, Bravo November.
1: Runner 5 Fox right now.
0: Minor 5 Foxtrot descending flight level 110.
1: Minor 5 Foxtrot, can I control the air then so I can see you descend to flight level 100?
0: Descend flight level 100, Minor 5 Foxtrot. Negative, this camera 7 here, Mike 7244 descending to 200. Bonus.
1: Ryanair, correct, camera 70, the Mike Shannon today, identified.

0: EC7 Charlie Golf, descend to flight level 270.
1: Descend to flight level 270, descend to Charlie Golf. Would you like that now or when ready?
0: You can make pilot instruction cross if the expression crosses open level flight level 270.
1: Okay, we'll cross flight from level 270, descend when ready 270, descend to Charlie Golf.
0: Ryanair 9 Yankee Hotel, passing 300 to 270. Ryanair 9 Yankee Hotel, descent flight level 200.
2: Descent flight level 200, Ryanair 9 Yankee Hotel.
0: No problem.
3: Channel Control, good evening, Channel 10 Victor Tango, descent 3 flight level 319, flight level 330, direction 250 knots.
0: Channel 7 Victor Tango, Channel Roger, identify and maintain the assigned speed and continue descent to flight level 170.
3: Maintain the assigned speed and descent to flight level 170, Channel 7 Victor Tango.
0: Ryanair 93 Bravo November, descent to flight level 110.
1: Descent flight level 110, Ryanair.
0: Ryanair 93 Bravo November.
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1: Descent flight level 250, EZ-8650 Romeo.
0: Ryanair 93 Bravo November, contact clock 119.9.
1: 119.9, 93 Bravo November, correct.
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1: 135-655, we'll go, Ryanair, 9 Yankee Hotel. 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
1: 4651, thank you, Shane.

0: 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Chris, this is ETLA 7200 Bonnet.
1: And Air 292 Kilo, Shannon Control, good day, and then, please.

0: Great Pioneer, 2 Alpha, plus up. Descent flight level 220 and down, bonus.
1: Liner 2 Alpha Foxtrot, Center Control, good day, identify. Continue descent flight level 200.
0: Continue descent flight level 200, Liner 2 Alpha Foxtrot.
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0: 280 knots on conversion, Liner 2 Alpha Foxtrot.
1: Thank you.
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1: the line, 70 Bravo, 7 0 0 7. Line 70 Bravo, Center Control, good day, identify.

0: Greetings, Shamrock, 76 Hotel, and level 221, descending 190, advanced to taxi 709.
1: Shamrock 76 Hotel, Shamrock Control, good evening, identify. Continue descent to flight level 170, and maintain the ascent speed.
0: Flight level 170, maintain the ascent speed. Shamrock, very good evening, runner 8, exit off. We're looking for the right turn, overhead Everett is loaded, we're descending 220, 250 knots.
1: Minor 8 Echo Golf, Shamrock Control, good day, identify continue, ascent flight level 200.
0: Continue ascent flight level 200, Minor 8 Echo Golf.

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1: 320 knots, direct Oslo. Thank you very much, Liner 2 off Foxtrot.
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1: 76 Hotel.
0: You can increase to 310 knots indicated and also reach to Oslo. 310
1: knots to Oslo. 76 Hotel.
0: I have to wait to see what the Dublin lads say.
1: Ah, no, I don't have to.

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0: 135-655-4 Dublin Ryanair 2, Alpha Front Stud, Smoke Pole, thank you very much for the show, cut.
1: That's not a problem, it's all times to 9000 Dublin.
0: Thank you. Okay, great.
1: I have my moment.
0: Please, 135,
1: go ahead.
0: Direct, you lost.
1: Say again, the position?
0: D-Lost, Bravo, Echo, Oscar, Echo.
1: Roger, sir, I'm afraid that would take you over the territorial waters of Ireland. Have you clear?
0: Roger, sir.
1: Roger, sir, I'll see what I can get you more direct help.

0: Gamma 76 report your speed. 2333-135, that's what you play for. 135, you can provide Liner 8, Echo Golf, you can also report your speed to Dublin Control, frequency 135.655, okay?
1: Copy that, over to Dublin 135.655, with speed, Liner 8, Echo Golf, have a good night now.
0: You too, I hope they give you some more direct.
1: Me too.

0: 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Final 17 to Bravo, descend to flight level 330.
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0: Final 17 to Bravo, contact Scottish frequency 129.1.
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1: level 110, runway November Lima, identify descent flight level 100.
0: Descent flight level 100, runway November Lima.

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0: 419, Shamrock 7, Juliet, Charlie, descend to flight level 17,
2: go. 7, 1, 7, 7, 7, 7, 7, 7, 7, 7, 7, 7, 7, 7, 7, 7, 7, 7, 7, 7, 7, 7, 7, 7, 7, 7, 7, 7, 7, 7, 7, 7, 7, 7, 7, 7, 7, 7, 7, 7, 7, 7, 7, 7, 7, 7, 7, 7, 7, 7, 7, 7, 7, 7, 7, 7, 7, 7, 7, 7, 7, 7, 7, 7, 7, 7, 7, 7, 7, 7, 7, 7, 7, 7, 7, 7, 7, 7, 7, 7, 7, 7, 7, 7, 7, 7, 7, 7, 7, 7, 7, 7, 7, 7, 7, 7, 7, 7, 7, 7, 7, 7, 7, 7, 7, 7, 7, 7, 7, 7, 7, 7, 7, 7, 7, 7, 7, 7, 7, 7, 7, 7,

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1: Easy one, Hotel Whiskey, good day, I think. And I've been in the wrong approach, 1-1, that's 4.

0: Sharon, good evening, I'd say at 8 Mike Yankee, super flight level 370.
1: 38 8 Mike Yankee, Sharon, good evening, confirm 12, please.
0: Putting 1160 at 8 Mike
1: Yankee. 38 8 Mike Yankee, identifying clear from Tobar to NJ.
0: Okay, Tobar, NJ, at 8 Mike Yankee.
1: Right, 18 to the Papa Center, Scottish, 129.1 today.
2: I'll see that on the decimal one, 18 to the Papa today.

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1: 121.04, Ryanair 8-7 Charlie Golf, good day.
0: Charlie Golf, good day.
1: 9-4-5-6, good day,
0: identify.

contact 77 Victor, request 10 degrees right to weather. Thunder 7 to make that deviation is approved. Approved, contact 77 Victor, thanks.

Level 200, direct to Durham. Declare flight level 200, direct to Durham, stand up.

Roger, 77 Victor, Thunder 77 Victor, just coordinate with Scottish Air, they're happy to take you on that current heading. You can report ready to present with them, 129.1 release. 129.1 from the 77 Victor. Good night.

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1: Yeah, roughly.
0: Yeah, no problem. Shouldn't be a problem with that issue.

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1: Qatar 8166, Shannon, good day, identified. Cleared Lipco, Lipco.
0: From Lipco, please confirm direct to.
1: Qatar 8166, from Lipco, it's Pickles, Papa India, Kilo, India, Lima.

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1: Right, 14 Golf Romeo, Challenge 3, identify descendant flight level 200.
0: Descendant flight level 200, 1 14 Romeo.

0: 756 going.
1: Yeah, I think it was like blacking out.
0: Channel 156, if you want to put that request to Scottish frequency, 129.4.
1: Okay, 129.4, 156.

0: 5, Super Delta, request to Delta.
1: Easy 45 and November Delta, 0-10-2, flight level 25, Delta.
0: Easy 10-2, 5, 0-4-5, November Delta.

0: Flag 185, still near the front flight level 360, link to Cutley.
1: Number 2 in uniform, kind of gray in this place.

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1: Go ahead.
0: Good evening. You are identified.
1: Lieutenant Q in uniform, Center.
0: Lieutenant Q in uniform, Center, flight level 210.

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1: Can I hear some talking, please? Can I talk to you in uniform?

Channel 21 uniform. Looks like we've got a bit of a build up there, Tugsy. Next for us to come left, we'll try 005 degrees initially and then take it from there. There's actually quite a lot of weather towards all the group.

Tax 2 on uniform, we're coming left, 3552A. No problem, so yeah, we're probably going to need this for about another 40, 50 miles or so, and then maybe just there's a lot of weather around all the group. We might have to route sort of towards just south of Eglinton and then maybe come around from the northeast all the group. That's good, thanks so much, appreciate it. Thanks for your time.

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1: Go ahead.
0: Yeah, can we stop for descent of flight level 150 just till we get a better look at what we're going to do?
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